0: The Offspring, Why Don't You Get a Job on Kiss 102.3. You are here with Ben and Liam. We got a job. Our job is playing you nothing but the 90s from 9 until 3 every single weekday this week. We also give away cash.
1: Secret stain.
2: Yeah, $5,000 to be exact with this particular one. It is a translucent stain on a pane of glass. You can see it with your own eyes. Ben and Liam on the socials. There's been a bunch of clues. Amber in Manapara, have you heard all the clues so far?
3: I have, and I think I've pieced together where the Liam sound comes in, and it's kind of adding up for what I've got. So, I'm hopeful.
0: Okay, well, why don't you give us your guess, and then we'll talk through the clues.
3: Okay, I'm going to say liquid nails.
0: Okay, so first clue, how does that tie in?
3: All right, so I'm going to say the RAM. Now, I know a popular construction brand is the RAM set.
0: Oh, yeah. Okay.
2: Yep.
0: What about this one?
4: And there's plenty of shrimps on the bar.
3: His previous, he was like a painter, construction, like a tradie guy.
2: Docker.
0: So I guess a tradie guy ties into the power tools. What about X marks the spot at 610?
3: Well, like if you're going to mark something right, you want to mark it with an X usually. And 610 is it's a common specification used for when you're using liquid nails.
2: Okay,
0: sounds like a bit of a ChatGPT answer there.
2: I just got to say, Amber.
3: I have been searching facts about everything: the sheep, the mulligan, all of it.
0: Wow.
2: Well, have you listened to the show pre 6:30 before, like our show?
3: No,
2: that's fair. Yeah, that's fair. Because you might just be up later.
0: That's what the clue is pointing to. So X marks the spot at 6:10 a.m. on our show.
3: Yeah.
0: Yeah.
2: So if you are, I'm sorry, it's not liquid nails, but Amber, do yourself a favour, listen to the Ben and Liam podcast from today and see what the X marks at 6:10, and that will give you a massive clue that's glaringly obvious. Dare I say, you've done so much work, you almost have thought about it too much.
0: Yeah.
2: Like you almost
0: it's easier than you're making it.
2: Just like simplify it a little bit, I reckon. Yeah. That's the one piece of advice I could give.
0: Good on you, Amber. Either listen live at 6:10 or, as Liam said, check out the podcast on Kiss 102.3. Nothing but the 90s keeps rolling after this.
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0: Kiss 102.3, Adelaide's greatest workday variety. Yeah, the Screaming Jets. That certainly screams 90s, Liam. Better.
1: Yes. Bloody good. And, you know, Dave Gleason, legend, also on another radio station.
0: So it's in Adelaide.
1: Yes. So it goes to show that it has to be a very good song to be essentially spruiking one of your competitors.
0: It transcends workplaces.
1: And sometimes you've just got to you gotta agree, hey, let's call it a truce on this one.
0: Yeah, Liam and I have got a goal where we're going to form a band with the sole intention of getting a song, a big enough hit to get played on Triple M.
1: It would be pretty damn cool. What instrument would you play for you?
0: Drums.
1: I had you down as a drums guy.
0: Yeah, I couldn't do guitar. Not a singer. I do drums.
1: Yeah, I think I'd like to, and this is just pure, I would like to be lead guitarist / frontman.
0: Yeah, well, and then we got a band right there.
1: That's it. We could be like a bit of a two-piece kind of like a Polish club or what are they called? It's escaped me.
0: My knowledge drops short of two pieces.
1: Yeah, no.
0: Well, look, we're going to be a three-piece up next, Liam. Beck Morse coming into the studio. She's taking the reins on Kiss 102.3 and Nothing But the 90s keeps on rolling.
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9: Good morning, Adelaide. Beck Morse with you. I am so excited. I'm going to transport you back to my heyday. Adelaide in the 90s. I was in high school, Blackwood High School and University. The best days of my life. Don't tell my kids I said that. I'm sitting here. I'm a little singlet over my T-shirt. Monica from Friends style. I want to take you back to the time of Dazzleland at the top of Maya Centre. Magic Mountain. Jason from Parallel. Did you love the 90s?
10: The 90s was the best. I was born in 86, so the 90s was cranking. I loved it. I wish I could just go back to the 90s.
9: Well, you can. You can, Jason. 9 to 3, Monday to Friday, back to back, nothing but 90s, plus show tickets. Let's get straight into it. Michael Jackson, Black or White, plays now on KISS 102.3. Nothing but 90s.

0: Please go to Workday Brady Love. Kiss 102.3. We are playing Wall to Wall 90s. Monday to Friday, 9 to 3. All 90s. I've dragged Liam in from The Breakfast Show. Liam, what were you doing in the 90s?
1: I was...
2: Don't tell me. If you say you're in nappies, I'm going to...
1: Yeah, I was having a different kind of party. I mean, I was born in 96, so I was like...
2: Shut up!
1: But I do love the music from that era, even though I probably wasn't old enough to enjoy it at the time. But Oasis, for me, I'm all about Oasis.
2: Yes, you are.
1: I'm a big old fan, so I'm hoping we can get a bit of that worked in there. Maybe some of that early Robbie Williams as well. I know he's going to be here in November.
2: What about a bit of R&B, a bit of Salt and Pepper? Mm-hmm.
1: Yeah, all you bump and grind, you know me. you can't really do any wrong.
0: You can't do any wrong. You can't do any wrong with No Doubt. Don't Speak. It plays now on Kiss 102.3. Nothing but 90s. You

No doubt. Don't speak. Adelaide's greatest workday variety. Love. Kiss 102.3. Nothing but 90s. And some breaking news out of the Adelaide Crows with Taylor Walker announcing he will retire at the end of the season after an incredible career. 18 seasons at Westlakes, 316 games. Tex Walker announcing his retirement, telling teammates this morning. Kiss 102.3. Savage Garden plays now. Nothing.

0: Kiss 102.3, back to back, nothing but 90s. We've also got your Royal Adelaide show tickets. Call now, 131065. I've got a family pass and tickets to Ben and Liam's Haunted House.
1: Good morning, Beck. Giselle from Trott Park, loving the 90s on Kiss. Would you play some J-Lo? That would be awesome. Thank you.

0: Sylvain by Cultivate. Back to back. Four non-blondes. I have your family passes to the show every hour this week. Beck from Thompson Beach, did you go to the show in the 90s?
1: I absolutely did go to the show in the 90s. I think the thing I remembered the most about it was Mad Mouth. That was still around at the time.
0: That was crazy. That took those corners so fast that you were sure you were going to plummet out.
1: Absolutely.
0: Can you remember what show bags you used to get back then?
1: So I was a fan of the $3 for $10. Yeah, bubblegum and lollipop.
0: All right, Beck. Well, I am going to give you a family pass to the Royal Adelaide Show and a family pass to Ben and Liam's Haunted House presented by Hollywood Horrors.
1: Oh, my God. Thank you. That's so awesome.
0: My pleasure. My next batch of tickets after 11. Nothing but 90s on Kiss 102.3.
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0: 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Nothing but 90s. Another night plays after 11, back to back. With some Right Said Fred, nothing but 90s. Adelaide's greatest workday variety. Love Kiss 102.3.
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0: how much did you love life in the 90s?
1: Well, I wasn't born yet, Bec, but from what I've heard, it was a very fun time. I mean, look, all the greats were there. Jerry Halliwell, Madonna, Monica Lewinsky. I mean, all my heroes.
0: Also, what I love about the 90s, there were no smartphones, so no one knew what we were doing in the club.
1: Well, there were no phones at all, unless you had a Toyota Camry like I did with a brick phone that didn't actually make calls, but I did use it as my driving microphone when I was kind of cruising around. You know, I had the tape deck in there.
0: Mixtapes. Before Spotify, you had to make a mixtape.
1: I love the mixtape, and the key was always getting the song just right so the DJ on the radio isn't talking over it, let's be honest, which I'm sure you're about to do right now, Bec.
0: I am. Another night. I sell nothing but 90s. Frank Palm, 102.3.

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1: Yeah, I brought Ben and Liam in from the breakfast studio. Guys, first of all, I want some respect for the kit today.
2: Yes, yeah, I like that.
3: You've got like the white tee.
1: Just like a little singlet over the top.
3: Yeah, it's screaming Friends from the 90s.
1: Yes,
2: very
1: Monica
2: coded, I felt.
1: That's my reference.
2: Yeah, there you go. Yeah. I was actually going to come as Chandler Bing, but I forgot.
1: All right, boys, take us back to the 90s. I know you were babies, which makes it awkward for me because I was in high school.
2: No, but look, we can still reminisce on greatest era of music. I mean, for starters, Oasis. Yes. I've got a framed record of definitely maybe up in my house because I think it's the best album ever.
1: How good.
2: Firmly in the 90s. So I hope we're going to be getting a little bit of Oasis today.
1: Yeah, I'm sure we will. What about you, Ben?
3: For me, there is no song more 90s coded other than my favourite song in the world, Chumbawamba, I Get Knocked Down. Great song.
2: If you check Ben's Spotify, it only has one searched song in it.
3: Yeah, you know, at the end of the year,
2: when
3: Spotify wraps, yeah. Mine has one song.
2: You're in the top 1% of Chumbawamba fans. You've listened to 42 hours of Tub Thumping.
3: Do you need help?
1: Yeah. Liam had that written down on a piece of paper.
2: Well, I said I just knew. I said to Beck before, I'm like, Ben's going to say something, and I it's going to be Chumbawamba.
1: So cute. But right now, bit of Hunters and Collectors, Holy Grail. Mm-hmm. You guys must know that one.
2: Right. Yeah, no, incredible. And look, obviously that's their best.

0: song from the 90s, Rory Rhymes Around Me. You'd be familiar with.
1: Oh,
0: yeah.
1: Love it.
0: So my dad gave me his Hunters and Collectors vinyl. It's nice. He gave me some vinyls and he put like little post-it notes. He's like, best song ever. Like, listen to this when you feel like this and that. And it's actually really nice. And anyway, like, we put it on, but because it was the smaller sized record, and it was like the first time I'd sort of been using my record player. You know how, like, if you play it the wrong, if it's like,
1: oh, yeah.
0: My wife was like, this is awful. This is she thought that that's what the song was. I was like, no, we gotta change the speed over there. You gotta change the speed on that one. So it sounds
1: all right. Holy Grail plays now on Kiss 102.3. It's nothing but 90s.

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0: It's nothing but 90s. Adelaide's Greatest Workday Variety. Love Kiss 102.3. We've got some Roxette. The sound of the 90s for sure coming up in the next 10 minutes. Back to back. With some Black Box. So many memories flooding back as we play nothing but the 90s. And we want to hear your Royal Adelaide show memories from the 90s as well. Helen has called through. Helen, I remember going on the Zipper and making myself sick in the 90s. What was your favourite ride?
1: The G-Wiz.
0: The G-Wiz.
1: The G-Wiz was fantastic. You'd swing your around and swing your back and you'd come off standing there all, you know, funny in the tummy. But, yeah, it was fantastic. And all the show bags, I was in my mid-20s then. I had a divorce party and then I met my husband, which I'm married to now for 28 years. It was all happening. Heaven, the lot.
0: The 90s was such a good time.
1: It was definitely a good time. The kids these days don't know what they're missing out on.
0: Well, I'm going to give you that family pass to the Royal Adelaide Show. Ooh. And a family pass to Ben and Liam's Haunted House presented by Hollywood Horrors as well.
1: Oh, fantastic.
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0: 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Are you loving it? 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Adelaide's greatest workday variety. 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
1: Afternoon, I'm Maria Gavan. Crows great Taylor Walker is calling time on his AFL career, announcing he'll retire at the end of the 2026 season.
3: After 19 seasons, this is going to be my final year as an AFL footballer. When I arrived here as a skinny kid from Broken Hill, I never imagined where this journey would take me.
1: The 36-year-old has played 316 games for the Crows. Extreme weather saw South Australia smashed by torrential rain over the weekend.

0: US. 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
0: Just recapping our top story, Taylor Walker is hanging up the footy boots at the end of the season. He's told his teammates this morning he'll retire at the end of the 2026 season. Port star Jason Horne-Francis is a very good chance to take on Melbourne on Saturday after scans cleared him of any serious damage to his knee. And the Geelong board is holding a crisis meeting today over a concussion deal it brokered with a player. It's reportedly facing a six-figure fine. The Kiss cast is next.
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0: Showers in 15 today and showers increasing 16 tomorrow. Right now it's 15 degrees and all week we're playing nothing but the 90s. 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
8: Good afternoon. Beck Morse with you on Kiss 102.3 all day, all week. We're playing nothing but the 90s. Right now, I'm going to count down the top 4 songs from 1994. Let me take you back to 94. The Australian Grand Prix, November 13. Schumacher and Hill, arch rivals.
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8: 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Schumacher running off the track, hitting a wall, then colliding with Hill as he tried to pass, forcing both drivers to retire from the race. But this is song number 4 from 1994 on Kiss 102.3.

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0: Triumph at 90s on Kiss 102.3. Liam from The Breakfast Show's come in. Liam, how good?
1: Nothing but 90s, yes. It's my brainchild, Beck. I thought there was a distinct lack of 90s tunes. So, and I feel the only way that itch is going to be scratched is just back-to-back 90s all week, 9 till 3 p.m. I am well aware that Ben and I are only on for the first hour there, and you're going to have to do most of the heavy lifting. Yeah. So I hope you are a fan of 90s music.
0: I'm showing my age. I was at high school and uni in the 90s, so it was prime party time for me.
1: Yeah, I was...
0: Don't tell me. If you say you're in nappies, I'm going to...
1: Yeah, I was having a different kind of party. I mean, I was born in 96, so I was like...
0: Shut up! All right, get out. You know what else we have for you? Apart from nothing but the 90s, we have your Royal Adelaide show tickets. Call now, 131065. I've got a family pass plus tickets to Ben and Liam's Haunted House, thanks to Hollywood Horrors. Call

0: Kiss 102.3. We love to spoil you. We are playing nothing but 90s all week. And we also have your Royal Adelaide Show tickets. Kirsty, what was your favourite ride at the show back in the 90s?
1: Well, I remember going on the Gravitron. Yes. Over and over again and absolutely feeling sick, but just kept going back on it. I have no idea why.
0: I remember the zipper when you were in that little cage,
1: awesome.
0: And there was one metal pin holding you in.
1: Yeah, that's right. So, no, but I just remember loving the show as a kid. You know, we went every year, and in 1992, I was in year 12, so.
0: We had a show day, and you'd be perving on the boys from the other schools.
1: Of course, because, you know, what else do you do? Basically, you eat until you almost throw up, and you go back on the Gravitron.
0: For sharing your 90s memory, I've got a family pass for you to the Royal Adelaide Show, and also tickets to Ben and Liam's Haunted House, thanks to Hollywood Horrors.
1: Absolutely awesome.
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0: Doctors. Two Princes, shout out to the post office, the North Adelaide post office on 10th Street. They've got us absolutely cranking as we play nothing but 90s, Monday to Friday, 9 to 3 on KISS 102.3.
1: Hey guys, loving the 90s on KISS 102.3. Keep the good work up. Can you please play some Mariah Carey for A Tragic Die Hard?

That's Mariah. Kiss 102.3. We are playing nothing but 90s. I never, ever want our playlist to change back. The Cranberries were huge in the 90s. I saw them play heavy.

0: Theatre in 94, I reckon. Back to back with this absolute power ballad from Celine Dion, The Power of Love, that plays after 1 o'clock on Kiss 102.3. It's nothing but 90s.
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0: Good afternoon, Adelaide. Beckmore's with you. I am so deeply in character for the 90s. I feel like I'm back there. Like I've just got back to my girlfriend's house after a big night at Heaven, and we're heating up some of that continental Alfredo in the microwave and some wedges with sweet chili sauce and sour cream. And there's no hangover in the morning because we're young. Rosemary and Lockleys, what were your favourite 90s artists?
17: Let's bring back Madonna.
0: Yes, Vogue was actually released in 1990, as well as Justify My Love.
17: She was like the girl. Yeah, definitely. Michael Jackson. Yeah, it was actually really good. Best years ever. If only we could go back.
0: If only we could. Well, we're taking you back all this week. Ricky Martin plays now. It's nothing but the 90s on Kiss 102.3.

0: Lenny Kravitz, nothing but 90s. Tell you what, young Becky didn't mind Lenny Kravitz back in the day.
1: I brought Ben and Liam in from the breakfast studio. Guys, first of all, I want some respect for the kit today.
2: Yes, yeah, I like that.
3: You've got like the white tee.
1: It's like a little singlet over the top.
3: Yeah, it's screaming Friends from the 90s.
1: Yes,
2: very
1: Monica
2: coded, I felt.
1: That's my reference.
2: Yeah, there you go. Yeah. I was actually going to come as Chandler Bing, but I forgot.
1: All right, boys, take us back to the 90s. I know you were babies, which makes it awkward for me because I was in high school.
2: No, but look, we can still reminisce on greatest era of music. I mean, for starters, Oasis. Yes. I've got a framed record of Definitely Maybe up in my house because I think it's the best album ever.
1: How good.
2: Firmly in the 90s. So I hope we're going to be getting a little bit of Oasis today.
1: Yeah, I'm sure we will. What about you, Ben?
3: For me, there is no song more 90s coded other than my favourite song in the world, Chumbawamba, I Get Knocked.

0: right song.
1: If you check Ben's Spotify, it only has one searched song in it.
0: Yeah, you know, the end of the year,
1: when
0: Spotify wraps, yeah, mine has one song.
1: You're in the top 1% of Chumbawamba fans. You've listened to 42 hours of Tub Thumping.
0: Do you need help?
2: Yeah. Liam had that written down on a piece of paper.
1: Well, I said I just knew. I said to Beck before, I'm like, Ben's going to say something, and I it's going to be Chumbawamba.
2: So cute. It's not Chumbawamba, but one of us, Joan Osborne, plays now Nothing But 90s on KISS 102.3.

0: show tickets. Call now, 131065. I have a family pass to the show and tickets to Ben and Liam's Haunted House.
1: Hi, this is Angie from True Wells. I'm loving the 90. Can I get a request?

0: are playing Nothing But the 90s, and we're also taking you back to your 90s memories from the Royal Adelaide Show. Daniel, what do you remember about the show from back then?
1: Mad Mouse has got lots of popcorn nightmares.
0: Right? When it hit that corner, you actually thought you may die.
1: Oh, it was ridiculous. I kind of miss it now, though. It's too safe.
0: And what was your show bag of choice back in the day?
1: I used to study for about 4 weeks to try and get the most out of my $50 that Mum and Dad gave me.
0: I feel like we took it more seriously. Like, I see the kids now and there's like 10 show bags hanging off a stroller. And yeah, I was allowed to get one novelty one and one food one. That was my rule. For sharing your 90s memory, I have a family pass to the Royal Adelaide Show for you, and also a family pass to Ben and Liam's Haunted House presented by Hollywood Horrors.
1: Beautiful. The kids are going to love that.
0: They will love it. I have another family pass to give away after two on Kiss 102.3. We're playing Nothing But 90s.
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0: family. By request, Adelaide's Greatest Workday Variety. 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When I saw this song on the playlist this morning when I came into work, it took me straight back to the Big Ticket on Hindley Street, drinking shots out of test tubes. Responsibly, of course. I want you to crank it when it plays after two. 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
18: Good afternoon, Adelaide. Beck Moore's with you playing Nothing But 90s. I'm in my absolute element. You know what was huge in the 90s?
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18: 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And some big news for the Crows when we fast forward to 2026. Captain Taylor Walker calling time this morning.
20: After 19 seasons, this is going to be my final year as an AFL footballer. When I arrived here as a skinny kid from Broken Hill, I never imagined where this journey would take me.

0: Break my stride. It's nothing but 90s, Adelaide's Kiss 102.3, home of Ben and Liam in the morning. I got Liam in to talk 90s. Liam, what were you doing in the 90s?
1: I was...
0: Don't tell me. If you say you were in nappies, I'm going to...
1: Yeah, I was having a different kind of party. I mean, I was born in 96, so I was like...
0: Shut up!
1: But I do love the music from that era, even though I probably wasn't old enough to enjoy it at the time, but... Oasis for me. I'm all about Oasis.
0: Yes, you are.
1: I'm a big old fan, so I'm hoping we can get a bit of that worked in there. Maybe some of that early Robbie Williams as well. I know he's going to be here in November.
0: What about a bit of R&B, a bit of salt and pepper? Mm-hmm.
1: Yeah, just all you bump and grind. You know me. I mean, you can't really do any wrong.
0: You know who we

Sinead O'Connor, Nothing Compares to You, Nothing But 90s. And when I said Slave to the Music was my favourite song we played today, I reckon that's just come in a close second. Alongside our 90s hits, we have your Royal Adelaide Show tickets, my last family pass to give away for the day. 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I've also got passes for Ben and Liam's Haunted House. 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

0: Yeah, we have your family passes to the Royal Adelaide Show. Victoria, are you loving the playlist today, Nothing But 90s?
1: Oh, there's been so many of my favourites that have come on. I'm Too Sexy, probably love that song. So, yeah, no, it's been great.
0: And so many that you just haven't heard for years and years.
1: I know. You guys should always do this, making my work day go very fast.
0: Love that. Were you at the Royal Adelaide Show in the 90s?
1: Well, I was born in 92, so maybe for a few years.
0: Your childhood memories of the Royal Adelaide Show, and what are they?
1: Oh, I remember my dad used to take us and we'd watch the pigs jumping into the water and they'd do the pig racing. And
0: yes.
1: Yeah, that was a favourite. I definitely remember that. And the wood chopping, because my dad would drag us along to the wood chopping because he loved us so much.
0: And then at the end of the day, show bags?
1: Yes, the Birdie Beetle. They used to be like $2 or $1.
0: Well, for sharing your memories, I have got a family pass to the Royal Adelaide Show, plus tickets to Ben and Liam's Haunted House, thanks to Hollywood Horrors.
1: Oh, thank you. My kids are going to be very excited.
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1: Hi, this is Helen from Craigmore, loving the 90s. And if I can request If I Can't Have You by Kim Wilde, that would be absolutely fantastic. Thank you.

If I Can't Have You, Kim Wilde. Nothing but the 90s. That wraps it up. What a day. I actually feel like I am reliving my youth. We are doing it for the rest of the

0: week, 9 till 3. Tomorrow we start again. This is the rhythm of the night. We start 10 o'clock with this one, The Rhythm of the Night. Back to back with a track that I don't think I've heard since the 90s. Rat Cat, That Ain't Bad, in the 10 o'clock hour. Plus, we have your Royal Adelaide Show family passes and passes to Ben and Liam's haunted house all day tomorrow with me, and plus from 6 to 9 with Ben and Liam. Smallsy's up next. I've had the best day. I don't want to go home. It's nothing but the 90s on Kiss 102.3. Beck Moore signing off. Love you. Bye.
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0: Ford Road between the Salisbury Highway and Dry Creek. That'll be slow this Harbour. Port Adelaide Road closure following a structure fire. Ocean Steamers Road at Eastern Parade. And in Parracombe Road closure due to fallen rocks. Gorge Road between Corkscrew Road and Torrens Hill Road. Cumbro Sheoak Road, Blair. Faster passes, mighty 12.90 lunch just got better. Now there's 9 delicious dishes from just 12.90. Now that's mighty good lunch value at Faster Pasta. Lunch tonight of 9, tomorrow showers in 17. Right now it's 14. That's Kiss Traffic and Weather together. Ben and Liam are back in breakfast weekdays from 6 on Kiss 183.
1: 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The Smallsie
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1: Starts now.
2: Oh, he does. And we are live on a Monday afternoon. Hello, everybody. How are you? How was your weekend?
3: Good.
2: Zach's here, producer Zach back. G's back in the phone room. Oh, we missed you on Friday.
4: Did you?
2: Oh, it was not the same without. In fact, the whole thing fell apart without you here on Friday.
4: You're kidding. Mm. So you need me.
2: Yeah. Oh, yeah, but don't be thinking you're getting a pay rise. How was everyone's weekend? Because I had a doozy. I don't even know where to start.
4: What?
2: I opened the Lions portal on the weekend. Is everyone across the Lions portal?
4: No, I don't know what that means.
2: So Saturday, remember how a couple of weeks ago here on the show I said I was going to sage the house?
3: Yes.
4: Yes.
2: I didn't end up doing it that weekend because I forgot. But then on Saturday, it was the 8th of the 8th, right, of 26. Mm. 6 plus 2 is 8. So it was 8-8-8. That meant the Lions portal opened. And I know we shouldn't talk about woo-woo stuff here on in this radio network because of what happened last time someone talked about woo-woo stuff in this studio. However, I went woo-woo on the weekend. I saged my house. I expelled the negative demons from my abode.
3: Did you manifest?
2: Did I manifest? I did. Am I allowed to say what my manifestations are, or is that bad luck to...
3: Well, if you've already done it and the portal's closed.
2: The portal has closed, so too bad. Did you manifest anything for yourself? You manifest a man on the weekend? Have you missed a chance?
4: Well, I didn't know it was on.
2: See, here you go. Another year being single. You missed your Lions gate.
4: Don't.
2: You missed the Lions gate. Oh, you know what else? Sorry. You know what else I discovered on the weekend?
3: Yeah.
2: And again, have any of you heard of Nidos?
3: No.
2: Have you heard
4: of
2: it?
4: Yeah.
2: Have you heard of a Nido?
4: I don't know what it is.
2: You would know a Nido. It's the fidget spinner of 2026.
4: Yeah.
2: So I'm at the shops on the weekend and then these people are going absolutely crazy for these squishy things, like these, they're like butter sticks. And I'm like, what do you want a butter stick for? And then this shop assistant is like, it's a Nido, don't you know? And I'm like, I don't know what a Nido is. I'm not 12. Apparently, it's all the rage for the kids. The kids are collecting Nidos.
3: We love more microplastics in the world.
2: No, they actually are. Like, I think that's like semi-stress related, but...
3: Oh, so the new fidget spinner.
2: Yeah, except apparently some of them are exploding open and giving kids third-degree burns.
4: Well, I know people are putting them in the freezer.
2: And some of them are putting them in microwaves too.
4: Yeah.
2: The Nido.
3: I've just Googled it.
2: If you're in 131065, because apparently you can collect Nidos and they're like Coke bottle Nidos.
3: Oh, and you're a collector too. Is this going to be your new thing?
2: My ADHD sees this coming and it just goes, I need to get this. Anyway, that was... So I opened the Lions portal and then I also started my Nido collection over the weekend.
3: Busy.
2: Coming up this week in the Smallsy Show. Oh, it's going to be a fun week. We have got a huge week of celebrities who are hanging out with us exclusively here on KISS. Dua Lipa's husband, Callum Turner, is going to be here. Ashanti is going to be dropping by. The Real Housewives of New York. And then, if that's not enough, all in 1 hour, we're going to do Smallsy's Ticket Blitz. Tickets to all the hottest tours coming to town. Olivia Dean, Post Malone, Noah Kahan, Hilary Duff. Hoo, hoo, hoo. We need more than an hour to get through all this. Smallsy Show. Let's kick things off right now with Olivia Dean. Yes, it's KISS.

0: Sorry, we're just live here on the air. Smallsy show happening here at Kiss. Did you just crop dust in the studio here, G?
1: Absolutely did not.
0: Well, you came in here to give me the hot minute and you've left behind.
1: I can't tell if you're being serious or not.
0: You've left
1: behind. Do you really think I would walk in there, let it rip and walk out?
0: You know what?
1: Don't answer that.
0: Nothing surprises me anymore. I just thought I'd ask.
1: Does it smell in there?
0: It does feel like someone has left a gift.
1: There's two people in there right now, and so someone better own up.
0: Want me. I know what I smell like. Hey, Smallsy show happening this afternoon right here at Kiss. Coming up, we got tickets to the hottest tours coming to Oz. Five Sauce, Olivia Dean, Post Malone, Noah Kahan, 3:45. Today's tickets can be yours. We were just talking about a second ago, Nidos.
2: Yeah.
0: You know, Nidos. Tennille, hello.
3: Hey.
0: Hello, your kids, what are they into?
3: The Nidos.
0: They're into the Nidos too?
3: Yeah, the Tooth Fairy brought a couple last night.
0: Oh, and apparently the Ushies are back.
3: Yeah, she traded a couple of the Ushies at school for her first Nidos, so she had some good negotiation skills.
0: I love that. Sister's working on it. Yeah. She's trying to upgrade from the Woolworths Ushie. To the Nido. Got to be careful, but make sure they don't stick him in the microwave because that's what all the kids are doing apparently.
2: Yeah.
0: And fun fact for you, keep the Ushies away from your dog. My brother, his bulldog, ate 37 Ushies last year and then passed them in full. Like, just swallowed them.
2: I wonder if that says more about the dog or the Ushies.
0: The dog does eat everything, but, you know, just be careful if you're collecting those.
4: Smallsy's Hot Minute.
0: I got breaking news. All right, let's power through the Hot Minute. The big celeb story is going down for a Monday afternoon. Here's what you need to know.
4: Hey, this is Taylor Swift. I love you more than you know.
0: All right, Taylor Swift has removed some of her songs that were used as audios on Donald Trump's TikTok videos. So she's basically, Taylor Swift has put this complaint into TikTok because Donald Trump had done this supercut edit of all of him looking like a big bad daddy, right? And then use Taylor Swift's song's father figure. This is all Donald Trump just being big boss. Anyway, she's forced the removal of her songs and has triggered TikTok to change the entire policy. Artists can now request the removal of their songs from specific profiles and political campaigns and brands. God bless Trump, though. Always triggering the lefties. Okay, let me give you a little story about a TV show once upon a time called The Hills.
2: Oh.
0: Now, did you watch it?
2: I watched the end of The Hills.
0: You in the phone room, G, you're too young for The Hills, right?
1: Yeah, I only know Brody Jenner, but from the Kardashians.
0: Okay,
1: but
0: right.
1: But I know he was on it.
0: Yes, The Hills, Brody Jenner, Spencer Pratt, Lauren Conrad, Heidi Montag. I mean, it was the original reality television. Well, turns out Kristen Cavallari has revealed that while they were making The Hills back in 2010, she was hooking up with a cameraman while she was meant to be publicly dating Brody Jenner. Please, are you telling me this show was all lies? I used to watch this every week thinking this show was real. Anyway, this is Kristen Cavallari revealing she hooked up with the cameraman on The Hills.
5: Do you know that I hooked up with a cameraman
1: on
5: The Hills?
1: I do. Wait, the brunette.
5: Let me go.
1: Did you like date?
5: We like hung out for a couple months and we kept it a secret. I was dating Brody on the show. And so I was like, we're being professional.
1: Totally.
5: And then
1: you were doing your job.
5: I was doing my job. He came with me to Canada and at the airport on the way home, paparazzi got us and they fired him.
0: That's so sad. A man just lost his job for being in a relationship. The tables have turned. The table's how they have turned. A man has lost his job. I'm just more shocked that The Hills was not real. This is what really has destroyed me this afternoon.
2: Also that she thought she was being professional.
0: Sleeping with one of the employees. Yes. And quickly, speaking of sleeping together, guess who's apparently sleeping together again? Not that. That's the wrong button. Wait. Did that double play thing.
6: They used to be Hollywood's it couple, Jennifer Aniston and Brad Pitt.
7: Thank you for this.
0: Apparently, Jennifer Aniston and Brad Pitt are secretly dating. How's this? You know what? You can't keep true.

0: Love apart. An insider who works on the Apple TV show called The Morning Wars has just dropped some huge goss. Apparently, Brad Pitt regularly visits the set and Jen, and they have lunch dates together. Okay.
1: I want to see them back together.
0: This is like J-Lo and Ben Affleck getting back together.
1: Yeah.
0: The source says Brad would get dropped directly to Jen's trailer for a private lunch and also believe they would hook up at Jen's house. There's no confirmation from Jen or Brad, but apparently they're back secretly dating. I mean,
1: watch this space.
0: Everything that is old is new again, am I right? By the way, can we report that double play of the button to the team?
2: On it.
0: Thank you. I mean, I feel like I report this every week, the double play of the button. There's your hot minute done. You're up to date. Let's do Josh Fawaz. Like a Prayer, Smallsy Show. Driving you home, thanks to Chemist Warehouse, right here on KISS.

0: driving you home. Monday afternoon on Kiss, Josh Fawaz, That Is Like a Prayer. All right, going to check your traffic for you in just a second. Can I quickly plug, coming up this week here in the Smallsy Show, Dua Lipa's husband is going to be here in the country. Callum Turner is his name. He's got this new movie coming out this week called One Night Only. He apparently is also heavily rumoured to be the new James Bond.
1: See what he has to say about that.
0: Well, I've been told no questions about that. So when I don't ask a question about why he's not going to be the next James Bond, it's because we're not allowed to ask. Ashanti's going to be on the show this week. Real Housewives of New York. And are we going to get that magician dude in here?
1: Yes, Ash Magic.
0: What's his name? Ash Magic. Okay, he's this guy. You might have seen him on Instagram. He's like a mentalist. He did The Rock the other week when The Rock was in Australia for the Moana movie. Yeah. Anyway, he's going to come onto the show this week and he's going to try and read my mind.
1: Yes.
0: And I don't know if he's going to unpick secrets in there or how it works, but we're going to find out if he's going to mind read me live on the radio.
1: I'm
0: actually
1: a bit nervous for you for that.
0: What? You think I'll be exposed with my with my hyper-conservative views?
1: Who knows what you're thinking?
0: Okay, coming back in a second, I'm going to play you Gracie Abrams. Oh, and then, hey, ladies, you know how us men can do anything we could ever put our minds to? What are you rolling your eyes at out there for?
2: Finish your sentence.
0: So you know how us men, we can, like, we just think about it, we can do it?
2: No, but sure.
0: Okay, when we come back, crazy new stats out about what one in every two men think they can do. And I reckon I'm one of them. I don't want to big note myself, but I reckon I'm one of them. We'll do it next.

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2: And Mawson Lakes roads are closed due to flooding. Port Wakeford Road between the Salisbury Home and the Dry Creek Ramp. Port Adelaide Road closure following a structure fire. Ocean Steamers Road at Eastern Parade. And in Paracoma Road closure due to fallen rocks. Gorge Road at Corkscrew Road. Camrose Shea Oak Road, Blair. 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Play tonight of 7, tomorrow 17, right now 14. That's Kiss Traffic and Weather together. 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
4: 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I could go

0: Taylor, I knew it, I knew you. In the Smalsey Show, the Savo, here on Kiss. It's Smalsey. All right, coming up on the show, 3:40-ish, tickets to some of the hottest gigs coming to town. Meantime, some breaking statistical news for you.
1: Oh, yeah.
0: Stats just in, a viral survey done by YouGov has found that nearly half of all men believe they could safely land a commercial airplane in an emergency. 20,000 people surveyed, 50% of all men said, yes, I can land a plane. And I say, also too could land a plane.
1: No. You don't seriously think you could land a plane.
0: Hang on, let me keep going. The poll surveyed 20,000 adults. 50% of men said that they reckon they could, in an emergency, land an aircraft. Now, I don't mean to... I played some flight simulator in my time. I can get the spoilers out.
1: No,
0: I can put the flaps down.
1: That does not qualify you.
0: I can put the wheels down. And look, I'm not saying it would be great, but what I'm saying is, as a man, I reckon I could have a crack at it. Like, if it was... If the pilots were done and it was just me, I reckon I could land the plane safely, provided maybe air traffic control were giving me some type of...
1: instruction.
0: Yeah. You women, though, G.
2: Don't you women me.
0: Not as confident. See? That's why.
2: No, because we are more realistic.
0: Okay, would you like to know some further stats? Aviation professionals who have been interviewed about the survey... They say the odds of an untrained passenger landing a commercial aircraft close to zero. Okay.
2: Yeah, exactly.
0: Now, see, I think they're just trying to pretend it's harder than it really is.
2: No.
0: I think as a man, I am quite comfortable at doing a lot of things untrained because I pay a lot of attention to, like, you know.
1: What? How things work?
0: Yep. Like, I watch a YouTube tutorial and I can do it. Like, you know, if I need to do a renovation on the house, well, I'm not going to pay for someone. I just do that on my own.
1: Okay, that'll give you.
0: If I need to silicon something, I just silicon it myself.
2: It's just like blind confidence, though.
0: It's called being a man.
2: Yeah, and it's not a good look.
0: Okay. Ladies, 131065, what did your man try and do? Should have called a professional, but your man tried to do it.
1: Shouldn't have.
0: Okay, did it work out for us though, right? This is the thing. It's like you poo-hoo us. What do you got there? A list or something?
2: I think there's a list of things
0: yes.
2: that men think they can do.
0: Yeah.
2: And I know you're gonna say you think you can do them, and
0: okay.
2: I know for a fact you couldn't.
0: Give me the list of things that men think they can
2: do. Do you think you could fight a bear and win?
0: I think I could distract a bear. To the point where I could get everyone to safety, yes.
2: Oh, my God.
0: Yep.
2: Okay, do you think you can swim against a current?
0: Yep.
2: No way.
0: Yep, definitely swimming against a current.
1: Okay, I think I could swim against a current.
0: See,
2: no, you're getting sucked out to sea.
0: Okay, sure. All right, I don't want to try. I'm not saying I'm trying this out. I'm just saying...

0: a man, I probably could do it.
1: Okay.
0: What else?
1: Do you think you could survive in the wild overnight?
0: Yep. Easy. How hard that could be. Wouldn't be comfortable. Might get mosquitoes, but I reckon I could survive. I could forage for food.
2: Yep, I watched the Hunger Games.
0: Yep, I could do this. Men can do anything. Ladies, call up, tell us when your man tried to do something, and I want to hear how it went. That's what I want. I want ladies to call up. Did your man try to do something? How did it go?
2: Untrained.
0: Oh, yeah, no training. No, yeah. I don't want anyone calling up saying, oh, he's an electrician and he tried to Hey, I shouldn't say this. I rewired some lights over the summer holidays. Electrician what?
1: All on your own?
0: Yep.
1: You didn't get electrocuted?
0: No, turn it off at the power box. Not recommending anyone does that. Just saying, as a man, I'll have a crack at anything. Ladies, what did your man try and do? And how did it go? 13-10-65. Call now. Prove me right that we have a crack at it.
2: I fear they're going to prove you wrong.
0: I don't think so. I don't think that can happen. MGMT Kids now playing A Kiss.

0: MGMT Kids, Smallsy Show this afternoon. Thanks to Chemist Warehouse. Hey, tickets to go to Jason Derulo in just a second. Kiss me, give me all you got. Men don't need to hire a professional. We can do it ourselves. In fact, one in two men think that they can land an airplane in the event of emergency. Call upon a man. We can sort it out.
1: You think?

0: you can.
1: No, it's not hard. It's not hard. Again, as I said to you, silicon, plumbing, don't call a professional. Leave it to a man to do an at-home jobby.
0: Sure. Landing a plane, different thing.
1: Ashley, welcome to the show. Your man tried to do something and you're going to tell me it went swimmingly well, right? Ash?
2: Hey, guys.
1: Hi. Yeah.
2: Hey,
1: Hi. What'd you mean?
2: My husband tried to groom our dog. He saw the price tag and he was like, I can do that myself.
1: Yeah.
2: He has never given himself a haircut, but decided to experiment on our puppy.
1: I also, too, have tried to groom the dog because I've seen them do it. Can't be that hard. I know where your story goes next. Continue.
2: My poor Cavoodle looked so ugly. We were joking about how if he was at school, he'd be bullied.
1: Yeah.
2: For sure.
1: Yeah. I do have to say, grooming, harder than it looks. Mm. I'm actually going to say dog grooming. I reckon harder than landing an airplane. Just saying. Because, like, airplanes land by computer.
3: Sorry, what did you just say?
1: I said airplanes can land themselves these days. Like, they don't even... Yeah. Yeah. See, this is why you wouldn't be up the front, George, because you're looking at me like you've never heard that. Planes land themselves. It's all hands control. It's all hands free. It's cruise control.
0: You're not a pilot.
1: Dog grooming, though, very difficult. Definitely, definitely do not skimp on the dog grooming. Rebecca.
4: Yes.
1: You tried to do it yourself.
4: Not tried. I've done very well, thank you. We've been doing some home renovations, some demolishing. I've done some plastering, fixing some big cracks in the walls. And a tiler that we hired, who was apparently 12 years experienced, did a terrible job on our herringbone, which is the pattern.
1: Yeah.
4: So I've finished it off, done a much better job. Siliconing, however, not my strongest point.
1: Now, let me tell you, Rebecca.
4: It looks okay.
1: The trick to silicon, just put a little bead down, then some Windex, wipes off like a tree. Take that from Uncle Smallsy, okay? Also, too, I love that Rebecca, as a woman, goes, you know what? I don't need to employ the tiler. Tiler was useless. I gave it a crack myself. Hey, send me some photos. I want to see some of your work there, Rebecca.
4: No worries.
1: I enjoy someone who does not want to pay for a professional. Maria, hello.
5: Yes, hello. Good afternoon.
1: Now tell me, men. Yes. Tell me how great men are.
5: Yeah, they are okay, but I think we are pretty good as well.
1: All right, go.
5: When we set our minds to it, anyone, and I do agree with you in landing a plane, I feel that regardless of the gender, if we are in a situation like that, we would most definitely give it our best to save everyone in that aircraft.
1: So I totally agree.
5: I don't think it's just males.
1: No,
5: but in my case, in my case, I changed three bedroom floors from carpet to floating boards.
1: Oh, wow. I did it all by myself. You put floors down?
5: Yes, I did.
1: Fantastic.
5: Yeah. And I was so proud of myself.
1: Good on you. You know what? This is going to be a new segment. Yeah. Don't hire a professional. Yeah. Do it yourself. And then people can ring up. People can ring up and tell me what they didn't pay a professional to do, because guess what? I can do it myself. Hey, Maria, I appreciate a woman.
5: Yeah.
1: I was going to say getting down on her hands and knees, but then I thought to myself, not appropriate.
5: Let's
1: give you a Daryl Lee hamper worth $150.
5: Thank you.
1: You can try their new chocolates, including their trending strawberry marchables, okay?
5: Oh, beautiful. Thank you so much.
1: Thanks, Maria. And also, too, as we go to break,
3: 131065,
1: just feel free to keep calling. What did you not pay a professional to do? You did it yourself. And how good did it go? I'm telling you. Save the money.
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9: Afternoon at Prospect Regency Road near Warren Avenue has a crash causing delays. Brake down at the bottom of the freeway, Glen Osmond Road. Sports Lakes, roads are closed due to flooding. Port Wakefield Road near the Salisbury Highway and Port Adelaide Road closure following a structure fire. Ocean Steamers Road near Eastern Parade. 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Low tonight at 9, tomorrow 17, right now 14. That's Kiss Traffic and Weather together. 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
3: All right. Right now, on a Monday afternoon, every day this week, we have got tickets to some of the hottest shows coming to town. Jason Derulo, he is going to be here next month. Jason Derulo tickets right now to win, 13 1065. 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
4: Let's get the party started. See you at the bar, you was hardly talking. That's when I knew that your heart was scarring. Friends to lovers need a part to star in. Like, wait, babe. Let me

0: G Flip and Bet on Fire in the Smallsy Show right here at Kiss for a Monday afternoon driving you home. Hey, shout out to, what was his name, Pete?
1: Yes.
0: Pete. Shout out to a guy called Pete who called the show and said that his wife has given birth to 5 children. If they have a 6th, they don't need a doctor. He's watched it enough times, he doesn't need to hire a professional.
1: I don't know what's worse, the plane or that?
0: Yeah, I reckon she's doing all the work. Look, the mum is doing all the work when it comes to a baby. And if you've watched 5 come out, what's the doctor doing? You know, don't hire a professional. Just let a man watch a YouTube tutorial. That's my advice. Hey, are we ready to do these Jason Derulo tickets? All right, every day this week, tickets to some of the hottest shows coming to town. The Savo is Jason Derulo.
2: It's Smalls Agouri.
0: Jason Derulo, The Last Dance World Tour, playing arenas this September. Tickets on sale now through Ticketek. Welcome to the show, Zoe. Hello.
3: Hi, how you doing?
0: Great. Now, I've got 2 tickets to Jason Derulo. I am about to give you a letter. Then we're going to put 15 seconds on the clock. You have 5 categories. All your answers must start with that letter.
3: Okay.
0: Does that make sense?
3: Yeah, I got it.
0: Well, I've got you here. Before I give you the letter, anything you could do just by watching a YouTube tutorial, like...
3: Okay, so I actually couldn't do it, so I decided to bleach my husband's hair, like this Slim Shady look, and I gave him second-degree scalp burns.
0: Again, see, this is what I'm talking about. Why go to the hairdresser? How is he? Is he all right now?
3: He's all good now. We're still married.
0: Yeah, great. Fantastic. Your letter this afternoon, Zoe, is the letter F. Are you ready to go?
3: Did you say F?
0: F for fish. F for fish. Are you ready to go? Time starts now. Give me an animal starting with F.
3: Fish.
0: Yes. A girl's name.
3: Francis.
0: Yeah. A place you'd visit on holidays.
3: France.
0: Yes. Something you'd pack in a suitcase.
3: Fishing gear.
0: Yes. An occupation.
3: A fish and chip shop owner.
0: You are a winner, baby. Woo! Jason Derulo, double pass is yours.
3: Oh, my God, that's so exciting. Thank you so much.
0: Hey, so tell me more about the third-degree burns you gave your husband. Did you just put the bleach directly onto his scalp or what?
3: I just put it directly on his scalp because he was like, I wanted to do this, and I was like, yep, I got this. So, like, I just painted it on, and then it first went, like, orange.

0: orange. And so I was like, I think I need to put it on again. So I put it on again, and then, yeah, it looked really bad and painful.
1: Yeah. Because, again, right, let me think, let me guess. You'd had your hair done enough times at the hairdresser. You're like, I know what happens. I've watched this happen to me. I know, babe, sit down.
0: Yeah, exactly. Me take I watched the YouTube video and I was like, I got this, and I did not have this.
1: well, hopefully we'll go with you too, Jason Derulo. Enjoy, all right?
0: Fingers crossed. Thanks so much.
1: Thanks, Zoe. Thanks for listening to the show. All right, we're done. Yeah, we're going to bounce out of here. Will and Woody coming up for you in just a second. I think that, did Will have his big Townsville DJ gig over the weekend? I wonder if any of them came back with a gift that keeps on giving, STI from a nightclub hookup. You know what I'm saying? Because this is what happens, what I've heard in Townsville. It's a wild place to be. Will and Woody up next.
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7: Afternoon, a prospect to Craigslist Carfold, Regency Road, New Warren Avenue, Braggs down at Urbray, bottom of the freeway, Glen Osmond Road, and Moisture Lakes Road to close due to flooding Bortwick Ford Road near the Salisbury Highway intersection. Cover this afternoon, partly tourist West Lake Shore. 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Good different. Low tonight of 9, tomorrow 17, right now 14. That's Kiss Traffic and Weather together. Ben and Liam are back in breakfast weekdays from 6 on Kiss 1823.
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11: Now.
10: Afternoon, I'm Brooke Seychelle. Bird flu numbers are still on the rise and pet owners are now being encouraged to take extra precautions. We have had 163 confirmed cases of the H5 strain since June. They've all been in wild birds with no detections in poultry or other livestock. Rostering and unplanned leave is being blamed for the near miss at Sydney Airport yesterday. The Transport Minister and Air Services Australia have met in Canberra today to continue investigating the incident. In New South Wales, it's been revealed the apparent body found in a suitcase near Goulburn actually belongs to a doll. It was initially believed to be a woman's remains. However, forensic testing ruled that out. And our weekend deluge is now heading east. Victoria and New South Wales are on notice after South Australia copped hefty falls. 110 millimetres of rain has been recorded in the Adelaide Hills. In celeb news, Aussie star teases new music. Details in a sec.
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10: Troye Sivan is back in the studio. The Aussie pop star confirming he'll be releasing new music very soon. The pop star taking to socials to confirm there'll also be a new music video, but he wouldn't confirm just when we'll see it. Your sport check is in a sec.
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10: Grows great Taylor Walker is calling time on his AFL career. He's announced he'll retire at the end of 2026 after 18 seasons at West Lakes. The 36-year-old has played 316 games for Adelaide. The Kiss Cast is next.
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10: Showers and a top of 15 degrees in Adelaide this afternoon. Showers increasing and a top of 17 tomorrow. Right now, it's 14 degrees. 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

0: ultimate challenge. Is he good enough still to DJ the clubs?
1: Full club. I mean, we'll play you. I mean, I think you can go to the DJ Wheel SoundCloud, and the set from Club 237 is live on the SoundCloud, so you can hear the full thing there.
2: Huge. The hot, sweaty, sexy mix.
1: The hot, sweaty, sexy mix. And it was hot, it was sweaty. I'm not sure if it was sexy. I wouldn't say that.
0: You were, mate. You were up there with your fake tan. You were looking great, no doubt about it.
1: But it was definitely loud. There was a lot of people in there. They've been at the races all day. And just to give you guys a little teaser, we've actually ripped the mic feed from the mixer in the club. You can hear how loud it is because listen to Woody trying to introduce me.

0: God, my ears are still hurting from that. I was literally yelling. Anyway, if you want to know why we're doing the national tour and how Will went, stay with us. Let's go to a song.
1: Yeah.
0: We play you actual audio from the gig itself. Also, probably going to dip into a few things that happened before the gig.
1: Hundo, I think this is a good chance. 360 feedback on how you went as a manager in Townsville. I've got a few notes.
0: I nailed it.
1: Got a few notes.
0: I organised a lot. I nailed it.
1: You vanished when we got there.
0: It's real and booty.
1: Kiss.

0: Will and Woody, hope you're having a wonderful drive home. Yes, we're at Club 237 in Townsville on Saturday night. Yeah. Woods wrapping up the national tour.
1: For those that are just joining the journey, yes, I organised a huge DJ national tour for you, Wilbur, because you used to be an amazing DJ. I used to see you. We used to do, you know, Brekkie Radio, and I'd say, see you later at 9 a.m. on a Friday. And I don't know what you did for 3 days, but you were just club, club, club, club. You were everywhere. And then you had kids, things slowed down a little bit, and you haven't DJed for a while.
0: It's been a while.
1: So I want to put you back out there, baby. So I organised this huge national tour for you.
0: Yep.
1: I mean, it's been a phenomenal week. For mine, it's been a great success. I'll quickly run over the gigs we've done. Under 14 soccer training. Unbelievable.

0: still getting messages saying how amazing that was. Best training session ever has been thrown around. Number two, the 6 a.m. cafe gig. That one didn't go that well. You got pulled off the decks after 10 minutes. It's too loud. Get that. But it all culminated in Club 237, as we've talked about. This club is huge. There were like queues around the corner. But before we get to the club, I know there's been a lot of accusations from you in particular, Will, but also a lot of people listening thinking that I haven't been a very good DJ manager through this entire thing. I've taken all that on board, and I took that all that on board to heart, really, yeah. On the Friday before we left for Townsville. So okay. I just want to go over just the amazing things that I did in the lead up to the gig. So firstly, I bought a suit.
1: Do you want to maybe you go through your version of events?
0: Yeah.
1: And then I'll go through mine.
0: But my version's just fact. Sure. And everyone should know that.
1: Well, we'll do that. We'll do your version, then we'll do mine.
0: Okay.
1: Yeah.
0: I bought a suit.
1: Yeah.
0: A lot of people said I look like a schoolboy or someone from Jehovah's Witness.
1: Yep.
0: Not necessarily what I was going for, but I still I bought that for you. Actually, when we checked into the hotel, this elderly couple were in the lift, and they said, "Hey, there's some dirty wine glasses in our room. Can you grab them?" It's like, I don't work here. Anyway, but I still bought that for you.
1: Yeah,
0: okay.
1: You did. Yeah.
0: Number two.
1: Yeah.
0: I knew you'd be a bit tired because usually you're going to bed early because you're a dad now. Yeah. So I made you an extraordinary drink. Okay. Here's a little bit of audio of the concoction that I put together for you for your DJ set. Mm-hmm.
2: So a big issue tonight might be Will's fatigue. He's not used to being up so late, so we're going to make him a very special concoction to get him firing on the decks. Cool electrolyte drink for DJs. Firstly, no dose. Lots of energy. All of them. Chuck some Red Bull in there. Are they dissolving? Perfect. Lens it. Just in case he's feeling a bit sick. And then obviously, Oxy Shred. This would actually be really yum. Like, it's a nice colour. I'm just not sure if there's enough energy in the drink.
0: So I added some powdered coffee to it as well, just on the way out. So all in all, it costs $63, that drink.
1: Wow.
0: Just so you know, it's not all about money, but $63, wow. No money.
1: Cool.
0: And you only had two sips.
1: Yeah.
0: So that's disrespectful. The other thing I organised, obviously, you want to arrive at your finale of your national tour with style.
1: Mm-hmm.
0: Organised a limo for you, mate. Have a listen to this.
3: Look at what we got here. Oh, yeah.
4: Making a limo to the gig.
5: We could just walk.
3: No, we're going to catch a limo.
5: That's like 100 metres away.
3: Don't care. We're going to do a few laps of the block.
5: Okay.
3: Wave to people from the window.
5: Okay.
3: The DJ will, baby.
5: Nice.
3: How do you reckon Beyonce gets to her gigs?
5: Helicopter?
3: No, limo.
0: Big thanks to Dave, who organised that free of charge.
1: Wasn't free charge. I had to say a credit line to the camera and take a photo with him.
0: That's true. Dave loved that.
1: So my feedback.
0: Sure. Far away.
1: So first of all, yes, you rocked up in a suit looking like a Mormon or Papa from Stranger Things, if anyone's seen that.
0: Very strange.
1: It was a two-leg flight on the way up, which I thought was weird. Like, just fly me direct, bro. If you're spending money on a limo, spend the extra $500 on a direct flight. Okay. Two-leg flight with a two-hour layover in Brisbane. Didn't buy me lunch. Got your own lunch. Went and got rolled. Rice paper rolls by yourself.
0: Yeah.
1: That was a bit strange.
0: Yeah, no, fair enough.
1: I
0: was just leaving
1: you. I also want to know what you did on the flight. I'm pretty sure I saw you take a sleeping pill and then you just passed out the whole time.
0: I needed my Z's, man. You know, I was feeling sick at
1: the end of last week. Whole flight, like, actually focusing on the set. Auto-queuing, figuring out where the loops are, getting the tracks down.
0: Yeah.
1: No help from you.
0: You always say leave the
1: Also, you were in premium economy. I was in normal economy.
0: Well, I needed to sleep. I needed to sleep because I've been working all week. That's just the way it is, mate.
1: When we got there, you vanished because you said your football team was playing. So you got someone to pick you up from the hotel and drive you to one of the breakfast announcers' house. Adam. Hey, Adam.
0: Yeah. At Adam's house. Adam's apartment. Watch the D's.
1: Watch the D's.
0: You know that's important to me.
1: And then I'm pretty sure you went on the tear with him afterwards because I didn't see you until 7 o'clock and you looked drunk.
0: With D's had a big win. I wasn't drinking. I was high on life. But yeah, so we kicked on after the win, obviously, because it was exciting. Ended up in Stu's apartment. That got a bit wild. but then, mate, I was there for the gig.
1: So what you've done is You've rocked up and then you mixed me a magic potion, which felt like you were behind the eight ball and needed to give me something because you'd been out the whole afternoon partying while I'd been focusing on something.
0: Yes.
1: You mixed me a magic potion. You organised a limo for 100 metres.
0: Yes. Well, we did a few laps of the block.

0: And I showed you off a billboard that I organized. They apparently, because of an error, we were on a billboard all through Queensland.
1: Listen to your voice. You sound cooked.
0: I'm sick because I've been working my ass off.
1: No, because you absolutely sent it. You took the opportunity to get to Townsville.
0: I'm sober. Now. Up next, let's hear how the gig went though. Okay? Because this isn't about me.
1: Did I bring it together? Did I bring it together?
0: Did we nail the finale? It's up next.
1: Woody.

0: Will and Woody, I hope you're having a wonderful drive home. We're fresh. Well, not fresh. Well, one of us is fresh. After they took their dog job professionally, played a full hour set at Club 237.
1: Yes. As the finale of your national DJ tour, which I organised. Blood, sweat and tears.
0: I think you just thought when you got there, you were like, great, I've done my job. I've got you here.
1: Yeah.
0: Now I can check out. You took a sleeping pill on the plane, saw that.
1: Yeah,
0: didn't think
1: fresh.
0: I saw that. Passed out.
1: Had to be fresh.
0: In a three-piece suit.

0: got there, vanished to go and watch your football team, and then went on a bender with one of the breakfast hosts. Yeah. Didn't see you.
1: Yeah.
0: Until the gig started.
1: Yeah. Fully get all so those all criticisms, of those, which you've aired.
0: Lots of questions.
1: We've aired that. We'll take that offline for the next gig, because there will be more gigs, my friend. I do want to quickly say, the reason I organised this national tour for you is because you used to be an amazing DJ. You were hitting all the clubs, right? You were the next big thing. People were saying, is he the next Getter? Tiesto's protege? Yeah, this isn't drugs. These aren't drugs. This is what the Australian media was saying.
0: It was in Perth. It was in the Western Australian. Front cover.
1: 100%. But it was honestly either Dom Dolla or Will McMahon. That's where it was at.
0: Yeah.
1: And Sonny was going to push someone.
0: 15 years younger than me. But
1: whatever,
0: yeah.
1: Whatever.
0: Not sure he was born.
1: Anyway, you had kids.
0: When I was in Perth.
1: Whatever.
0: Yeah.
1: You chose to have kids.
0: Yeah.
1: DJ went away. So I organised this national tour for you to get you back on track. Yeah. Now, it all culminated in Saturday night. Yes, I got a little bit... I was nervous.
0: Excited.
1: I got a bit excited in the afternoon.
0: Yeah.
1: My AFL team was playing, so I went to go and watch that with a new friend, Adam. Okay? But I got there.
0: You should have seen him. We got to the hotel, Annalise, and he just started running away.
1: I didn't run.
0: You did. You ran. You had a backpack on.
1: It was three-quarter time.
0: You had a backpack. You didn't bring a change of clothes. You knew you'd be going all night.
1: I
0: yelled to him, and I was like, where are you going? And he goes... The D's are on. And I was like, well, where are you going? Because the AFL wasn't on in Townsville. They were only showing NRL at the pubs. So he was like, oh, I'm going to Adam's house.
1: Yeah. And Adam was like, I've got vodka in the freezer. And I was like, not important, Adam. I've got a gig tonight. Anyway,
0: outrageous behavior.
1: So let's go to the gig. Because the first thing I want to say about the gig.
0: What do you want to say?
1: I just want to say that my other role was obviously to pump up the crowd before he went on.
0: Yeah.
1: So to make it very clear that I didn't know how to duck your audio. So I had to yell, and it wasn't effective. Anyway, here's how you went at Club 227. DJ
2: Rick. All right, here we are outside Club 237. I'm with the man of the moment right now, DJ Will.
3: Yeah, what's up?
2: How we feeling?
3: Old.
2: Yeah. Yeah, these look like kids.
3: Super old.
2: I feel like I'm doing daycare drop-off with my daughter.
3: It's intense. It's 4 wide and 50 metres deep, so it's a decent queue.
2: But they're all here to see DJ Will. There's no doubt about that. Because of your man, your manager, promoting you and putting on this national tour.
3: Yeah, I appreciate it.
2: You're going to get emotional?
3: No. We're going to go in, get into the VIP booth. I imagine you've organised that. Did you get the rider to them?
2: Yes. Cool. Got your rider. We've got the VIP booth. Let's rouse up the crowd a little bit, though, because these guys are here to see DJ Will. Do you guys know who DJ Will is?
4: No, sorry.
2: Do you know who DJ Will is?
4: No.
2: Do you know who DJ Will is?
5: Nah, I don't.
2: Hey, do you know who DJ Will is?
4: No, no idea.
2: No, nothing.
4: Sorry.
6: How we feeling tonight, 237? We are Will and Woody. I have the pleasure of introducing to you to ever grace this land. Make the noise, 237! I give you DJ Will!
7: But DJ Will from Will and Woody.
0: Wow-wee.
1: Now, obviously, we can't play the entire hour.
0: The full hour is on the DJ Will SoundCloud, I should say, if you want to hear it. Sexy Dust, what have you called it?
8: It's called the Sweaty Sexy Mix or something.
0: Right, yeah.
1: And that's a perfect description of what Saturday night was like. So goddamn sweaty in there.
0: Yep.
1: I've never been sweatier in my life. But, mate, you rocked it.
0: Yeah, thanks, man. It was a raging success. It went really well. I think a lot of people were actually quite surprised. I think they didn't expect me to know what I was doing, but it all came back to me, which was great.
1: Like riding a bike.
0: Confidence couldn't have been much lower. I mean, you heard a little bit at the start of people not having any idea who I was, despite all the promo that you said that you did. No one knew who I was or what I was about.
1: Oh, no.
0: A particular low moment was when you asked someone, because you were holding out your phone to get the audio off them.
1: Yeah.
0: You asked a guy if he knew who DJ Will was, and he thought that I was on the phone and he was going to speak to him.
1: Yeah, I'm going to get that audio. I'm going to get that audio because it's really funny. And no matter how many times I told him, I was like, it's a voice. I'm just recording. He goes, DJ Will, my name's Jeff. And I was like, no, he's not on the phone, mate. He's not on the phone.
0: So, all-time low there. And then, ripped it up. Had a great time. Big shout out to DJ Danny Delicious.
1: Oh, she was great.
0: Who helped all the way through the night as well.
1: Yeah.
0: We really bumped into her residency as well. So,

0: She had us on there. It was awesome.
1: Yeah. The whole crew had in Townsville really looked
0: everyone,
1: after us.
0: Everyone at 106.3.
1: Jake, Adam, Donnie, yes, all the crew.
0: Yes, absolutely. To Jake, Danny, Donnie. Everyone was awesome.
1: Are we taking more bookings? Bloody oath.
0: Are we?
1: Yeah, mate.
0: Have we sold any T-shirts? Oh, I think looking by Judge's Joe's face, we're not taking any more bookings. Is that right? You said yes. And then I saw Joe's just shake her head.
2: Not for a while, not I don't reckon.
1: Not for the show.
0: Might be a private
1: show,
0: thing. But might be a private thing.
1: Right, we're going to do some corpse.
2: Well, we wouldn't deal with that.
1: No. It's fine.
2: It's just a you manager thing.
0: I'm just using the show as a promo.
1: We want to do corporates.
0: Is that right?
1: Come to us, man.
0: All right, Will and Woody on socials if you want to DM us with a gig. But also, Sexy Das has sold the T-shirts now. Pumped, Das.
3: Pumped.
0: Had the QR code out the front of the club. I imagine they've been pouring in. Where are we at with the tees?
3: We're up to 8 sales.
1: Get the hell out of here.
0: Jesus.
3: Yeah, and big announcement on the T-shirts, I think.
1: What's that, flash sale, I reckon?
3: I reckon flash sale coming up.
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8: Afternoon at Prospect, the Chrysler Car 4, Regency Road near Warren Avenue. Herbright breakdown at the bottom of the freeway, Glen Osmond Road, and Mawson Lakes Road to close you to flooding Port Wakeford Road and the Salisbury Highway, the Dry Creek Ramp. That'll be slow this afternoon. Camera Commercial Road, Port Adelaide. 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Low tonight of 9, tomorrow 17, right now 14. That's KISS Traffic and Weather together. Ben and Liam are back in breakfast weekdays from 6 on KISS 1823.
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5: Dylan Woody for Snooze. 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SoundCloud is on. Oh, SoundCloud got it. Is it DJ Will on SoundCloud if you want to listen to the full set?
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5: All right, you can check it out there, the full hour-long set. Mm-hmm. 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We
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7: Will, up next, I have a challenge for everyone listening, and I don't reckon any of you will be able to succeed.
5: Oh, great.
7: It's impossible almost. Will and Woody.
5: Snooze.

0: somebody for snooze. I hope you guys are having a wonderful Monday. Woods.
1: Will, I truly believe that between the two of us, we have seen everything that's possible to be seen.
0: Okay. I thought you needed me to go with you, so yes.
1: Come on, I need your confidence.
0: Yeah,
1: I need your bravado.
0: Absolutely.
1: Look, think about it. Together, I think we've almost seen the entire world.
0: Really?
1: Like, I think we're well-traveled, we're cultured lads. We like to get out there. We like to live. And I just truly believe that there's no one who can call right now on 131065 and tell us something that they have seen. That's got to be pretty rare or special. But if you think you've got an example of that and you don't think Will or I have seen it, you win some chicken.
0: I mean, Annalise could do that right now. She saw David Guetta in Ibiza like 2 weeks ago.
2: I bet you haven't seen Abbey Road in person.
0: I've seen Abbey Road.
1: I've seen Abbey Road in person.
2: Oh, lame.
1: And and you saw David Guetta skateboarding in Sri Lanka. So
0: that is
1: so
0: true.
1: Technically we've seen,
0: that is true.
1: I think. So,
0: that is true. No, I did. I saw David Guetta skateboarding in Sri Lanka. I did.
1: Right.
0: Yeah.
1: I've seen other crazy things. I've seen a kangaroo do a front flip. Seriously.
0: But that's not.
2: What?
0: I don't think. Yeah.
1: I'm just proving these wild things that I've seen in my life. Right. So. 13.
0: But the game isn't bring us something and then we'll tell you other wild shit we've seen. The game
1: we've got
0: to try and match it. You can't say, I saw David Guetta in Ibiza and then you say, I saw a kangaroo do a front flip. Like, they're not in the same.
1: No, I was just giving examples of crazy things that I've seen. The game is.
0: Hang on, can Annalise try again? Something else you've seen that we haven't seen?
2: It's
0: got to be safe for work, by the way.
2: Yes,
1: of course.
2: You haven't seen a beach in Mallorca called Esmeralda Beach.
1: Have you seen that beach? Bang.
2: Yes, lies.
1: You have.
2: Lies.
1: Yes, you have.
2: Lies.
1: I think I actually went past it on a bus. I think I did a bus tour. Is it near San Sebastian?
0: It's on an island. It's not as far.
1: Oh, it's on an island.
0: Mallorca.
1: Yeah, okay. Well, okay, you can't just name locations, though.
0: Well, you said you said we're well-traveled, so you can name locations.
1: Get it. Ground rules. What I'm saying is...
0: What are the ground rules?
1: The only ground rules are just can't be just like a specific location. It needs to be something you actually saw, like an action that you saw.
0: Hang on, so location's out of it.
1: Button pusher Tommy's got a question. What's up?
0: So no, you can't say I was in Canada.
1: No, boring. Boring.
0: But
1: if you saw a bear doing something in particular, I reckon I've seen bears do crazy things. Have you seen bears? Anyway, Tommy, what's up?
3: I've seen something. That I don't think you've seen.
0: Oh, yeah.
1: Go.
3: I went on a boat in Hawaii and I saw lava plunging into the ocean, like real lava.
0: He's named location. You've gone with location, though.
1: Yeah, but just lava.
0: Yeah, you've gone with location.
1: No. He's done well
0: there. I've seen lava.
1: Have you seen lava go to the ocean?
0: Yeah.
1: Tommy wins. You have?
0: Yeah.
1: Hell yeah.
0: Yeah.
1: Hell yeah, you have. Of course you have. You're seeing a lot more things than I have, and I love that. Game on. $100 Red Rooster voucher could be yours. I think we've proven we're going to be hard to beat here. We've seen lava. We've seen a beach in Mallorca.
0: No, but no locations.
1: Yeah, no, just don't, because that's just boring as well.
0: Yeah.
1: You have to have seen a feat.
0: A cool
1: or an
0: thing.
1: Action.
0: And, yes.
1: And I guarantee you we've seen it.
0: Yeah.
1: And we're not lying.
0: There's no lying.
1: Will has seen lava.
0: There's no lying. Lena, lava.

0: Yeah. Will and Woody for Snooze. I really hope you're having a wonderful drive home. The update, the DJ Will gig in Townsville happened over the weekend. If you missed it, we're going to talk about it again very, very shortly, the full recap of the set. Still get your DJ Will t-shirts.
1: Yes.
0: 20% sale right now with the code suck on that Diplo.
1: Yeah.
0: If you head to willandwoody.com.
1: All in capitals.
0: Click shop. You can pre-order yourself a T Woods.
1: Right now, though, a bit of a challenge for you guys to win some chicken. Do you think you've seen anything that Will and I haven't seen? 131065 is the number. I don't just want locations. Obviously, we haven't been to every single place in the world. I want things that you have seen, like feats that you've seen, or like, things in nature, etc. Because, Will, I just think we've seen it all, mate. We've seen it all. We're adventurers.
0: Can you give me an example?
1: Of things I've seen?
0: No, just like you keep saying things in nature and whatnot.
1: I swam with a whale shark. I've done that. I released a baby turtle into the ocean in Sri Lanka. So I've held a baby turtle.
0: You said no locations.
1: Well, I'm holding the baby turtle. That's impressive.
0: You've held a baby turtle.
1: Yep. I started a riot in India.
0: A riot?
1: Yeah,
0: Again, you've gone with the location again.
1: No, but riot.
0: You started
1: riot
0: a riot.
1: The action. So it's not just like India.
0: How did you do that?
1: I started...
0: Don't actually care. Let's go to Leah.
2: Hello.
0: Leah.
1: I started a Shane Warne chant. Leah, reckon you've seen something that Will and I haven't seen. If you truly have, you win a $100 voucher from Red Rooster. Leah, what is it?
2: What is it? I have had a red-bellied black snake stick its head in my car while I was sitting in it with the door open.
1: Yeah, I've had that.
0: Have you?
1: I've had that.
0: Yeah, right.
1: Definitely. I've had that.
2: Okay.
1: Yeah, sorry,
0: Good
1: Leah.
0: Good try, Leah. We'd love to help you. I bet you made that happen to you.
1: A big drive from Broome to... I was going south from Broome. Look, I'm going to be... It was a snake. Not 100% sure it was a red belly snake, but like snake in car. We've been there.
0: You had a snake in the car?
1: Snake in the car.
0: Really?
1: Yeah, mate.
0: I didn't know that.
1: Terrifying. Didn't tell you that story.
0: No.
1: Weird. Let's go to Catherine here.
0: I feel like that would have come up.
1: Mate, I've had heaps of snakes in my car. Catherine, you think you've seen something that Will and I haven't seen. What have you seen, Catherine?
3: Well, I've seen something sexy.
0: Sorry, Catherine, two sex, Catherine. Woods, we're just getting red-billy black snakes aren't found in Broome.
1: Did I say Broome? Sorry, I was driving down.
0: We'll go back to Catherine. Catherine, go on.
3: I've seen something sexy doing the air guitar at a

0: of Rock concert.
1: Hang on, sorry, slow down. You saw someone sexy doing the air guitar at a musical.
0: Yes.
1: Ah, oh, I mean, I've seen Catherine, that. Name a concert where someone sexy hasn't done the air guitar.
2: Who was it, Catherine?
0: Channing Tatum.
1: Oh.
2: Well, you should have led with that.
0: With his now ex-wife. Two kids sitting front row.
2: Oh, cute. In London at the
0: School of Rock play.
2: Wow.
1: Well, cool. Will and I have actually met Channing Tatum.
2: Yeah, a couple of times, and we did play a guitar with him. That was the first thing we did. We were like, Tates.
1: It's how we used to warm up for guests.
2: Whip it out, brother.
1: Yeah.
2: And we all know with him that means guitar, air guitar. That's what we did for a good little while there.
1: We actually did do a funny idea with Channing Tatum, if I can just do a small tangent. We got him to call
2: a local.
1: I
2: don't think anyone cares. For the third time. In the last 5 minutes. Gabby.
3: Hello.
1: Gabby. Hi, Gabby. What have you seen? You think you've seen something that Will and I haven't seen? Good Bring challenge. It on. No one's won the chicken yet. Go on.
3: I have. So I saw my very own legs and body sink into the murky depths of the sea under my family boat that I managed to sink Titanic style.
1: Hang on. So you sunk a boat?
3: I sunk my family boat. The whole thing went up like Titanic and I went straight into the water with it.
2: You sunk a boat and you went in the water. Effectively. Yep. Oh, I've done that.
3: Yes. Oh, have you actually sunk a boat?
2: Yeah. We've all done that.
1: I really go on a boat that I don't sink. Gabby.
4: 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Why are they shouting? Why are their trousers so tight? Go see for yourself at Will and Woody.
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7: An Herbray breakdown at the bottom of the freeway, Glen Osmond Road, Mawson Lakes. Roads are closed due to flooding. Port Wakefield Road between the Salisbury Highway and the Dry Creek Ramp. It'll be very slow tonight. And Port Adelaide Road closures following a structure fire. Ocean Steamers Road at Eastern Parade. There's so much to see on Netflix this weekend. From the chilling mystery of The Last House to the laugh out loud chaos of 72 hours, it's all waiting for you. What will you discover next on Netflix? Well, tonight of 9, tomorrow 17, right now 14. That's KISS Traffic and Weather together. 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
11: very
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10: 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Will and Woody.

0: Will and Woody, hope you're having a wonderful Monday. The culmination of the DJ Will national tour was on the weekend, Woods, in Townsville, Club 237, a triple story club. I DJed something called the Snake Pit from 11 till midnight.
1: Oh, yeah.
0: A bunch of Townsvillians fresh off the races on Saturday.
1: Because you used to be a great DJ, and that's why I organised this national tour for you to get you back out there. And gee whiz, have we relaunched you. We're going to play you audio of the gig very, very shortly, but there's a few other things to talk about.
0: Yeah.
1: Firstly, I didn't play this audio earlier, and I really wanted to play it to you, but I was obviously, as your manager, working the queue a little bit to get people excited for the gig, and there was just a very funny moment I had with a guy, because I was holding my phone and taking voice recordings, right, while I was pumping up the crowd, okay? And there was a guy that I was talking to that clearly got confused about why I was holding my phone. Have a listen.
2: Hey, do you guys know who DJ Will is?
3: Yeah. Wait, DJ Will.
2: There's the voice recording.
3: Wait, DJ Will, big fan, bro. Big fan, DJ Will.
2: Huge.
3: What'd he say?
2: It's a voice recording. He's not on the phone.
3: DJ Will, you hear me? DJ Will.
2: It's a voice recording.
3: Well, I'm a big fan, DJ Will.
2: That's what I want to hear. Really positive responses.
0: Yeah, I was standing 5 meters away. It's hard to watch.
1: Really?
0: It's hard to watch. Really? Hey, so...
1: I love that.
0: I'm glad you had fun because we got there and we'll cover more of this up next.
1: But
0: you vanished when we got there. Didn't see you.
1: I was doing security.
0: You ended up at one of the breakfast show's house to watch an AFL game.
1: Oh, yeah.
0: I think you were drunk.
1: I wasn't.
0: Doesn't matter what you say.
1: I had a lot of cold and flu.
0: So we got into the club after you'd spoke, asked everyone on the line if they knew me, and then you got on to introduce me. Again, you can hear the full set list, the DJ Will SoundCloud, if you want to hear the full hour.
1: Yeah.
0: This is your intro, and I just want to ask you a couple of questions about it.
1: Okay, sure.
0: Because I think you're right off, and I actually don't know what you're saying.
1: I spent a long time.
0: Okay, this is the start of the set, everyone. Have a listen.

0: Will and Woody Instagram, TikTok, if you want to see that.
1: Well, you had to turn down your music, mate. I was yelling. I had to yell.
0: Get some ice.
1: Couldn't hear me.
0: Get some ice.
1: Get some ice for your drinks. Go and cloak your jumpers. Go and cloak your jackets. Because it's about to get real hot and sweaty up in here. I wrote that line on the plane.
0: No, you took a sleeping pill on the plane. You slept the whole time.
1: I dreamt about it.
2: 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The only way we could make it easier is if we just gave it away. I'm going to be told we can't do that. 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
12: Adelaide traffic. Afternoon at Bedford Park, Debris on the road. The Southern Expressway to Marion Road speeds down to 60 k's there. Mawson Lakes Road's closed due to flooding. Port Wakefield Road to Salisbury Highway intersection. That'll be super slow this arvo. And a road closure at Parracombe due to the weather. And Fallen Rocks, Gorge Road at Corkscrew Road. Camera at Days Road, Ferran Park. 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KISS car slow tonight of 9, tomorrow 17, right now 13. That's KISS traffic and weather together. Ben and Liam are back in breakfast weekdays from 6 on KISS 1823.
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0: a fresh push for a digital detox in South Australian schools and across the country. Thousands of parents have signed a petition calling for a nationwide change on screens in primary schools, including pen and paper NAPLAN tests. It comes as the latest NAPLAN results highlight some alarming declines. And Laneway Music Festival has been cancelled here in Adelaide. The Perth gig has also been scrapped as organisers focus on Brisbane, Sydney, Melbourne and Auckland. In celeb news, a new look for a Hollywood icon. Details in a sec.
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0: Martha Stewart is rocking a new do. The businesswoman has teamed up with Kim Kardashian's hairstylist Chris Appleton, trading her trademark silver bob for a dusty pink bob. The 85-year-old posting her new look on her socials while mouthing audio from The Devil Wears Prada 2, telling Chris to get to work. Your sport check in a sec.
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0: Adelaide's planning a farewell for Taylor Walker at the final home game of the season against the Giants. The former skipper announcing today that he'll retire at season's end after 19 seasons. 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
0: Showers and a top of 15 today. Showers increasing and a top of 17 tomorrow. Right now it's 14 degrees. All week we're playing nothing but the 90s hits you love. 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

0: Alrighty, playing the quiz today, we've got Kelly.
1: Kelly?
0: Kelly?
2: Yes, I'm here.
0: Hello, Kelly. Hey, Kelly, were you following along to the DJ Will National Tour last week?
2: Yes, I have been.
0: So obviously you're excited to hear about how Club 237 went on Saturday night in Townsville.
2: I wish I could have been there.
0: As does Australia, as does the world, Kelly. The good news is we're going to cover it right up next. So before that, we'll get you $1,000. 30 seconds on the clock. Got to get 10 questions right, can pass. Have to take your first answer. Good luck, Kel.
2: Thank you. I'm nervous, but let's do this.
1: Here we go, Kelly. What colour is a banana?
2: Yellow.
1: How many legs does a spider have?
2: 8.
1: Who plays Iron Man in the Marvel movies?
2: Robert Downey Jr.
1: What's 3 times 9?
2: 27.
1: What do you keep milk in to stay cold?
2: Fridge.
1: Name a Taylor Swift song.
2: Love Story.
1: What city is the Sydney Harbour Bridge in?
2: Sydney.
1: If you could have dinner with any celebrity, who would it be?
2: Channing Tatum.
1: Which animal gives us wool?
2: Sheep.
1: What's the first meal of the day called?
2: Breakfast.
0: Oof. It's the second time Channing Tatum's come up in this show, which is interesting.
1: Kelly, you've won $1,000.
2: Yes. Oh, my God. Thank you.
0: Where's the money going, Kel?
2: Oh, it's my mum's birthday, and I really want to spoil my mum. So that's amazing. Thank you so much.
0: Oh, how good is that? All of it. All of
2: that's
0: it for
2: made
0: your,
2: my day.
0: All of it for your mum?
2: I'll go with her, so I get to enjoy it too.
0: Nice, Kel.
2: Thank you, guys.
0: What do you reckon? She what, jewellery shopping for the gals, or where are you going to go?
2: Yeah, bit of lunch, bit of jewellery shopping, nails, yeah.
1: Awesome. Just spoil
2: your mum. Everyone loves their mum.
3: Yes, oh, that's so cute. Kelly, what's your mum's name?
2: Janice.
3: Hi, Janice. If you're listening, does she listen? She's probably not listening, is she? No.
2: I'll make her listen.
3: Get her on the podcast. Janice, no
2: thank
3: worries.
2: Thank you, guys. Thank you so much.
3: No worries, Kel. Great quiz. Yeah. You deserved it. Don't thank us.
2: You
3: flew through there. Great job. The quiz will be back at the same time tomorrow. Hope you're having a wonderful drive home. It is all thanks to Snooze. Your chance at $1,000 with us every single day. Woods right up next.
0: How did the finale of the DJ Will National Tour go at Club 237 in Townsville? Stay with us. We'll play all the audio.

0: Will and Woody, hope you're having a wonderful drive home. Yes, we were at Club 237 in Townsville on Saturday night. Yeah. Woods wrapping up the national tour.
1: For those that are just joining the journey, yes, I organised a huge DJ national tour for you, Wilbur, because you used to be an amazing DJ. I used to see you. We used to do, you know, Brekkie Radio, and I'd say, see you later at 9 a.m. on a Friday. And I don't know what you did for 3 days, but you were just club, club, club, club. You were everywhere. And then you had kids, things slowed down a little bit, and you haven't DJed for a while.
0: It's been a while.
1: So I want to put you back out there, baby. So I organised this huge national tour for you.
0: Yep.
1: I mean, it's been a phenomenal week. For mine, it's been a great success. I'll quickly run over the gigs we've done. Under 14 soccer training. Unbelievable. Still getting messages saying how amazing that was. Best training session ever has been thrown around. Number two, the 6 a.m. cafe gig. That one didn't go that well. You got pulled off the decks after 10 minutes. It's too loud. Get that. But it all culminated in Club 237, as we've talked about. Guys, this club is huge. There were like queues around the corner. But before we get to the club, I know there's been a lot of accusations from you in particular, Will, but also a lot of people listening thinking that I haven't been a very good DJ manager through this entire thing. I've taken all that on board. And I took that all that on board to heart, really, on the Friday before we left for Townsville. So okay. I just want to go over just the amazing things that I did in the lead up to the gig. So firstly, I bought a suit.
0: Do you want to maybe you go through your version of events?
1: Yeah.
0: And then I'll go through mine.
1: But my version's just fact.
0: Sure.
1: And everyone should know that.
0: Well, so we'll do that. We'll do your version, then we'll do mine.
1: Okay.
0: Yeah.
1: I bought a suit.
0: Yeah.
1: A lot of people said I look like a schoolboy or someone from Jehovah's Witness.
0: Yep.
1: Not necessarily what I was going for, but I still... that I

0: bought that for you. Actually, when we checked into the hotel, this elderly couple were in the lift and they said, hey, there's some dirty wine glasses in our room. Can you grab them? It's like, I don't work here. Anyway, but I still bought that for you.
1: Yeah,
0: okay?
1: You did. Yeah.
0: Number two.
1: Yeah.
0: I knew you'd be a bit tired because usually you're going to bed early because you're a dad now. Yeah. So I made you an extraordinary drink. Okay, here's a little bit of audio of the concoction that I put together for you for your DJ set. Mm-hmm.
2: So a big issue tonight might be Will's fatigue. He's not used to being up so late, so we're going to make him a very special concoction to get him firing on the decks. Cool electrolyte drink for DJs. Firstly, no dose. Lots of energy. All of them. Chuck some Red Bull in there. Are they dissolving? Perfect. Men's sip. Just in case he's feeling a bit sick. And then, obviously, Oxy Shred. This would actually be really young. Like, it's a nice colour. I'm just not sure if there's enough energy in the drink.
0: So I added some powdered coffee to it as well, just on the way out. So all in all, it costs $63, that drink.
1: Wow.
0: Just so you know, it's not all about money, but $63, wow. No money.
1: Cool.
0: And you only had two sips.
1: Yeah.
0: So that's disrespectful. The other thing I organised, obviously, you want to arrive at your finale of your national tour with style.
1: Mm-hmm.
0: Organised a limo for you, mate. Have a listen to this.
3: Have a look at what we got here. Oh, yeah.
4: Taking a limo to the gig.
5: We could just walk.
3: No, we're going to catch a limo.
5: That's like 100 metres away.
3: Don't care. We're going to do a few laps of the block.
5: Okay.
3: Wave to people from the window.
5: All right, great.
3: DJ Will, baby.
5: Nice.
3: How do you reckon Beyonce gets through her gigs?
5: Helicopter?
3: No, limo.
0: Big thanks to Dave, who organised that free of charge.
1: Wasn't free of charge. I had to say a credit line to the camera and take a photo with him.
0: That's true. Dave loved that.
1: So my feedback.
0: Sure. Far away.
1: So first of all, yes, you rocked up in a suit looking like a Mormon or Papa from Stranger Things, if anyone's seen that.
0: Very strange.
1: It was a two-leg flight on the way up, which I thought was weird. Like, just fly me direct, bro. If you're spending money on a limo, spend the extra $500 on a direct flight. Okay. Two-leg flight with a two-hour layover in Brisbane. Didn't buy me lunch. Got your own lunch. Went and got rolled. Rice paper rolls by yourself.
0: Yeah.
1: So that was a bit strange.
0: Yeah, no, fair enough.
1: I'll
0: just leave.
1: I also
0: want
1: to know what you did on the flight. I'm pretty sure I saw you take a sleeping pill and then you just passed out the whole time.
0: I needed my Z's, man. You know, I was feeling sick at the
1: end of
0: last
1: week. I spent the whole flight like actually focusing on the set, auto-queuing, figuring out where the loops are, getting the tracks down.
0: Yeah.
1: No help from you.
0: You always say leave the
1: Also, you were in premium economy. I was in normal economy.
0: Well, I needed to sleep. I needed to sleep because I've been working all week. That's just the way it is, mate.
1: When we got there, you vanished because you said your football team was playing. So you got someone to pick you up from the hotel and drive you to one of the breakfast announcers' house. Adam. Hey, Adam.
0: Yeah. At Adam's house. Adam's apartment. Watch the D's.
1: Watch the D's.
0: You know that's important to me.
1: And then I'm pretty sure you went on the tear with him afterwards because I didn't see you until 7 o'clock and you looked drunk.
0: With D's had a big win. I wasn't drinking. I was high on life. But yeah, so we kicked on after the win, obviously, because it was exciting. Ended up in Stu's apartment. That got a bit wild. but then, mate, I was there for the gig.
1: So what you've done is you've rocked up and then you mixed me a magic potion, which felt like you were behind the eight ball and needed to give me something because you've been out the whole afternoon partying while I'd been focusing on something.
0: Yes.
1: You mixed me a magic potion. You organised a limo for 100 metres.
0: Yes. Well, we did a few laps of the block. And I showed you off a billboard that I organised. They apparently, because of an error, we were on a billboard all through Queensland.
1: Listen to your voice. You sound cooked.
0: I'm sick because I've been working my ass off.
1: No, because you absolutely sent it. You took the opportunity to get to Townsville.
0: Sober. Now, up next, let's hear how the gig went though. Okay? Because this isn't about me.
1: Did I bring it together? Did I bring it together?
0: Did we nail the finale? It's up next.

0: Will and Woody, I hope you're having a wonderful drive home. We're fresh. Not fresh. Well, one of us is fresh. After they took their dog job professionally, played a full hour set at Club 237.
1: Yes. As the finale of your national DJ tour, which I organised. Blood, sweat and tears.
0: I think you
1: that.
0: Just
1: I'm
0: thought when
1: now.
0: You got there, you were like, great, I've done my job. I've got you here.
1: Yeah.
0: Now I can check out. You took a sleeping pill on the plane, saw that.
1: Yeah,
0: didn't think
1: fresh.
0: I saw that. Passed out.
1: Had to be fresh.
0: In a three-piece suit. Got there, vanished to go and watch your football team and then went on a bender with one of the breakfast hosts.
1: Yeah.
0: Didn't see you.
1: Yeah.
0: Until the gig started.
1: Yeah. Fully get all
0: so
1: those
0: all
1: criticisms,
0: those
1: which you've aired.
0: Lots of questions.
1: We've aired that. We'll take that offline for the next gig because there will be more gigs, my friend. I do want to quickly say, the reason I organised this national tour for you is because you used to be an amazing DJ. You were hitting all the clubs, right? You were the next big thing. People were saying, is he the next Getter? Is he Tiesto's protege? Yeah, this isn't drugs. These aren't drugs. This is what the Australian media was saying.
0: It was in Perth. It was in the Western Australian. Front cover.
1: 100%. But it was honestly either Dom Dolla or Will McMahon. That's where it was at.
0: Yeah.
1: And that's that. Sonny was going to push someone.
0: 15 years younger than me. But
1: whatever.
0: Yeah.
1: Whatever.
0: Not sure
1: anyway,
0: he was born.
1: Anyway, you had kids.
0: When I was in Perth.
1: Whatever.
0: Yeah.
1: You chose to have kids.
0: Yeah.
1: DJ went away. So I organised this national tour for you to
0: did,
1: get you back on track.
0: Yeah.
1: Now, it all culminated in Saturday night. Yeah. Yes, I got a little bit. I was nervous.
0: Excited.
1: Man. I got a bit excited in the afternoon.
0: Yeah.
1: My AFL team was playing. So I went to go and watch that with a new friend, Adam. Okay. But I got there.
0: You should have seen him. He literally, we got to the hotel, Annalise, and he just started running away.
1: I didn't run.
0: You did. You ran. You had a backpack on.
1: It was three-quarter time.
0: You had a backpack. You didn't bring a change of clothes. You knew you'd be going all night. And I yelled to him, and I was like, where are you going? And he goes, the D's are on. And I was like, well, where are you going? Because the AFL wasn't on in Townsville. They were only showing NRL at the pubs. So he's like, I'm going to Adam's house.
1: Yeah. And Adam was like, I've got vodka in the freezer. And I was like, not important, Adam. Got a gig tonight. Anyway,
0: outrageous behavior.
1: So let's go to the gig. Because
0: let's go
1: the
0: to
1: first
0: the gig.
1: Thing I want to say about the gig.
0: What do you
1: is
0: want to say?
1: I just want to say that my other role was obviously to pump up the crowd before he went on.
0: Yeah.
1: So I make it very clear that I didn't know how to duck your audio.

0: I just had to yell. And it wasn't effective. Anyway, here's how you went at Club 227.
1: All right, here we are outside Club 237. I'm with the man of the moment right now, DJ Will.
2: Yeah, what's up?
1: How we feeling?
2: Old.
1: Yeah, these look like kids.
2: Super old.
1: I feel like I'm doing daycare drop-off with my daughter.
2: It's intense. It's 4 wide and 50 metres deep, so it's a decent queue.
1: But they're all here to see DJ Will. There's no doubt about that. Because of your man, your manager, promoting you and putting on this national tour.
2: Yeah, I appreciate it.
1: You're going to get emotional?
2: So, we're going to go in, get into the VIP booth. I imagine you've organised that. Did you get the rider to them?
1: Yes.
2: Cool.
1: Got your rider. We've got the VIP booth. Let's rouse up the crowd a little bit, though, because these guys are here to see DJ Will. Do you guys know who DJ Will is?
3: No, sorry.
1: Do you know who DJ Will is?
3: No.
1: Do you know who DJ Will is?
4: Nah, I don't.
1: Hey, do you know who DJ Will is?
3: No. No idea.
1: No. Nothing.
3: Sorry.
5: How we feel is the night. We are Will and Woody. I have the pleasure of introducing to you the greatest DJ to ever grace this land.
0: Now, obviously, we can't play the entire hour.
6: Why can't we play? The full hour is on the DJ Will SoundCloud, I should say, if you want to hear it. Sexy Dust, what have you called it?
7: It's called the sweaty, sexy mix or something.
6: Right, yeah.
0: And that's a perfect description of what Saturday night was like. So goddamn sweaty in there.
6: Yep.
0: I've never been sweatier in my life. But, mate, you rocked it.
6: Yeah, thanks, man. It was a raging success. It went really well. I think a lot of people were actually quite surprised. I think they didn't expect me to know what I was doing, but it all came back to me, which was great.
0: Like riding a bike.
6: Confidence couldn't have been much lower. I mean, you heard a little bit at the start of people not having any idea who I was, despite all the promo that you said that you did. No one knew who I was or what I was about.
0: Oh, no.
6: A particular low moment was when you asked someone, because you were holding out your phone to get the audio off them.
0: Yeah.
6: You asked a guy if he knew who DJ Will was, and he thought that I was on the phone and he was going to speak to him.
0: Yeah, I'm going to get that audio. I'm going to get that audio because it's really funny. And no matter how many times I told him, I was like, it's a voice. I'm just recording. He goes, yeah, DJ Will. My name's Jeff. And I was like, no, he's not on the phone, mate. He's not on the phone.
6: So, all time low there. And then, ripped it up. Had a great time. Big shout out to DJ Danny Delicious.
0: Oh, she was great.
6: Who helped all the way through the night as well.
0: Yeah.
6: We really bumped into her residency as well. So she had us on there. It was awesome.
0: Yeah, the whole crew in Townsville really looked
6: everyone,
0: after us.
6: Everyone
0: Stu,
6: at 106.3.
0: Jake, Adam, Donnie, all
6: Stu,
0: the crew.
6: Yes, absolutely. To Jake, Danny, Donnie. Everyone was awesome.
0: Are we taking more bookings? Bloody oath.
6: Are we?
0: Yeah, mate.
6: Have we sold any T-shirts? Oh, I think looking by Judges Joe's face, we're not taking any more bookings. Is that right?
0: You said yes.
6: And then I saw Joe's just shake her head.
8: Not for a while,
0: not
8: I don't reckon.
0: Not for the show.
6: Might be a private thing.
0: Right, we're going to do some corpse.
8: Yeah, well, we wouldn't deal with that.
0: No. It's fine.
8: It's just you manage
6: it. I'm just using the show as a promo.
0: We want to do corporates.
6: Is that right?
0: Come to us, man.
6: All right, Will and Woody on socials if you want to DM us with a gig. But also, Sexy Das has sold the T-shirts now. Pumped, Das.
7: Pumped.
6: Had the QR code out the front of the club. I imagine I imagine they've been pouring in. Where are we at with the tees?
7: We're up to 8 sales.
0: Get the hell out of here.
6: Jesus.
7: Yeah, and big announcement on the T-shirts, I think.
0: What's that? Flash sale, I reckon?
7: I reckon flash sale coming up.
9: 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Will and Woody's Choo Choo Tune after this short break.
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12: At Moisson Lakes, roads closed due to flooding. Paul Wakeford Road at the Salisbury Highway intersection. That'll be slow tonight through there. Port Adelaide Road closed. You're following a structure fire. Ocean Steamers Road at Eastern Parade. And Parracombe, Fallen Rocks have shut Gorge Road just to Corkscrew Road. Camera, Sheoak Road, Bullhead. 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Low tonight of 9, tomorrow 17, right now 13. That's Kiss Traffic and Weather together. Ben and Liam are back in breakfast weekdays from 6 on Kiss 103.
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20: Yeah, good afternoon, everyone. If you missed the culmination of the DJ Will National Tour, 15 years off DJing after I had kids, Woods brought it back this week.
21: Yes, you did.
20: Three gigs, a soccer training, a cafe, and then Club 237 in Townsville, a triple story club in the snake pit. At 11 o'clock on Saturday night.
21: Oh, yeah.
20: One of us was sober, one wasn't. You'll be able to hear and see all that now, I would say. Mm-hmm. Very shortly, Instagram and TikTok, Will and Woody, if you want to get the wrap up there. The full set is actually on DJ Will on the SoundCloud, if you want to see that as well. You can hear all that. Last by the team when we got back, what was your best song? And honestly, I was like, guys, I crushed the whole set.
21: How do you pick one song when they all dominated?
20: I could pick the bad song, though. And that's because there was one dance floor clearer. Our EP, Joe, was up there with us.
21: Yeah.
20: Again, did a horrible job. Her job is just to keep us out of trouble. Woody vanished for 5 hours, went on a bender with the content director's tune.
22: Arguably beneficial to the cause.
20: It was good for us. We got to chill out for a little while.
21: Whoa, guys.
20: Anyway, you said to me, look, you don't know the kids. Trust me, everyone's going to want to hear Anastasia Left Outside Alone.
22: Yeah, well, I love that song. I've heard it in many clubs and always have a great time.
20: Great, cool.
21: I also think it's a banger. I don't know why it went so badly.
20: I also think it's a banger. I should have trusted my gut, though. I was in the middle of a deep R&B/rap set. Went from Cub Can't Even Handle Me into Eve, Let Me Blow Your Mind, into Empire State of Mind, into Jump Around. I was on fire. And then I looked up and I was like, God, Joe's going to kill me if I don't play Anastasia. Crowbarred it in.
21: Yeah, we were ready, by the way. We were ready for it. We were
20: looked
21: calling
20: up.
21: For it.
20: Well, you weren't calling for it. You'd actually already left. Sexy Dust needed to be carried out. So you'd left with Sexy Dust. No one was there. I looked up. The room cleared. You guys weren't there. So to celebrate that moment, which you can hear on the mix and maybe see Instagram, TikTok, Will and Woody, when I see all the DJ Will gear right now to celebrate a great song, Anastasia, Left Outside Alone, to everyone who was at Club 237 on Saturday night. What's up? Will and Woody.

0: It's Will and Woody. Hope you're having a wonderful drive home for Snooze. Miss anything from the DJ Will National Tour? It will be on the socials. Instagram, TikTok, Will and Woody. You can see the whole thing out there. Wild, wild time up in Townsville at Club 237. Big shout out to everyone in Townsville who got down. Crazy night.
1: We'll be back. We'll be back.
0: Townsville. I don't know if we will be back.
1: For the right fee, we'll be back.
0: I'm not sure you'll be back. That's for sure. I think you might have been banned from the flight and the hotel. Now.
1: Dirty Devil.
0: Oh, in that suit as well. No one will forget you. Who was the Mormon who rocked up drunk?
1: Shocking look, wasn't it? Really
0: shocking
1: bad
0: look.
1: Yeah.
0: Shocking look. Now, Woods, I want to talk to you about a story which I find fascinating because we've interviewed half of this this couple. Harry Styles, Zoe Kravitz. Biggest couple in the world.
1: Yeah. Married. Yeah. Aren't they? Are they married or just engaged? Engaged.
0: Engaged. Annalise pointed at the wrong finger. Hilarious. Now, they're in the news because I think Harry has done something which, I'm questioning his morals. I'm questioning him as a dude. He seemed like a pretty good guy, but I've got to question him. So, it's amazing moments that happens on CCTV. I do feel sorry for the level of fame these guys have because this is the sort of thing that you just don't want to be caught out on. But on night two of his Mexico City shows, right? They're hanging out in Mexico City. Zoe buys a drink in this bar. Yeah. She hands it to Harry, right? Then she kind of looks the other way. Harry then grabs it, smells it, pretends to drink it so his lips don't touch it.
1: Yeah.
0: He then hands it back to her and he's like, love that.
1: Oh, dirty liar.
0: So...
1: dirty liar.
0: Yeah, well, which is what, like kind of what I do when
1: why would you even lie?
0: It's kind of like what I do when my daughter makes me a potion, which has got like herbicide and tan bark and chalk.
1: My daughter makes me like, carrot pie.
0: Yeah, and you're like, God, that looks good. Yeah, you have a sip, but then you throw it over your shoulder. Yeah. Looks like he's done that.
1: I just do
0: what Harry did. Pretend to sip it and then I throw it away. Yeah. So, but it begged the question for me.
1: Yeah.
0: Are there times, because... I mean, he's touring at the moment. They're probably not seeing a lot of each other at the moment.
1: Yeah.
0: Are there times that you should lie to your partner? Because he's probably in be a good boyfriend mode at the moment. He's like, I'm not seeing a lot of Zoe. We just got engaged. I'm doing 7 nights in Mexico City. Then I'm going to have to go to New York. I'm doing 7 nights there. I've got women literally throwing themselves at me. I've got half an hour to go and get a drink with her.
1: Yeah, sure.
0: You know what? Love the drink, Zoe.
1: Yeah.
0: God, you're a good girlfriend. God, you've got great taste.
1: Yeah,
0: you know what I mean? Like sometimes I think a little white lie is actually really important.
1: Just to keep the vibes high. Like I'll throw an example, and this is just an example, like a hypothetical. But like if I spilt something on like Mim's favorite top and destroyed it, if I go and get the same top, buy it, take the tags off and replace it, why would I need to say that I ever destroyed the top?
0: Yeah.
1: Right? Like that's a perfect, like why it's like, why disturb someone with bad news if you don't? No, I'm saying it's hypothetical.
0: Okay.
1: I'll also like for example, when my wife bought a...
0: So you're saying there are times that you should lie to your partner?
1: Well, quite clearly. When my wife bought a sauna hat and she was going to wear it casually. Now, in that situation where your wife is really, she's loving herself sick in the mirror and wearing a sauna hat and she's about to, you know, hit the town.
0: Mm.
1: I'm not going to say... Maybe you probably shouldn't go out in a sauna hat. I'm going to go, baby, look amazing.
0: You look amazing.
1: You look amazing. And your head's going to be really well insulated tonight.
0: Come into work the next day and have a laugh at her behind her back.
1: Yeah, classic.
0: Yeah. So you're lying in that moment.
1: So,
0: what about like when your partner makes biscuits for the whole team?
1: Biscuits for the whole team?
0: Yep.
1: Yeah, go on.
0: You tell everyone that they're awful, the worst things you've ever had. Muffins.
1: Oh, you're talking about the bike ride muffins she made me.
0: Yeah.
1: Yeah, I think she's made a lot of effort there. As if I'm going to say, because what I'm saying is amazing and is delicious is the effort that she's put in. I was just not clear on.
0: You're such a liar.
1: But little white lies are fine.
0: Yeah, because you don't want to make someone feel bad.
1: Yeah, if she was making me those muffins every week, at some point I'd have to say, hey, muffins, no good.
0: No, you wouldn't.
1: Yeah, I would. No, you wouldn't. I would. No,

0: You wouldn't.
1: 100%. I said a lasagna she made recently was under par.
2: 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In my day, you just stayed in bed with a lem sip. Go see what the fuss is about on their Instagram at Will and Woody.
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5: At Moisture Lakes, roads closed due to flooding. Port Wakefield Road at the Salisbury Highway intersection. That'll be slow tonight through there. Port Adelaide Road closure following a structure fire. Ocean Steamers Road at Eastern Parade. And Paracombe, fallen rocks have shut Gorge Road just to Corkscrew Road. Camera, Sheoak Road, Bullhead. 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Blow tonight of 9, tomorrow 17, right now 13. That's KISS Traffic and Weather Together. 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
6: Hi there, I'm Rana Hussain. The AFLW season is officially underway after last night's opener at Marvel Stadium, the Blues defeating the Saints by 26 points. Switching codes, and the Roosters remain undefeated on top of the NRLW table after a 40-point win over the Eels last night, while earlier the Tigers downed the Dragons 16-12. And the Raiders had a 24-point upset win over the Broncos. And Dutch rider Demi Vollering has won the Tour de France Femme for a second time.
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10: Rosanna Mangiarelli here on 7 News. Chaos on the roads, collisions and cars washed away after Adelaide's freak storms. An urgent bird flu warning to Adelaide pet owners. And Tex calls time. We look back at his remarkable career.

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19: 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I had a really great time. I really like

0: Are you coming in or what?
1: Woody for Snooze. 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Das, how much longer are the T-shirts on Disney? Oh, he's not even listening. 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
2: 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And please help us out because we're in the red hard.
1: Okay. Hey, if anyone missed the DJ Will stuff from

0: weekend. It is all done, the national tour. We're doing private stuff, though. You can DM us if you want us to do a private gig for you. Yeah. But William Woody, Instagram, TikTok, see the whole lot a little bit later on. I know Sexy Dust, the reason he wasn't answering is because he's been editing for the last 24 hours. Oh, had a hiatus to go and see a girl, which is totally off limits. Thought you were on the clock, but...
1: What do you want me to say that?
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14: 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Chaos on the roads, collisions and cars washed away after Adelaide's freak storms. An urgent bird flu warning to Adelaide pet owners. 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
23: Adelaide traffic.
24: G'day there. A few things to look out from the drive home. Mawson Lakes roads are closed due to that flooding from the weekend. Wakefield Road at the Salisbury Highway intersection. That will be slow tonight. It is slow right now at Marlene South for Works Railway, tourist near Scotland Road, and quite busy Anzac Highway at the Greenhill Road intersection. Camera, Shea Oak Road, Blair. 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Slow tonight of 9, tomorrow 17, right now 13. That's KISS traffic and weather together. Ben and Liam are back at breakfast weekdays from 6 on KISS 1823.
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27: Hey, I'm Brooke Seychelle. Former Crows skipper Taylor Walker has gotten emotional as he announced his retirement at the end of this season. The 36-year-old paying tribute to his family today.
29: And to my beautiful kids, you are my greatest adventure. I've always thought the job of a parent was to teach you all the right values, but in fact, you three have taught me more than you ever know.
27: The club's planning a farewell celebration in the final home game against the Giants. Air Services Australia has apologised for the lengthy delays for passengers travelling through Sydney Airport over the weekend. The boss has met with the Federal Transport Minister following a near miss between two passenger planes yesterday, while rostering issues impacted more than 150 flights on Saturday. And an Ingle Farm couple has become our latest multi-millionaires. They bagged $3.2 million in Saturday's cross lotto draw. In the latest on Celeb from Smallsy's Hot Minute, which Aussie music star has been forced to cancel their tour? That's next.
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27: Phil Jamieson has cancelled his 2026 Australian tour after hurting his back in an on-stage accident. The Grinspoon frontman was performing in Victoria on Friday night when he slipped and fell. The show was cancelled and he was rushed to hospital. Jamieson says he is now expecting a long road to recovery. Your sport check in a sec.
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27: It looks like Collingwood has made a play for Port Adelaide's Zach Butters. The Pies reportedly offering a club record deal to the midfielder, who is a free agent, with rumours that it's around the $1.8 million a year mark for 8 years. Several clubs are keen on Butters, with Richmond, the Cats and the Bulldogs all in hot pursuit of the three-time best and fairest winner. The KISS cast is next.
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27: Down to 9 degrees overnight. Showers increasing, 17 tomorrow. Right now, it's 13 degrees and all week we are playing nothing but the 90s hits you love. 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

0: as we count down to the Smallsy Show, back live tonight from 7 o'clock. We're back to the Kiss Music in a moment with Josh Fawaz, Aussie DJ, and Like a Prayer. So much energy in this song, in this remix that he's done. It's going to play for you. I don't know if this song or this one has more energy. They're pretty on par with each other. Can't go wrong with some Kisstory from Gaga, Just Dance. Going to play straight after. Keep it Kiss, all right? Music back in just a moment.
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3: At Mawson Lakes, roads are closed due to flooding. Port Wakefield Road between the Salisbury Highway and the Dry Creek Ramp. That'll be slow tonight. Penfield Garden has works to look out for. Heathcliff Road near Thayer Road and busy Plimpton Crossroad near Maynard Road for works. 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Late tonight of 9, tomorrow 17, right now 12. That's Kiss Traffic and Weather together. 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

0: On Kiss, we're counting down to the Smallsy Show, back live on your radios tonight from 7 o'clock. In the meantime, the music, it continues next. It's non-stop. Sabrina Carpenter with Man Child coming up. And the guy who, he has between somewhere between 90 and 95% of his body covered in tattoos. Like, you can't, there's hardly anywhere you're going to look and there's not a tattoo when you're talking to Teddy Swims or just seeing a photo of him. Mr. Know-It-All. His latest single. You're going to hear it play in a few minutes, all right? Keep it Kiss.
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2: Watch out for a crash in Old Norlunga Main South Road near the Onkaparinga River. Roads are closed due to flooding in Mawson Lakes, Port Wakefield Road between the Salisbury Highway and the Dry Creek Ramp. Detour is in place. This is also the case in Lewiston Baker Road between Port Gawler Road and Robinson Road. 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Kisscast weather for tonight, down to a cold 9 and shower. Increasing tomorrow at a top of 17. Right now it's 12 degrees. That's Kiss Traffic and Weather together. Ben and Liam are back in breakfast weekdays from 6 on Kiss 102.3.
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0: 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Yep, the Smallsy Show standing by live on your radios in just a few minutes' time. Later this week, actually, he's going to be joined by actor Callum Turner, who's just married Dua Lipa. He's rumoured to be the new James Bond, and he's got that new movie coming out in a few days, One Night Only. I saw the premiere of it last week. Really good. Really good movie. Go and check it out when it hits the cinemas. But Callum Turner, later this week with Smallsy. But tonight, he's got some of the hottest tickets in town for you to win. I'm talking about Jason Derulo, Noah Kahan, Sienna Spiro, Post Malone, and heaps more all this week. You could be winning with the Smallsy Show. He's on the air next on Kiss.
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22: Now.
21: Hey, I'm Brooke Seychelle. Artificial intelligence will be the focus of a new royal commission. Premier Peter Malinauskas says we need to get in front of the biggest change in technology adoption in human history.
23: This royal commission isn't looking at the infrastructure that underpins AI. It looks at the use of AI and how it will be deployed in our society, which is far more consequential than where a data center gets built.
21: It won't come cheap, with a benchmark cost of $3 million and a deadline of mid-next year. There's been an alarming spike in the number of police officers being assaulted while on duty. The 27% increase has been outlined in the June crime stats, which show robberies and homicide offences dropped, but non-residential break-ins were up. And a new petition is calling for a nationwide ban on screens in primary schools. Thousands of parents also pushing to revert back to pen and paper NAPLAN tests. And in Kiss celebrity news, a Kardashian cozies up with her new beau. More in a sec.
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21: It looks like Kim Kardashian and Lewis Hamilton have turned things up a notch in their relationship. Kim posting new pics with the Formula One star, showing the pair cozying up in several different settings, including in an elevator and the backseat of a car. The pair have yet to officially confirm their romance, but Lewis posted pics of them to his own socials just yesterday. Your sport check in a sec.
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21: Adelaide's planning a farewell for Taylor Walker at the final home game of the season against the Giants. The former skipper announcing today that he'll retire at season's end after 19 seasons. Adelaide's away to the Dockers on Friday night, while Port Adelaide's at home to Melbourne on Saturday. The Kiss cast is next.
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21: Down to 9 degrees overnight. Showers increasing, top of 17 tomorrow. Right now it's 12 degrees. 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
40: Oh, we do. And we're live. Hello, everybody. Welcome to Monday night. Welcome to the Smallsy Show. We're on. How was everyone's weekend? Good?
41: Good. Just in memory now.
40: Oh, I tell you what. Monday night rolls around and you forget that you're like, I need another day off.
41: That would have been nice this morning.
40: Oh, you know when you wake up and you're like, it's Monday. Oh, I have to see this one again. You, I have to see you again.
42: I actually missed you on the weekend.
40: Did you?
42: Yeah.
40: Oh, well, I missed you too.
42: Sure. Sounds like
40: I mean, I'm at my limit now, though.
42: Yeah.
40: And we've only just started the show. Hey, right now, we've got the $200 Mecca shopping spree. That's back by popular demand. The $200 Mecca shopping spree. That can be yours right now. 13-1065. I'm told Charlotte Tilbury is all the rage.
42: She's big news.
40: Yeah. Tower 28, apparently very good.
42: Mm-hmm.
40: Glow Recipe.
42: Yes.
40: Road. Hayley B.
42: Road, the best.
40: Yes. If you want to get yourself a Mecca shopping spree worth $200, 13-1065, call right now. Tonight on the show, we have got tickets to some of the hottest tours that are coming to town this year.
41: Yes.
40: I'm talking Olivia Dean, 5 Seconds of Summer, Tame Impala, Jason Derulo, Noah Kahan. If that's not enough, sometimes people accuse this show of being lowbrow. Have you heard that?
41: Who's saying
40: Have you
41: that?
40: Heard that slur?
42: I've heard rumbling.
40: Yeah, they say this show is lowbrow. Well, tonight we're cultured. Icelandic Chinese artist, Leve.
43: Oh, what a curse it is to be alone.
0: lover girl.

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And the $200 shopping spree at Mecca can be yours right now, 131065, if you want to call. 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

0: old school anthem. Banger. Veronica's Untouchd. Smallsy Show, Monday night, on Hear You a Kiss. $200 Mecca shopping spree. Can we get a couple names on standby, please? Yes?
1: Yeah.
0: All right, 131065. If you want to get that $200 Mecca shopping spree, call right now. Harry Styles, Dance No More, that's coming up. Martin Garrix, Ed Sheeran, repeated as well. Should we get through the hot minute, though?
2: Yes.
0: Let's get you across the big celeb stories that are going down tonight.
3: Smallsy's hot minute. I got breaking
0: news. Oh, drama in the cat's eye world. Get to that in a second. If you're a Cat's Eye fan, I'm sure you've heard, if not, another member down. Another plane's hit the tower, as the saying goes on social media. But first...
3: Hey, this is Taylor Swift.
0: Hey, Taylor Swift is clapping back at Donald Trump. Taylor Swift has forced TikTok to change their entire policy because Trump has been using one of her songs in this big supercut of all of these moments where Trump is being like a big daddy. They've used her song. And Taylor is not impressed, as you would imagine. Mind you, though, I do think Travis Kelce would be impressed. But Travis Kelce, I think, does give some Trump energy at times. She has now allowed TikTok and artists to request the removal of their songs from specific profiles. So anyone who uses a song on a political campaign or brands through targeted manual copyright takedowns, a win there for Taylor Swift, particularly after Katy Perry spoke out about this last week as well.
2: The firework, yeah.
0: Because they were using those bombing videos in the White House and they were they used firework, Kate, which is just so distasteful. However, a win for the artists.
4: Hey, it's Cat's Eye.
3: But it goes like this.
0: All right, sad news for Cat's Eye fans over the weekend. Another member is taking a temporary break from the group, this time Sophia. This was after Minogue. She announced she was going on a temporary hiatus back in February, but they never said why Minogue was leaving, did they? They just said she was going on temporary hiatus. Sophia is taking a leave of absence to focus on her mental health. Now, I have interviewed the Cat's Eye girls on and off for years.
2: Yeah.
0: Okay.
2: Since the Netflix show, yeah.
0: It's no surprise that they're starting to get worn out because they are touring the world, playing shows like relentlessly. And this is what they told me a couple of years ago. They were talking me through their regime of how they would stay fit to perform.
5: We do literally planks for like 5 minutes straight while singing.
6: For and 5 minutes.
5: 5 minutes. And then also ab workouts, like a full on ab routine.
6: Yeah.
5: That's crazy.

0: All right, the girls on stage over the weekend sending their love.
1: Before we jump into our next song, our sister Sophia cannot be here with us tonight. But I ask, can you guys please send Sophia your love?
2: Yeah, man, it's Usher.
0: All right, and Ian, one of the weirdest stories, I don't even know why we're covering this, but it's very strange. Usher has reacted to a viral rumor going around at the moment that apparently the internet thinks Usher has cloned himself. Is that right?
3: Yeah, specifically for dancing.
0: Specifically for dancing, not for singing.
3: Yeah.
0: Okay, so Usher on stage in New Jersey over the weekend, fans claiming he doesn't look like himself. What does he look like? Do you know?
3: He's like dancing really well, but it's almost like robot-like, and then his facial features sort of...
4: A bit more chiseled, to me at least. Yeah. His face looked a bit more youthful and chiseled than Usher's face currently looks.
0: Well, Usher putting the rumours to bed, he's reshared the viral video with the comment, clone, ? You can't clone this. AI ain't that advanced. That's how he said it in the caption. That's how he said it. So AI, he's not been cloned. Do not worry. Usher is still letting ladies lick his cherry. You saw that clip. You know when he used to get
3: out of context.
0: Yeah, but you know he dangles the cherries in their mouth. He dangles them and they suck them off. The women in the front row just suck off the big juicy berries.
3: Yeah.
0: Like they're something else, you know what I'm saying?
3: Uh-huh.
0: I just don't know. It's been
4: what
0: a while
4: for you. What song is that? Random.
0: Well, it's been a while for you.
3: Didn't he start the show?
0: Harry Styles. Now it is.

0: Hey, coming up on the show, 7:45 tonight, tickets to go to see Noah Kahan, yeah? Noah Kahan, he'll be here next month, what, like 4 weeks?
1: These tours are creeping up real quick.
0: Man, who knew? It's August. It's going to be September before you know it, but buddy, book your Christmas party in. Honestly, the year's done. You know what? It's going to be New Year already. I don't know. I'm going to be saying Happy New Year before you know it. Anyway, Noah Kahan is going to be here in a couple of weeks. And I have your free tickets to see Noah Kahan. 7:45?
1: Yes.
0: 7:45. We're going to do it here at Kiss. Coming through your radio. It's Marzi. Hey, right now on the show, I want to play this game. You know, there's a trend on social media.
2: Not proud of it, man enough to say it.
0: You know what I'm saying?
3: Not proud of it, man enough to say it.
0: It is when you have to admit something that, well, look, you're not proud of it, but you're man enough to admit to it.
1: Yeah.
0: So there's a viral clip happening at the moment with an influencer by the name of Zain Hijazi. He's exposed himself on this podcast where he got his accountant to call in and tell him how much he spent on the Candy Crush app. Didn't you love the Candy Crush app, G, in the back in the day?
4: Yeah. My mum still plays it.
0: She does. Karen loves it. Does Karen spend money on it?
4: Yeah, she has.
1: Karen.
4: But, you know, she changed it. Now she has, like, 7 versions of it. Different. There's, like, 7. There's Candy Crush Hollywood or whatever. So she just jumps to the other ones when she's run out of lives.
0: Check out how much this guy has spent buying... Is it lives? It's lives, right? Is it lives?
4: Yeah.
0: Yeah? I've never played Candy Crush, so I don't know. It's a lives.
4: Yeah, you run out of lives. I think you get 5 lives, and then it's like, do you want to buy some more?
0: I do.
5: You have it ready?
6: I have it ready. I don't know if you're ready for it.
5: Okay, hit me.
6: It's 22,000.
7: See? Shut up! Zane! Cut the...
5: Oh my God. No. There's no way. There's no way.
0: $22,000 on Candy Crush. How can you spend that much money on a dumb game?
1: What a waste of money.
0: Mind you...
2: Not proud of it, man enough to say it.
0: I did spend money on Roller Coaster Tycoon back in the day.
1: How much?
0: Oh, only a couple of
1: No.
4: What were you buying?
0: You can buy expansion packs for Roller Coaster Tycoon. So, because like you want your roller coaster theme park to be really good, okay?
4: Yeah.
0: But you can't always put the good rides in, or you have to wait a while to like build up the revenue so you can buy more dollars so that you can put in new roller coasters to expand your theme park. What are you laughing at?
4: So dumb.
0: So loserish, right? Yeah. Hey, not proud of it. Man enough to admit it. 131065, how much have you spent on a gaming app? We used to have that girl that worked on the show, Gemma. Yeah. Shout out, RIP Gemma. I don't know where she is now. I don't know. She's not dead. I don't think she's dead, but RIP to her career because she's not here anymore. She's not here. Don't know where she is, Gemma. She used to work on the show. She used to play that Kim Kardashian game.
1: Yes, Kim K Hollywood.
0: Is that what it was called?
1: Yeah.
0: She used to wake up at 3 o'clock in the morning to buy handbags so that she could elevate her status, okay, on the app.
1: Yeah, she was easily spending hundreds of dollars.
0: Yeah, so anyway.
3: Not proud of it, man enough to say it.
0: 131065, how much did you spend on a gaming app? Go, G. I know you are a sucker for that shit. What have you spent it on?
4: Well, yeah, Tiny Tower, if anyone remembers.
0: No.
4: So you own a Tiny Tower.
0: Yeah.
4: A hotel. And it was taking too long to get their rent.
0: How much did you spend?
4: Across like 10 years, hundreds.
0: Okay, this 131065, this is what we want tonight. Producer Zach here, it said you used to spend money on Grindr. Confirm or deny? It says in Grindr.
1: George wrote that on the sheet in front of you.
4: Zach, it's okay. It's just okay. Be man enough to admit it.
0: Yeah, you're not proud of it. Man enough to admit it.
4: And we love you.
0: Bought extra lives on Grindr. 131065. How much you spent on a gaming app? Call now. Martin Garrix, Ed Sheeran. Repeat it. Stay.

0: Okay, was not expecting that on the show tonight. Little Mix, Change Your Life, Smallsy Show. 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You want to win yourself a $200 Mecca shopping spree. It could be yours. Call right now, Mecca shopping spree. It could be yours. We talking about how much money you spent online gaming. Because there's this influencer dude, Zain Hijazi, who spent $22,000 on Candy Crush. Which, what, I still don't understand how you can spend that. You're buying more lives, is that right?
1: Yeah, I think that surely at this point there's like, I don't know, other things you can buy. But you know, it's an addiction.
0: That's what it is.
1: Yeah.
0: That's what it is.
1: Gets you good.
0: You just get hooked on it, right? And then also too, you just like, you start climbing the ladder.
1: And also, I think he's been playing it for like 5 years.
0: Okay. Hey, Brittany. You say you got it. Before we get to the calls, you got a Candy Crush hack apparently for people who are spending money on it. Yeah, you there?
2: Oh, sorry.
0: Yeah.
2: Hey, yes, I do have a Candy Crush hack. If you put your time forward, just say you need 5 minutes. Put your time forward 5 minutes, and then you'll get another life. If you put it forward too much, though, you'll have to wait, say, like if you put it forward a day,
0: I don't know what you're talking about. When you say put your time forward, what do you mean? On your phone?
2: On your phone.
0: Or the clock? Wait, you mean change the time on your phone and then it confuses the app to unlock an extra life?
2: Yeah.
0: Apparently works for Tiny Tower too, yeah?
2: Yep.
0: Thanks. Thanks, Brittany. God, who's got these ideas? Who does this? I bet you did this dumb shit, don't you?
1: I got to like 2032 on Tiny Tower.
0: Hey, Olivia, Candy Crush Soda Saga is your poison of choice, apparently.
3: Yes, that is correct.
0: I don't know what Soda Saga is, but how much have you spent on it?
3: Just around nearly 2.5 grand.
0: You spent $2,500 on Candy Crush Soda Saga.
3: Yeah, look, it's a bit of addiction. It has been over the span of like 8 years.
0: Yeah, no, there's no excuses here. Does it bring you joy though? I mean, you could be doing hard drugs. So, I mean, if it brings you joy, who am I to yuck your yum, as they say?
3: To be fair, I'm level like 7,000 now, and
0: is that good?
3: To a level, it's pretty good.
0: It's pretty high up there. Okay, cool. Hey, thanks for sharing. Bree, your Fortnite's your poison. You enjoy playing a bit of Fortnite.
4: Yeah, I used to back when it was popular. I think I've spent more than $5,000 on that game.
0: How do you spend money on Fortnite? For people who don't know.
4: So you can buy V-Bucks to buy skins and cosmetics and stuff.
0: And that basically changes your character's appearance inside the game.
4: Yeah, exactly.
0: You've spent $5,000 to change your imaginary figure inside the game.
4: Yeah, look, it was pretty popular back then. Yeah, so.
0: It doesn't make it sound any better. Doesn't matter how popular it was, Brie. If your friends were jumping off the bridge, would you jump off too? You know, that's what my mum would say to me. That's what my mum would say to me. And Amy, last one, your game of choice was something called Gardenscapes, which sounds dog boring. Tell me about it.
5: Oh, it's basically like Candy Crush, but you get like little hearts so you can customize this little garden area. And like as you go on, you unlock different areas. It was pretty boring. But
0: how much did you spend on Gardenscapes? It looks like here you're like a farmer who toils to the hedges.
5: Yeah. I spent 10K on it.
0: You hear that?
5: From the age of 21.
0: I hear you hear that. It's the sound of people judging you. In their cars right now, $10,000 on an app game.
5: Yeah, the conversation just made me check it, and I quickly checked how much I spent, and yeah, it's about $10,000 from when I was 13 to now 21.
0: Do you have any regrets in life, or is you happy with where you spent that money? Because that's a lot of cash.
5: I've spent more on my cars.
0: Sure.
5: So it's not too bad.
0: Yeah, no, I know, because at least you got a car, you're buying something. You just gave the money to the app. Hey, Amy, yeah. Amy, I'm going to give you tickets to go check out the new Callum Turner movie out on Thursday. It's called One Night Only. He's going to be here on the show this week, all right?
5: Thank you so much.
0: Thank you. That's free. You don't have to worry about paying for anything there.
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0: Coming up after 8 o'clock tonight, Icelandic Chinese artist Leve is going to be here. She sold out her Aussie tour. I caught up with her over the weekend. If you don't know her, chances are someone you do does know her, because like she's literally did 30 or 40,000 tickets in Sydney alone.
1: Insane.
0: Leve going to be on the show after 8.
2: It's Smalls Agouris!
0: Hey, right now though, we got tickets to go check out. Well, this week on the show, we've got tickets to some of the world's biggest stars that are coming to town. Noah Kahan, he's bringing his Great Divide tour, and he literally touches down in the next couple of weeks. The tour kicks off. He's all but sold out. If you are a Noah Kahan, that was a slip of the tongue there. If you're a Noah Kahan, what's his fans called? Ken?
3: I'm not saying.
1: Carnivals?
0: I don't know. If you're a Noah Kahan fan, we've got tickets to go right now. Yep. I don't know. That just slipped out of my... Are you going to talk?
1: Sorry, I was trying to think of a fan name.
3: I had a fan name, but I can't say it on air.
0: You can't.
3: I can't.
0: To say that. The Noah Kahan can't. If you want to go check him out, 131065, call right now here at...

0: Somber, Homewrecker, in the Smallsies show tonight right here at KISS. Leve is tonight's guest. She's going to be on the air with us in the next 15 minutes. Leve, if you know, you know. If you don't, I'm going to introduce you to a brand new artist, which I think she's very cultured.
1: Yeah.
0: Unlike this show. Unlike this show, at times, she's very cultured. Meantime, we got the $200 Mecca shopping spree up for grabs, 131065. If you want that, call while we play Smalls Gorries.
2: It's Smalls Gorries!
0: All right. Here's how it works. This week on the show, Noah Kahn tickets up for grabs. Holland. Is it Holland?
3: Yes.
0: What a cool name, Holland.
3: Yeah, it's a bit unique.
0: It is. Hey, tell me, you're a big Noah Kahn head, right?
3: I am.
0: Now, do you guys have a fan base name? Because I want to call you the Noah Kahn Kahns.
3: Not off the top of my head. I would just say that I'm a fan.
0: You're just a fan? You can't wait to see Stick Season live?
3: Absolutely.
0: Great Divide.
3: Love the new stuff.
0: Absolutely. All right, we're going to play the game Smalls or Gorries. Here's how it works. I'm about to put 15 seconds on the clock. We are going to give you a letter. You will have five categories. All five answers to those categories must start with the letter that I give you.
3: All right.
0: Here we go. Holland. Letter is P. You ready to go?
3: Okay.
0: P for Peter. Time starts now. An animal.
3: A pelican.
0: Yeah, a girl's name.
3: Penny.
0: A place you'd visit on holidays.
3: Perth.
0: Something you'd pack in a suitcase.
3: Pencil case.
0: Sure, an occupation.
3: Oh, bummer.
0: Pencil case though?
3: Yeah, no.
0: Yeah, I mean, I was gonna give it. I'll let you have it if you got all five. But now that you didn't get all five, I'm gonna pull you up on pencil case. Thanks for playing, Holland. Hey, Ashley.
4: Hey.
0: You ready to go?
4: Yeah, go for it.
0: New letter for you. Your letter is the letter C. You ready to go?
4: C. Yep, go for it.
0: C and time starts now. An animal.
4: Cat.
0: Girl's name.
4: Charlotte.
0: A place you'd visit on holidays.
4: Canberra.
0: Something you'd pack in a suitcase.
4: Coke, like a drink.
0: An occupation.
4: Carer.
0: And you're out of time.
4: Carer, like personal carer.
0: Yeah, I know you said, I got the answer, but you...

0: you're out on the buzzer. Also, a Coke can in a suitcase.
1: Oh, come on.
0: I would have taken clothes. I would have taken clothes, a coat.
1: No.
0: Siri.
1: I know.
0: Ashley, a Coke can in a suitcase. Not even on my best day would I let that one through, let alone on a Monday.
1: I can't.
0: All right, Megan, hello.
2: Hi.
0: New letter, here we go. The letter is L. L, are you ready?
2: Yes.
0: L, time starts now. An animal.
2: Llama.
0: A girl's name.
2: Lily.
0: A place you'd visit on holidays.
2: London.
0: Something you'd pack in a suitcase.
2: Leggings.
0: Yeah, an occupation.
2: Lineman.
0: Lineman.
2: Yeah.
3: I mean, it was on the buzzer.
0: It was past the buzzer. It was past the buzzer. It was past the buzzer. I'm sorry.
2: That's okay.
0: Thank you for trying. Lineman. Would have taken a lawyer. Luke.
4: Hello.
0: Hello. You ready for a letter?
4: Yeah.
0: Sound like a real man's man, you do. No comment. Okay. A.
4: No.
0: A for apple is your letter. A for apple. You ready to go?
4: Yeah.
0: An animal.
4: Anteater.
0: A girl's name.
4: Amelia. No, yeah, Amelia.
0: A place you'd visit on holidays.
4: Alice Springs.
0: Something you'd pack in a suitcase.
4: AirPods. No.
0: On the buzzer. You're out.
3: AirPods is not a bad answer.
0: AirPods was right. I love the way you said Amelia. No, not Amelia. No, Amelia can't be spelled with an A. That's a good... Hello, Jess.
5: Yes.
0: God.
5: Hello.
0: Please, can we just do this? Because I am bored. We need
5: My fingers are crossed.
0: Okay, here we go. Are you ready?
3: If you don't get it...
0: What if she doesn't get it?
3: We will bring this back tomorrow night. With no con tickets.
0: If you... It's all on you, Jess. Okay?
5: Okay. I'm ready.
0: K. You ready? K.
5: Yes.
0: K. An animal, go.
5: Can I skip first?
0: Yep, a girl's name.
5: Kate.
0: A place you'd visit on holidays.
5: I'm so sorry.
0: No, don't be sorry. You'd be sorry for yourself. An animal I would have taken... A kangaroo?
3: Koala?
5: Yeah.
3: Kookaburra?
5: Sorry, yeah. Guys.
0: No, don't be... Jess, no need to say sorry.
3: Killer whale.
0: Just appreciate you listening to the show.
5: I mean,
0: there's not many else out there that I would listen to, so I appreciate that you've given us a red hot crack.
5: Of course. Thank you so much, guys.
0: Jess, I'm going to give you a consolation. Can we give her a consolation prize, please?
5: Sure.
0: Thank you, Jess. Hey, that means the Noah Khan tickets... live to last another day. Tomorrow night, we're going to do it again.
3: Correct.
0: Tomorrow night, again, Noah Khan tickets up for grabs here at Kiss.
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4: 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Next, we're going to look a little bit classy. Tonight's guest is Leve, Icelandic Chinese artist. You may never have heard of her before. I want to introduce you to her. She is going to be on the show. Sunny Federa, playing right now here at Kiss.

0: Sabrina. Busy woman, Monday night, and the Smallsy Show is now on Kiss. And tonight we've got $200 shopping spree to go at Mecca. $200 shopping spree at Mecca. 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Hey, big week here in the Smallsy Show, correct?
1: Yes.
0: We're going to have, is Annie Knight here tomorrow night from OnlyFans fame?
1: She is.
0: Hey, get your questions ready. Annie Knight's going to be here. She's not doing any, we're not making any content with her tomorrow night, if you know what I mean, right?
1: Well, we are, because I'm having her on the show, so she'll be making our content.
0: She'll be, oh.
1: It's actually a collab, Smallsy Show and Annie Knight.
0: I'm doing a collab with Annie Knight. I don't know how I feel about this. Should I get tested beforehand? Do I get tested afterwards? What do I do? When do I get tested? What happens?
1: You've got a lot to do between now and
0: do then. Do I shave? Do I not shave? What do I do? Shave? Do you reckon I should shave?
2: Head to toe.
0: Bald as a...
2: Like you're a little girl going to the One Direction concert.
0: Well, say no more. I shall be shaved top to tail for Annie Knight tomorrow night. Hey, also coming up this week, Dua Lipa. Her husband, Callum Turner, is in the country. Yes. He's got a new movie coming out this week called One Night Only. In a radio exclusive, we're going to go to a pub together, him and I.
1: Correct.
0: I don't know how this is going to work. What's the concept there?
1: Well, you're having one night out with Callum.
0: One night out with... Okay, did you come up with that?
1: I did.
0: That's very good. Team member of the week on a Monday. Well done. Tonight's guest, she's an Icelandic Chinese artist. She just sold out her Aussie tour. Leve is her name. She's going to be here with us next. Stand by for that right now. This song has just gone number one in the USA. Morgan Wallen. It is called Been By Now. I'm just picturing myself shaving for a One Direction concert. Here

0: Rihanna. Hate That I Made You Love Me. The Smallsy Show tonight right here at Kiss. Hey, last calls for the $200 shopping spree at Mecca. You can load yourself up on a whole bunch of goodies from Mecca. What do they got? They got the Charlotte Tilbury? No. Charlotte. Help me out. I don't know these brands.
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1: Uh-huh.
0: Drunk Elephant. Hey, weren't those Drunk Elephant drops all the rage a couple of years?
1: The bronzing drops.
0: Yeah, I heard those.
1: Rode has them now.
0: Is that so?
1: Kylie.
0: Apparently, Rode also has the peptides.
1: They have peptide lip balm and
0: very good
1: peptide things.
0: All right, you want to go shopping at Mecca 131065, $200 worth. Call right now while we get on the show. She just sold out her Aussie tour. You might have seen this artist, Leve, also had a pop-up merch store in Sydney last week on Friday, and the line for it was 2 kilometres long. She got 440 million likes on TikTok, 5 billion streams on Spotify. I went backstage with her over the weekend. Let's roll the tape.
3: Hi, what's up? This is Leve.
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0: Hey, on the show, Leve, welcome to Australia, or welcome back to Australia.
4: Thank you.
0: I had the pleasure of seeing you in December in New York. Yes. For people who haven't seen you before, they are in for a treat on this tour.
4: It's so fun. I'm really, really been enjoying taking this tour around here.
0: Yeah? Have you enjoyed your time? Not your first time in Oz, but I did see you have been meeting the locals on your Instagram.
4: I have been meeting all the pythons and the quokkas. And
0: yeah,
4: the
0: you saw a quokka, right?
4: I saw many quokkas.
0: Yeah.
4: It was wonderful.
0: For people who don't know you, you have an incredible story, an incredibly huge fan base. What is the Leve story?
4: The Leve story. Well, I'm from Iceland.
0: Yes.
4: And I'm half Chinese as well. And I make music that's a blend of jazz music, classical music, bossa nova, pop music. Yeah, very reminiscent of the past, but I like telling stories.
0: I love that. And then in the process, you have amassed an incredible fan base.
4: The nicest people in the world.
0: Aren't they?
4: Yeah.
0: As I said, I saw you in December and there was a girl next to me and she, when you came on, it was like something took over her. She was so excited.
4: That's so cute. Yeah, I feel so lucky to have such a beautiful community of people who are quite like-minded. I always say I became the musician that I was missing when I was growing up, so I feel like I've grown a community that's very similar to me.
0: I like that.
4: Yeah.
0: Because I like that. You became the musician that you were looking for when you were growing up.
4: Well, I grew up playing cello, piano, classical music, singing jazz standards, but I was ultimately a very modern girl and I wanted somebody to listen to and fan over and get to go to concerts to. And I also didn't want it to be something that felt, you know, old fashioned or old in any way.
0: Which is what is so beautiful about your music. Do you get recognized in the street? Or are you
4: a good amount,
0: Or can you be a little bit incognito when you're off visiting the quokkas and stuff?
4: It definitely depends where I am, and it definitely depends on how I'm dressed. When I'm with my twin sister, I think it's really obvious because there's two of us, and
0: sure.
4: Any question in your mind where you're like, is that her? Like, if we're both there, then most likely it is me.
0: Identical?
4: Identical.
0: Tell me, honestly, have you ever switched out?
4: You know, I could tell you yes and it would be a lie. I could tell you no, it would be a lie, you know? So.
0: But could you let's pretend, let's just play a game. Let's pretend.

0: you're a little tired, right? And she's right. not. Could yes. you send her in your spot and would we be able to tell the difference?
1: I mean, she doesn't sing, so
0: yeah.
1: she could, I suppose.
0: No, I wasn't meaning that I would push her out for you to sing. I mean, just like, you know, hey, if yeah. you know, you need to be somewhere or walk something and you're like,
1: yeah,
0: it's just not
1: I mean,
0: today.
1: Though tempting, I think I am, like, I have some sort of childhood trauma or something. I'm really afraid of lying. Like,
0: okay.
1: I cannot tell a lie to save my life.
0: Sure.
1: You can see it on my face, and I don't like dishonesty, and I don't like being dishonest. So it would feel dishonest.
0: Yeah.
1: Yeah.
0: But you
1: so
0: wouldn't
1: I
0: know
1: think it
0: because
1: would be
0: you
1: hard
0: were
1: for
0: there.
1: Me.
0: But anyway, I'm joking.
1: Yeah.
0: Can I tell you, in a world full of just crazy stuff, it's so refreshing to have an artist like her. Modern jazz is her music. I feel like if you're into Olivia Dean,
2: yeah.
0: Sienna Spiro,
2: yes.
0: she's another further step into the modern jazz.
1: To be a lover girl.
0: This is one of

0: You can't not be in a good mood listening to this. Love, eh? What a curse it is to be in love. I wait by the phone like a... I was expecting the claps then. Love is her name. We're going to get more on with her in just a second. Yeah, look her up if you like the sound of that. That track is called Love a Girl. Again, like Sienna Spira, Olivia Dean, but more modern jazzy.
1: Yeah.
0: Even jazzier. And when I say she did a sold-out Aussie tour, she did like 40,000 people in Sydney over the weekend. It's crazy. Hey, Tempest City from LA, Self-Aware, playing now. Smallsy Show tonight right here at KISS.

0: Milky, More Grab, Just The Way You Are, Smallsy Show here at Kiss. Last calls for the Mecca shopping spree. You could be off at Mecca, loading yourself up with Kylie Cosmetics, Charlotte Tilbury, Road 13-1065 is the phone number. Right here at Kiss, the $200 Mecca shopping spree can be yours. Hey, not much left to do on the show. Going to play some new music from Will Ferrell's kid. A guy by the name of Magnus Ferrell is sort of going viral at the moment. That's before nine. Meantime, the rest of our chat backstage with an Icelandic Chinese artist called Love. She sold out her Aussie tour. If you haven't heard of her yet, chances are someone you know will know who she is, because she has got like 440 million likes on TikTok and 5 billion streams on Spotify. Let's roll it.
1: 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This is
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2: Hey, this is a random question.
3: Go ahead.
2: If people go to your Instagram,
3: yes,
2: it looks different to other people's Instagrams.
3: Yes, it does.
2: Okay, because you have this thing called an Instagram ring, right? Congratulations, you won that.
3: Thank you, I did.
2: I think this is, you explain the award. I think Instagram give out people who are like culture movers, culture makers on the platform.
3: Yeah, they did this really cool thing where they awarded a handful of creators, artists of many kinds, this ring, and we got a real ring. It was really cool. It was designed by Grace Wales Bonner, and we all get to customize our Instagram.
2: And you chose
3: pink.
2: Like
3: a custom like button. Well, I can choose it.
2: You can change it
3: every day if I want. Yeah, I've changed it a couple of times.
2: This is fun.
3: I've changed it a couple of times. It's hot pink right now because I felt that I was in a hot pink era of my life.
2: Yeah.
3: I wanted boldness in my life, but it was light green before, which was very innocent, very sweet.
2: I love that for you. Before I go, 60 seconds with Leve, lightning round of questions. You ready?
3: Go ahead.
2: If you had a life theme song right now, what would it be?
3: Life theme song? Oh my God, I'm so bad at lightning stuff.
2: Okay, well, this is not a great one. Okay. Do you believe in ghosts?
3: No.
2: Okay. What's giving you the ick recently?
3: Oh, I opened a door on my toe and it was bleeding a lot and my toe's purple.
2: Feet in general are a bit of an ick.
3: Toes.
2: Yeah. Do you have a secret talent that has nothing to do with music?
3: I'm very flexible.
2: Really?
3: Very flexible.
2: Like stretching?
3: Stretching.
2: Like, can you do that thing where people like arch their back and then they go the wrong way over?
3: Very, very bendy.
2: Would it be inappropriate for me to ask to see that? It would be, wouldn't it?
3: It would. It's on the internet.
2: Okay. If your camera roll leaked, would you be concerned?
3: No.
2: No.
3: I'd be concerned because I have an embarrassing amount of photos of everything.
2: Okay, is that so?
3: Yeah.
2: And then last message to the Aussie fans.
3: Oh, I love you guys and your cute accents and your quokkas.
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0: Livia, that is The Cure. Here a Kiss. All right, that is the show just about done. I'm about to play you a bit of brand new music before we get out of here. But tomorrow night, may I give you a warning? Be alert, not alarmed. We have Annie Knight here in the building. Is that correct?
1: That's correct.
0: If you don't know who Annie Knight is, I found the best thing to describe or the best thing to demonstrate who Annie Knight is.
2: Are you guys ready to rail me? I'm so excited. Let's go.
0: Okay. She's in this Dirty Sexy Money reality show that's on Channel 9 and Stan at the moment.
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5: Imagine finding out your daughter is doing OnlyFans.
0: Yeah, well, imagine doing OnlyFans and then going to be here on the show tomorrow night. She's in one of the top 1% of OnlyFans creators in the world. And just in case you didn't know...
2: Are you guys ready to rail me? Yeah. I'm so excited. Let's go.
0: Oh, God. That's tomorrow night here on the show, plus Noah Kahan tickets as well.
1: Bit of yin and yang.
0: Oh, look, we got everything. We've got to balance it out for the families. Right now, this song's starting to go viral across TikTok. Will Ferrell, the actor, he's got a son. His son's name's Magnus Ferrell. Will Ferrell did a podcast last week with, what's her name? Barack Obama's.
6: Michelle Obama.
0: Michelle Obama. And then he played her, his son's new song, and it's sort of taken off a little bit. It is called Asleep Talking. This is very cool, very lounge bar, you know. Magnus Ferrell and ladies... smash. Kiss New Music is on.

Magnus Ferrell, that's his name. Asleep Talking is the name of that song. Very cool, right? Okay, that is the show done. Stand by Lowie. The live stream's fired up. He is live straight after this. Catch you tomorrow.

0: night with Noah Kahan tickets and Annie Knight from OnlyFans. Goodbye.
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0: This is Lowy Live. Welcome to another week of incredible shows. Ah, we're in for such a good time. We're having so many tech issues tonight. Now, this is usually when I jump on and say we are live streaming on Facebook, TikTok, Instagram, YouTube, and Twitch. But tonight, we are not on Instagram. Meta has blocked our accounts for some reason. I think if I hang on here, check the notes, because Mark Zuckerberg is a gigantic pile of shit. No, that's crazy. All right, well, that's why Meta is apparently blocking our accounts tonight, because Mark Zuckerberg is apparently that. But you can kick it with us on all the other live streams, okay? We're on Facebook, we're on Twitch, and tonight we're just going to be focusing on TikTok. It's also where you want to be if you want early access to our Robbie Williams Got Balls game. That's how you can win a double pass to see the man himself live in concert. The answer to that game we're going to be playing is actually behind me in the live stream, so if you want to quickly find out the answer to our Robbie Williams game to win tickets to see him tonight, that's where you got to be. Jump on TikTok at Lowy Live. Huge show this evening. Hilariously, Morgan Freeman, who turns 89 in a couple of months, has decided to drop an album?
1: Now he's taking on a new role as producer and narrator of Morgan Freeman's Symphonic Blues Experience, a 12-song album that's out next month that traces 100 years of the blues.
0: But what you don't know, here at Lowy Live, I get all the exclusives. So coming up in five hits, actually just after play, the brand new Sabrina Carpenter Health Tour, I'm going to be playing it for you. We have exclusive audio of Morgan Freeman's album. It's actually called Now That's What I Call Morgan Freeman Covers. These things are sultry, they are sensual, they are sexual. You're not going to hear them anywhere else, so you want to stick around for when I play you a sneak peek of those tracks again in five hits time. Before the end of the hour, I'm sending someone away to see Robbie Williams when we play Robbie Williams Got Balls. That's right, the UK legend loves soccer, so each night he's going to be drilling a soccer ball into the nuts of someone famous. You just got to tell me who this is.
2: Hi, this is...
0: If you think you know, get ready to call me, 1361065. If you need the answer for that, again, jump on the live stream, hit us up on TikTok at Lowy Live. The answer to Robbie Williams Got Balls is right behind me. And if that's not enough, over the weekend, Drake held a little bit of speed dating. And a bunch of married famous women showed up, including Lily Phillips, who's an adult actress, she's engaged, and Lena the Plug, who's married to a famous podcaster and all-round douchebag, Adam22. And it went down like this.
3: It's been lingering.
4: You have a husband. Why are you here?
5: Wait, hold on. Actually, can someone hold this for me?
4: I can, yeah.
5: Oh, okay. Wow.
4: Okay.
0: So, a little later on tonight, we're going to be talking about hall passes. You ever had one? Who is yours? Do they really work? It's going to get very deep. We've got prizes for when you kick it with us. Brian, let's do this.
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0: Breaking down the biggest pop culture stories of the day with just a couple of cheeky stand-up comedy monologues, because I used to write these for everyone from Kevin Hart through to the late, great Joan Rivers, and I love writing jokes, so I'm looking forward to doing it for you now. Here we go. Well, it was advertised as the Shock Jocks' big radio comeback, including an edgy live stream, but it crashed and burned upon launch with audio issues and dead air. But enough about my show's launch back in January. Kyle Sanderlin's live launch today, too. Misdirection! Take that. Nothing but love for my brother, man. Potholes have claimed over 38 cars in Victoria this morning, causing blown tyres and wreaking havoc on the early commute. The Victorian government plans on filling the potholes with tickets to see the Essendon Bombers, so therefore everyone will try and avoid them. Not bad. Oh, these are great tonight. Go me. Finally, Prime Minister Anthony Albanese is under scrutiny for making a crude joke about melons involving the female Japanese PM. An ambassador for Japan has since released a statement saying, "It's ironic such a nerd would make jokes about fruit, considering he's never popped a cherry in his life." Guys, let's get into the music. The whole reason we're kicking it in and out of Lowy Live, crank it up. Throwing it back to an old school banger. Nelly, ride with me.

0: G Flip, I absolutely rip, man, on fire. My name's Craig Lowe. This is my show, Lowe Live. We are live streaming right now, but pretty much just on TikTok. We've been banned on Meta for some reason. I did say Mark Zuckerberg was a human pile of excrement. Maybe that could have something to do with it. I don't know. But no, seriously, he is an absolutely dreadful person. What a dickhead.
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0: Shout out to Paxton, who just got out of hospital. Love you, dog. AKD, Rose, Sean O, Fishing, Carmen's Crafty House. Everyone else kicking it with us on TikTok right now. As we are currently, the live streams are down on Instagram, which obviously fills me with. But we take big breaths in, we hold it, we box breathe, and we regulate like the 41-year-old grown-up we are that spent thousands of dollars on therapy.
2: Now he's taking on a new role as producer and narrator of Morgan Freeman's Symphonic Blues Experience, a 12-song album that's out next month that traces 100 years of the blues.
0: That's right, Morgan Freeman, the 89-year-old iconic actor, has a brand new album coming out. No one else has heard this thing, but we have an exclusive sneak peek of the album in 2 hits time when we do
3: Hootenanny.
0: It's called Now That's What I Call Morgan Freeman Covers, and you do not want to miss this thing. It is controversial. Traverse the L right now back into the music. Josh Fawaz, like a prayer.

0: The Weeknd, Blinding Lights on Lowy Live. Ah. What an okay song. My name's Craig Lowy. This is my show, Lowy Live. We are live streaming right now, mostly on TikTok. Because guess what? We've got tech issues. Surprise, surprise. No way! Surprise, surprise. Yeah, so come and kick it with us right now on TikTok, at Lowy Live.
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0: Shout-out to Sean, Matt Sabine, Helen Berry. Someone's granny. They say, can you shout out my granny? I love my grandmother, and I'll be honest, I think I love your grandmother as well.
2: Keep your liver spotted hands off my beautiful mother. She's a saint.
0: I'll be the judge of that.
3: Yeah, holy hoot nanny.
0: Hello, my name is Craig Lowy. This is my show, Lowy Live. This is absolutely my favorite segment on the show. The rest of my segments, kind of trash. You can ignore them. But this one, buddy, pull your car over to the side of the road, pull your pants back on, and get ready to listen to some audio dynamite. Now, in case you don't know, Morgan Freeman, Oscar winner actor, is about to turn 89, but he's also about to drop an album.
4: Now he's taking on a new role as producer and narrator of Morgan Freeman's Symphonic Blues Experience, a 12-song album that's out next month that traces 100 years of the blues.
0: Damn, that's crazy, right? I know you're probably like, what's a Morgan Freeman album going to sound like? But here's the thing. At Lowy Live, I bring you all the exclusives. I rang up my buddy over in LA who runs one of the recording studios that Morgan did these at. And I was like, bro, what's the album like? And he goes, it's called Now That's What I Call Morgan Freeman Covers. And he covers some of the songs you would never think he would cover. And I'm like what? And he goes, dude, just play it on your show. And I was like, really? I was like, okay. Here it is for you right now. You're not going to hear it anywhere. First time exclusive, the Hootenanny. Now that's what I call Morgan Freeman covers on Lowy Live.
5: Hey, Morgan Freeman. Man, it's super cool you're going to be dropping a covers album with us today in the studio, but what made you want to start recording at 89?
6: Get busy living or get busy dying.
5: Yeah, that's inspirational. So are you ready to lay one down?
6: Oh, yes, sir. Absolutely, sir.
5: All right, here we go. Now, that's what I call Morgan Freeman covers, take one.
6: Right now, lick it good. Lick my pussy just like you should. My neck, my back, lick my pussy and my crack.
5: I'm so sorry, Morgan Freeman. We can't record that. That's not what the label or what anyone wants for that matter. You got anything else?
6: Well, now, let me see.
5: Yeah, okay, just, nothing graphic. That'd be great. Let's go again. Now, that's what I call Morgan Freeman covers, take two.
6: You let me violate you. You let me desecrate you. You let me penetrate you.
5: No, Morgan Freeman, that's Nine Inch Nails closer. You and I both know what the chorus is, and I can't very well record you saying you want to bad word me like an animal.
6: To me, it's just a made-up word.
5: No, it's a very real word, the F word, okay, Morgan Freeman? Do you know why we're here today in this studio, sir?
6: So that young fellas like yourself can wear a suit and a tie and have a job.
5: No, it's because I have to record a full covers album for the label or get fired. Now, can we please just try one more time? Try something new, you know, that the kids are singing on TikTok. Something fun. Can you do that?
6: Stop wasting my time, because I tell you the truth, I don't give a shit.
5: Great, me either. Now, here we go. Now, that's what I call Morgan Freeman.

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1: 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Got him going crazy for that poonanana.
0: That's it. I'm out, Morgan Freeman. I'm out. I quit.
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2: 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It's our show, but in podcast form. Anything you miss on tonight's show, listen to that bad boy tomorrow. Up next, we got your tickets to Robbie Williams when we play Robbie Williams Got Balls. All you got to do is correctly tell me, who is this very famous UK singer that Robbie Williams is kicking a soccer ball into the nuts of?
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2: Ooh, 131065 is going to be the number. We're doing it next right now. Ray, oh, where's my husband? Love you live.

0: Sabrina Carpenter and a house tour. That song is a bop. It's really hard for me sometimes. I have to really sell a lot of the music on our show because our music department just sort of gave up when it came to my shift. But that one, damn dope. Right now, you can jump into the live stream. We are on TikTok mostly. Our other accounts are down. I would call it tech, but... They ain't going to answer.
1: Live stream shout out.
0: Shout out to Lindsay, Boston, Josh, Kelly or Tamara, Corduroy, Kate, Jared, Mama J, Lucas and Viva La Moon. There you go, a song. Everyone's kicking to this right now on TikTok. We're up to 26,000 likes already. Damn. Right now, it's time to give away some Robbie Williams tickets.
1: Robbie Williams got balls.
0: Ah, what an opener. What an opener. Sure, our music department gave up on our show, but our audio engineers, Chris Davis,

0: Mikey Pritchard, dog. Best in the game. Right now, I've got a double pass for you to be checking out. Robbie Williams live in concert, bringing his Britpop tour to Australia. Every night, I'm giving away tickets on the show. So if you want them and you don't win them tonight, don't worry. You can grab them tomorrow night. Here's how the game works. We all know Robbie Williams, incredible singer, very, very well connected. We also know Robbie Williams owns, I believe it's Stoke football team. He's got some cash invested in him. Every year he has a lot of charity soccer games. So every single night here at Lowy Live, Robbie Williams is going to kick a soccer ball into the nuts of someone famous. Could be male or female. It's not a gender-specific thing. We're a LGBTQIA plus positive show. Could be any. He's just kicking the soccer ball into the crotch of someone famous. You just got to tell me who this famous person is.
1: Hi, this is...
0: Oh, do you think you know who that is? You call me right now, 131065. However, if you need help, not just mentally, but I mean for the game, you just got to jump on our live stream. Right now we're on TikTok, at Lowy Live. I'm holding up the answer to our TikTok stream. So if you need to know the answer, again, get onto our live stream, at Lowy Live. I just dropped my Nerf gun. I will get over that within time. I'll play it to you one more time.
1: Hi, this is...
0: Okay, 131065. The phone lines are now open to play.
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0: Someone's going to be winning them next. Is it going to be you? 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

0: Brendan and Lobby Live. Thank you so much for kicking it with us across Australia. We are live streaming on TikTok tonight. All the other streams, they're just down. Am I angry about it? No.
1: Daddy, chill.
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0: It's an angry Craig Lobe. Facebook, TikTok, Instagram, they're down, but we are on TikTok, so get one of these.
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0: Shout-out to Melly Harp, Thomas Thumb, Nick and Annette. You're kicking it with us on TikTok right now, where we are up to 48,000 likes. Hell yeah, dog. Appreciate every one of yous.
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0: 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The number to call, 131065 if you want to play. 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Again, Facebook, TikTok, Instagram, YouTube or Twitch at Lobby Live. But joining us on the phone right now is Mick from Vic. G'day, Mick from Vic.
4: How's it going, buddy?
0: Brother man, so good. I think you are the most blokiest Triple M-sounding person we've had ever call Lowy Live.
4: Hey, that's not a bad thing, though, is it?
0: It's not a bad thing at all, man. We can talk about footy and gambling, and I think that's pretty much all they talk about over at Triple M. Would I be correct, Mick?
4: We can talk about whatever you want, mate. That's right. Footy, gambling, yep, that's a go.
0: Mick, right now, I've got a double pass for you to be checking out Robbie Williams live in concert. You're going to hear Robbie Williams kick someone very famous in the nuts with a soccer ball. You just got to tell me who it is, and you are off to see the legend live in concert. You good to go?
4: Sounds good, buddy.
0: Here we go, brother man.
5: Hi, this is... Oh.
0: Okay, Mick, for a double pass to check out Robbie Williams live, who you got?
4: Harry Styles.
0: Ladies and gentlemen, Mick is away to see you!
4: Woohoo! Thanks, mate.
0: Mate, thank you so much. Hope you have a blast at that concert. And thanks for being the most manly sounding man that's ever called into our show.
4: Well, my wife's listening, so I'm glad you said that, mate. That's got to be a good thing.
0: Oh, it's a great thing for everyone. Oh, my bosses are going to love this call, the fact that I mentioned another radio station. They're going to love it. Thanks, man. Stay there for me, dog. That's right. Robbie Williams is back and bringing his Britpop tour to Australia. All tickets are on sale now. For details, head to frontiertouring.com. We are playing again tomorrow. That was
3: Robbie Williams got balls.
0: Just be listening every night for your chance. Up next on Lowy Live, we're going to be talking about hall passes. Drake did some speed dating over the weekend and some marry women attended for some reason.
6: We have an understanding. See, we each have this list of five famous people, and you were one of mine, so I'm allowed to sleep with you.
0: That's right. Up next, we are talking hall passes on Lobby Live. I will tell you who mine is. I think it'll blow your mind. And then I just want to know, what's yours? Do you believe in them? Have you ever successfully had one? Lobby Live next. Don't miss it.
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0: Thebes, where are you now on Lobby Live? Thank you so much for kicking it with us across Australia. Appreciate all your love, time, and energy as I make what can only be described as flawless radio. It's pretty horrible tonight. Our live streams are down, but we are on the tick of tocks. Hit us up at Lowy Live. You can get one of these.
1: Live stream shout
0: out. Shout out to Staff. That's what he's named himself. Joey Moore. Love you, dog. Evil Marky. Unlike that nice Marky a-hole. Red Belly Photography. Xavier likes F1. I gave Xavier a shout out on the live stream, and he said, "You've already shouted me out." And then I said, "Well, surprise, surprise, bitch, you get another one. Surprise, surprise. Don't you ever come at me like that again." Xavier with the shout-outs.
2: Yeah, that's what I call a campfire.
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0: Hello, my name is Craig Lowe, unless you are, of course, one of my many bosses, and you are like, wow, this show's pretty terrible. Then, of course, my name is Smallsy, and this is the Smallsy Experience, and it's great to be back on air from that other station. Right now, we are doing Campfire Confessions here at Lowy Live. This is where I give away double passes for us all opening up to one another, being vulnerable, connecting. That's what it's about. Tonight, we're going to be talking about something quite weird, quite controversial. Now, we all know Drizzy Drake.
4: I know when the hotline bling.
0: Oh, yeah.
4: That can only mean one thing.
0: Sex. Canada's finest. He's the only rapper from Canada. Weird-looking dude, but I love Drizzy. Drake held what can only be described as speed dating over on a stream over the weekend, and a lot of married women showed up for it, claiming that Drake was their hall pass. There was, of course, Lily Phillips.
5: My name is Lily Phillips. Today, I'm rebranding as Drake's wife.
6: Wow, I like that. Yeah. I love a rebrand. Hi.
0: Lily Phillips is, of course, I believe someone just told me, is an adult actress. I don't watch smut, so I wouldn't know. Then, of course, Lena the Plug. I'm a huge fan of her work. She's married to Adam 22. She also showed up to let Drake know that he was also her pass.
6: Been lingering.
7: You have a husband. Why are you here?
5: Wait, hold on. Actually, can someone hold this for me?
7: I can, yeah. Oh, wow. Okay.
0: That was her wedding ring. She took it off and threw it away. So I got to talking here with my team at Lowy Live, my EP, my sound engineer, my phone person, and, of course, my board operator, who are all me. And we got to thinking, what is it with hall passes? Have you ever had one? Has one ever actually worked? Have you ever had sex with your hall pass? That's what I want to know tonight. 131065 is going to be the number just for sharing your feelings. You can win a double pass to see Anne Hathaway and Ewan McGregor's kick-ass new monster movie. It's called The End of Oak Street. It's got dinosaurs in it. But I do want to talk to you about a hall pass experience I had. Now, I lived over in L.A. With my fiance for 10, 15 years. I was there a long time trying to get famous, and it went so well that I'm back hosting radio at 2 a.m. on a weekday. But we opened up to each other about our hall passes. Now, we were like, had a couple of wines deep. And I said, yo, Erica, who's your hall pass? And she goes, mine's Tom Hardy. You know, Bane? Hers is Tom Hardy. She goes, who would yours be if you had a hall pass? And I was like, your friend Veronica. That's who my hall pass would be if we were talking. And apparently it can only be with famous people. You can't just mention some of her friends that you would also like to get down with. So I changed my answer as well. And she was like, actually, no, I'll take it back. It's not Tom Hardy. It's going to be Robert Pattinson. But here's the thing. When you live in LA, you have a high probability, way more, of actually meeting these people. Now, if I lived in like Madurobar in Queensland, I can say Robert Pattinson. But she said Robert Pattinson, and then 3 weeks later, because we live in LA, we're at a place called the Laurel Country Market, and there was Robert Pattinson. And I saw him, and she saw him, and then I was like, do you two want a little time together?

Do you want to go and try and work? You want to go try and work your magic over there, sis? Want to see if you can go and get down with Robert Pattinson? And she was like, don't tempt me, I'm hot. That could actually happen. And then I was like, yeah, okay, don't. Don't do that. That's a terrible idea. So right now, I just want to know from you. 13-10-65. Let me know. Do you have a hall pass? Who is it? Has there ever been a fight over your hall pass? Has one of you ever met your hall pass? Just for your sharing of your feelings, you could be winning big next on Lovey Live. As we get back into the music, a little up-and-coming song called Mr. Know-It-All by a young, thick boy by the name of Teddy Swims. Teddy Swims, of course, has tattoos on his head, so you know he's a cool guy.

0: Next to Murder on the Dance Floor. Every time I hear that song, I just think about Saltburn and some sweet, sweet bathwater. Ah, Jacob Elordi bathwater. Mmm. Cool, we're still on the radio. That's not creepy. Facebook, TikTok, Instagram, YouTube, and Twitch are all down this evening. I repeat, our live streams are down. The live streams are down. However, you can kick it with us on TikTok at Lowy Live. Jump in, get yourself one of these.
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0: Shout out to Melly Love Music, Red Belly Photography, Evil Marky. Love you guys. We are up to 80,000 likes right now on the old live stream. Very, very cool. Right now, let's do this.
2: Yeah, that's what I call a campfire.
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0: Again, my name is Craig Theodore Cornelius V. This is my show, Lowy Live. We are live streaming. I'm sorry about that. We're also doing a radio show. Right now, Campfire Confessions is when we open up to each other about something vulnerable. That's what our show's about. Connexion. And also ratings. I've got a double pass for you to check out the end of Oak Street just for opening up to me tonight about your hall pass. Drizzy Drake over the weekend.
4: You used your comment.
0: Yeah.
4: You don't know me.
0: Drake held a whole bunch of speed dating in which a bunch of married women showed up, including adult actress Lily Phillips.
5: My name is Lily Phillips. Today, I'm rebranding as Drake's wife.
6: Wow, I like that. Yeah. I love a rebrand. Hi.
0: Damn, dog. So tonight we're talking about hall passes. My partner told me that her hall pass was Robert Pattinson. I told her that my hall pass was her friend Veronica. 131065 is going to be the number. On the phone right now is Emily and Chloe. Hi, Emily and Chloe.
7: Hey, hey.
0: I've never had a three-way call with two chicks before. Is this... Well, you both laughed at the same time, which was also fake laughs, but I'll take...
7: No, that was actually funny.
0: Thank you.
7: We didn't expect anyone to pick up.
0: Oh, I get that a lot as well. No, I've got nothing else going on. I'll always answer your calls here at Lowy Live. Do tell me, who is both of your hall pass?
7: We both agree on Paul Walker.
0: Oh, my God. You're gonna hate what I'm about to tell you.
7: Maybe
0: you can still do it. You just have to do a seance and then be like, does the spirit of Paul Walker want to hit this? Which is also an ironic thing to ask him. Stir it there for me. Taking more of your calls right now. 131065. Who's your hall pass? Do they work? Do you want one? More calls next as we do.

0: Child Leroy, pieces of Lowy Life. Thank you so much for kicking it with us across Australia. I know you can listen to any radio station, but you chose this one because you work at a service station and the person who was on the shift before you had us on. And you know what? I'll take a consolation listen any day. Right now, we are live streaming on TikTok. The other streams are down. Not my bad. I don't know how they work. So hit us up on TikTok at Lowy Live. You can get one of these. You can get one of these.
1: Live stream shout out.
0: Thank you, voiceover guy. Shout out to Izzy Summers, Sienna Stanley, Jody McCluskey. Jody McCluskey came on the live stream and said, and I quote, "Yo, bitch, why?"

0: That's just my face, homie.
1: Yeah, that's what I call a campfire.
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0: It's the only face Jeebus gave me, all right? I'm doing my best. Right now, we're doing Campfire Confessions on Lowy Live. You can win prizes just for opening up to me. Tonight, a double pass for you to check out Anne Hathaway's kick-ass new monster flick, The End of Oak Street. Tonight, we're talking about hall passes. Drake did some, like, sort of speed dating over the weekend, and a lot of famous women with husbands showed up to let Drake know that he was their hall pass, including Lena the Plug.
3: It's been lingering.
4: You have a husband. Why are you here?
5: Wait, hold on. Actually, can someone hold this for me?
4: I can, yeah.
0: Oh, okay. Wow. Okay. That's right. Lena just threw her wedding ring away to be with Drake. So tonight we're talking about hall passes.
6: We have an understanding. See, we each have this list of five famous people, and you were one of mine, so I'm allowed to sleep with you.
0: That's right. 131065 is the number. Call me up. Let me know who your hall pass is. Have you ever had one? Have you ever maybe slept with your hall pass? My girl told me that hers was Tom Hardy. I told her that my hall pass was her friend Veronica. Didn't go well. Maybe yours will. 131065. Got Beck on the phone right now. Beck, who's your hall pass?
7: My hall pass is Anne Hathaway.
0: Oh, girl. She is getting better with age. She is like fine wine. Now, did you just see her in the latest Devil Wears Prada 2?
7: Yes. And The Odyssey.
0: Oh, she is flawless. She gets ripped on a lot. A lot of people are like, I don't like Anne Hathaway. I think she's got a bad attitude. Whatever, whatever. I think Anne Hathaway is flawless across the board.
7: She's honestly so beautiful, and she is such a great actress, and I would love to see her in The End of Oak Street.
0: I thought you were about to say, I would like to see her naked, and then you said, in The End of Oak Street, and I was like, this took a turn real quick. Stay there for me, Beck. Taking more of your calls right now. Last of them, actually. 131065. Up next, I'm going to read the top three comments from the live stream on people's hall passes. Someone wrote down someone that's not even human. But honestly, I think I agree with this hall pass. Going to wrap it up next as we do.
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9: Gons is bronze in Henley Beach. 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
8: Oh, no.
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0: on Lovey Live. Thank you so much for kicking it with us tonight. Cats Eye, a lot of them taking time away from the band due to conflict by the sounds of it. I'm on TikTok right now at Lovey Live. There's been so many fights on our TikTok tonight. It has been, I've never felt more like a parent in the front seat of a car that keeps having to turn back to the kids on the live stream. And I'm like, hey, keep it up. No Lovey Live for anyone.
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0: Shout out to Blakey Random. Shout out to Magoo. Shout out to Bo Chesters. And shout out to, well, I wrote that name down and now I can't read it. Just know you're with me in my thoughts, whoever that was.
4: Yeah, that's what I call a campfire.
5: Campfire confessions.
0: Hello, my name is Craig Lowe. This is my show, Lowey Live, having a lot of fun being back on air. And right now we're talking about hall passes. Over the week,

0: And Drake held his own little miniature speed dating thing.
1: I know when the hotline bling. You can only mean six things.
0: And a bunch of really famous adult stars who were all engaged and or married showed up, including Lily Phillips and Lena the Plug. She's, of course, married to Adam 22. They've got a huge podcast. You can grab it on the free iHeart app, by the way. Quick plug for the company that pays me. So tonight we've been talking about hall passes.
2: We have an understanding. See, we each have this list of five famous people, and you were one of mine, so I'm allowed to sleep with you.
0: We opened up the phone line, had some kick-ass calls on 13-1065. Emily and Chloe both said Paul Walker, RIP, no longer with us. Beck said Anne Hathaway. But right now it's time we read out the top three live stream comments about who their hall passes would be and why, and then someone's winning that double pass to the new Anne Hathaway movie, End of Oak Street, for the comment of the night. Let's do it. This one's fantastic. This is Vanessa the Gen Xer. She wrote, mine is Shannon Knoll. Guys, Shannon Knoll, you got lived. Fun fact, Shannon Knoll played at my 21st birthday party in Luna Park. And I don't want to say he was on something, but my man my man had a lot of energy. Shout out to Shannon Knoll wherever you are, brother. Shannon Knoll got jacked. I get it. Shannon Knoll now is ripped. Shannon Knoll right now looks like one of those monkeys that loses all its hair. And then underneath it, you're like, damn, that baboon is ripped. This one is so stupid. Forrester wrote, mine is Adam Sandler. He could skibbity-doo, my dippity-doo-doo. which I'm just guessing is she meant how Adam Sandler talks. I could not have sex with Adam Sandler. You gonna put the what in the where? Oh, scooby-doo-doo. And finally, Milkman. This is my favorite comment. Milkman wrote, Miss Piggy. And look, I got to agree with Milkman on this one. I agree. Miss Piggy's a great hall pass, right? I don't care if she's a puppet. She thick. She can still get it. You are absolutely correct, Milkman. But I believe the prize tonight is going to... it's going to go to Emily and Chloe. Who said R.I.P. Paulie Walker was their hall pass and they would still hold a seance just to get at it. So congratulations, Emily and Chloe. You're off to see End of Oak Street. That's right. Don't miss this mystery adventure starring Anne Hathaway and Ewan McGregor. The End of Oak Street is in cinemas this Thursday. Guys, that was...
3: Campfire Confessions.
0: Thank you so much for kicking it with us, for all of your comments. You guys were absolutely hilarious, to say the least. Up next, Morgan Freeman is going to be dropping an album. This is real.
4: Now he's taking on a new role as producer and narrator of Morgan Freeman's Symphonic Blues Experience, a 12-song album that's out next month that traces 100 years of the blues.
0: That's right, and up next here at Lowy Live, we have the exclusive first listening from that album. It's called Now That's What I Call Morgan Freeman Covers. This thing is controversial. You are not going to hear this thing anywhere else but our show. He does some hip-hop tracks, and it sounds insane. You don't want to miss it up next on KISS.
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0: with my homies. Hello, my name is Craig. This is my show, Lowy, live around Australia on KISS. Thank you so much for checking it out. We're also a podcast, man. Anything you missed on tonight's show, you can grab it again tomorrow when we drop the Lowdown Daily Download. It's on the free iHeart app. You can also get the podcast wherever you get your potties. If you like it, subscribe to it, give it a nice rating. I'll be obsessed with you.
1: No.
2: Very obsessed.
0: That's right, my name's Craig Lowe. Thank you so much again as I bring you all the exclusives you won't be getting anywhere else now. An Academy Award-winning actor, the one, the only, the voice of God himself, Mr. Morgan Freeman, let everyone know today he's going to be dropping an album.
3: Now he's taking on a new role as producer and narrator of Morgan Freeman's Symphonic Blues Experience, a 12-song album that's out next month that traces 100 years of the blues.
0: Now, as many of you know, I used to live over in L.A. as a writer, producer, director, stand-up comedy, comedian, writer. I was also an exotic dancer for 6 months. Didn't end well, pulled a hammy. But I rang up a friend of mine. I'm like, yo, man, you work in the recording studios. Any way I could get a copy of this Morgan Freeman album? He's like, dude, it's the most unhinged album you are ever going to hear. And I'm like, why? What's on there? And he goes, I'll have to send it to you for you to believe. I heard this thing today. It is shocking, the album that Morgan Freeman plans on dropping. I've got recordings from that actual session that he had in the booth, and here it is for you right now. The album's going to be called Now That's What I Call Morgan Freeman Covers, and it's unlike any album you would be expecting to come from Morgan Freeman. So here it is, the Hootenanny on Lowy Live.
4: Man, it's super cool you're going to be dropping a covers album with us today in the studio, but what made you want to start recording at 89?
5: Get busy living or get busy dying.
4: Yeah, that's inspirational. So are you ready to lay one down?
5: Oh, yes, sir. Absolutely, sir.
4: All right, here we go. Now, that's what I call Morgan Freeman covers, take one.
5: Right now, lick it good. Lick my pussy just like you should. My neck, my back, lick my pussy and my crack.
4: I'm so sorry, Morgan Freeman. We can't record that. That's not what the label or what anyone wants for that matter. You got anything else?
5: Well, now, let me see.
4: Yeah, okay, just, nothing graphic. That'd be great. Let's go again. Now, that's what I call Morgan Freeman covers, take two.
5: You let me violate you. You let me desecrate you. You let me penetrate you.
4: No. Morgan Freeman, that's Nine Inch Nails Closer. You and I both know what the chorus is, and I can't very well record you saying you want to bad word me like an animal.
5: To me, it's just a made-up word.
4: No. It's a very real word, the F word, okay, Morgan Freeman? Do you know why we're here today in this studio, sir?
5: So that young fellas like yourself can wear a suit and a tie and have a job.
4: No, it's because I have to record a full covers album for the label or get fired. Now, can we please just try one more time? Try something new, you know, that the kids are singing on TikTok. Something fun. Can you do that?
5: Stop wasting my time, because I tell you the truth, I don't give a shit.
4: Great, me either. Now, here we go. Now, that's what I call Morgan Freeman covers, take three.
5: Now, you want to lick my bumper clad, my rat-a-tat-tat-tat. Got him going crazy for that poona na na na.
4: That's it. I'm out, Morgan Freeman. I'm out. I quit.
5: Get busy living or get busy.

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1: Ah, wow. 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Morgan Freeman. That's what I call Morgan Freeman covers. 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
6: 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Thanks, guys. Come
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0: Okay, yeah, that is way better. But you can check it out on the free iHeart app. It's called the Lowdown Daily Download. Anything you miss on tonight's show, you can grab it there tomorrow. I hit the button, but it didn't play shit. I'm going to hit it again. Maybe this time it'll work. It worked! Yeah, hey! Hello, my name is Craig Lowy. This is my show, Lowy Live. Right now, it's time to do Emo Monday. So, on back to an emo track to get you geared up for the week with a little bit of sad tunes. But they don't always got to be sad. It's usually just when I like to play my favorite genre of music, which is pop punk. Now, my favorite three priests from San Diego, which I believe stands for a Wales Privates, going to be dropping a documentary. Actually, Travis is. It's called Louder Than Fear. It's about Travis Barker's life, and it looks incredible.
2: I was touring with Blink nonstop. I was taking so many pills that I had a security guard whose only job was to watch me sleep and make sure I was breathing.
0: It's also going to be covering the really tragic plane crash he was in that also took the life of DJ M a year later from that. So really looking forward to that, Doc. It's going to be dropping on Hulu and Disney. Give you more details when I know them. But we thought we'd throw it back to a Travis Barker classic. It's one of the first songs he ever featured on Blink. So here it is right now. I want some edge again, your Emo Monday. Lowy Live. Took a ride.

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1: Yes, sir, it has been. Thank you to everyone who came on to the show tonight, all your phone calls, everyone being a part of it, man. We've got more chances tomorrow for those Robbie Williams tickets when we play Robbie Williams Got Balls. So if you, anyone you know, want to be going and seeing the UK pop legend himself, all you can do is listen to the show tomorrow. You want to catch anything from tonight's show, going to post it up tomorrow for the Lowdown Daily Download. 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You can grab it on the free iHeart app or wherever you get potties. Thanks to everyone who came in the live stream tonight. We were down on Instagram and Facebook and YouTube, but we were up on TikTok, and thanks to everyone who came on there and wasn't a dick. There was a handful of it, but yeah, the majority of people real weird tonight, but it is what it is, man. That's why I love live streaming. You never know what you're going to get. Thanks, Forrest. We will be back tomorrow. By we, I mean just me. My name is Craig Lowy. Thank you very much for checking out the show. This has been Lowy Live. Now over to you, country and western outro.
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0: Hey, it's Will and Woody. You're either up early or up late. And welcome to the show. I mean, this is probably the best of the worst bits from the week. I keep saying that. It's not the best of the worst. It's the best of the best. I mean, we consider this stuff to be good, surely.
1: It's just incredible. It's absolutely incredible.
0: I don't think
1: stuff.
0: It's incredible.
1: No, it's amazing.
0: No, I wouldn't have thought it's incredible, but this is
1: the best stuff you will have ever heard.
0: Then this is the best cut of Will and Woody that you're going to hear.
1: Nah, it's better than that. Raise the bar. So I would say power nap now. Pull over, power nap.
0: Why nap?
1: Just a quick power nap because you want to be up and about for when our best bits start.
0: They're starting now.
1: Well, you got a song. You got a 3-minute power nap and then game on, baby.
0: All right. Well, yeah.

0: It's Will and Woody keeping you up.
1: We were at Club 237 in Townsville on Saturday night, Woods, wrapping up the national tour.
2: For those that are just joining the journey, yes, I organised a huge DJ national tour for you, Wilbur, because you used to be an amazing DJ. I used to see you, we used to do, you know, Brekkie Radio, and I'd say, see you later at 9 a.m. on a Friday. And I don't know what you did for 3 days, but you were just club, club, club, club. You were everywhere. And then you had kids, things slowed down a little bit, and you haven't DJed for a while.
1: Been a while.
2: So I want to put you back out there, baby. So I organised this huge national tour for you.
1: Yep.
2: I mean, it's been a phenomenal week. For mine, it's been a great success. I'll quickly run over the gigs we've done. Under 14 soccer training. Unbelievable. Still getting messages saying how amazing that was. Best training session ever has been thrown around. Number two, the 6 a.m. cafe gig. That one didn't go that well. You got pulled off the decks after 10 minutes. It's too loud. Get that. But it all culminated in Club 237, as we've talked about. This club is huge. There were like queues around the corner. But before we get to the club, I know there's been a lot of accusations from you in particular, Will, but also a lot of people listening thinking that I haven't been a very good DJ manager through this entire thing. I've taken all that on board, and I took that all that on board to heart, really, on the Friday before we left for Townsville. So okay. I just want to go over just the amazing things that I did in the lead up to the gig. So firstly, I bought a suit.
1: Do you want to maybe you go through your version of events?
2: Yeah.
1: And then I'll go through mine.
2: But my version's just fact.
1: Sure.
2: And everyone should know that.
1: Well, we'll do that. We'll do your version, then we'll do mine.
2: Okay.
1: Yeah.
2: I bought a suit.
1: Yeah.
2: A lot of people said I look like a schoolboy or someone from Jehovah's Witness.
1: Yep.
2: Not necessarily what I was going for, but I still I bought that for you. Actually, when we checked into the hotel, this elderly couple were in the lift, and they said, "Hey, there's some dirty wine glasses in our room. Can you grab them?" It's like, I don't work here. Anyway, but I still bought that for you.
1: Yeah,
2: okay.
1: You did, yeah.
2: Number two.
1: Yeah.
2: I knew you'd be a bit tired because usually you're going to bed early because you're a dad now.
1: Yeah.
2: So I made you an extraordinary drink. Okay. Here's a little bit of audio of the concoction that I put together for you for your DJ set. Mm-hmm.
3: So a big issue tonight might be Will's fatigue. He's not used to being up so late, so we're going to make him a very special concoction to get him firing on the decks. Cool electrolyte drink for DJs. Firstly, no dose. Lots of energy. All of them. Chuck some Red Bull. Are they dissolving? Perfect. Lens it. Just in case he's feeling a bit sick. And then obviously, Oxy Shred. This would actually be really young. Like, it's a nice colour. I'm just not sure if there's enough energy in the drink.
2: So I added some powdered coffee to it as well, just on the way out. So all in all, it costs $63, that drink.
1: Wow.
2: Just so you know, it's not all about money, but $63,
1: wow.
2: No money.
1: Cool.
2: And you only had two sips.
1: Yeah.
2: So that's disrespectful. The other thing I organised, obviously you want to arrive at your finale of your national tour with style.
1: Mm-hmm.
2: Organised a limo for you, mate. Have a listen to this.
4: Have a look at what we got here. Oh, yeah.
5: I got a limo to the gig.
6: We could just walk.
5: No, we're going to catch a limo.
6: That's like 100 metres away.
5: Don't care. We're going to do a few laps of the block.
6: Okay.
5: Wave to people from the window.
6: All right, great.
5: DJ Will, baby.
6: Nice.
5: How do you reckon Beyonce gets to her gigs?
6: Helicopter?
5: No, limo.
2: Big thanks to Dave, who organised that free of charge.
1: Wasn't free charge. I had to say a credit line to the camera and take a photo with him.
2: That's true. Dave loved that.
1: So my feedback.
2: Sure. Far away.
1: So first of all, yes, you rocked up in a suit looking like a Mormon or Papa from Stranger Things, if anyone's seen that.
2: Very strange.
1: It was a two-leg flight on the way up, which I thought was weird. Like, just fly me direct, bro. If you're spending their own money on a limo, spend the extra $500 on a direct flight. Okay. Two-leg flight with a two-hour layover in Brisbane. Didn't buy me lunch. Got your own lunch. Went and got rolled. Rice paper rolls by yourself.
2: Yeah.
1: That was a bit strange.
2: Yeah, no, fair enough.
1: I'll
2: just leave you
1: alone.
2: I also
1: want to know what you did on the flight. I'm pretty sure I saw you take a sleeping pill and then you just passed out the whole time.
2: I needed my Z's, man. You know, I was feeling sick at
1: the
2: end of
1: last week.
2: Well,
1: I spent the whole flight like actually focusing on the set, auto-queuing, figuring out where the loops are, getting the tracks down.
2: Yeah.
1: No help from you.
2: You always say leave the
1: Also, you were in premium economy. I was in normal economy.
2: Well, I needed to sleep. I needed to sleep because I've been working all week. That's just the way it is, mate.
1: When we got there, you vanished. because you said your football team was playing. So you got someone to pick you up from the hotel and drive you to one of the breakfast announcers' house. Adam. Hey, Adam.
2: Yeah. At Adam's house. Adam's apartment. Watch the D's.
1: Watch the D's.
2: You know that's important to me.
1: And then I'm pretty sure you went on the tear with him afterwards because I didn't see you until 7 o'clock and you looked drunk.
2: With D's had a big win. I wasn't drinking. I was high on life. But yeah, so we kicked on after the win, obviously, because it was exciting. Ended up in Stu's apartment. I got a bit wild. but then, mate, I was there for the gig.
1: So what you've done is you've rocked up and then you mixed me a magic potion, which yes. felt like you were behind the eight ball and needed to give me something because you'd been out the whole afternoon partying while I'd been focusing on something.
2: Yes.
1: You mixed me a magic potion. You organised a limo for 100 metres.
2: Yes. Well, we did a few laps of the block. And I showed you off a billboard that I organised. They apparently, because of an error, we were on a billboard all through Queensland.
1: Listen to your voice. You sound cooked.
2: I'm sick because I've been working my ass off.
1: No, because you absolutely sent it. You took the opportunity to get to Townsville.
2: I'm sober now.
0: It's Will.

0: Will and Woody keeping you up.
1: We're fresh. Well, not fresh. Well, one of us is fresh. After they took their dog job professionally, played a full hour set at Club 237.
2: Yes. As the finale of your national DJ tour, which I organised. Blood, sweat and tears.
1: I think you
2: that.
1: Just
2: I'm
1: thought when
2: now.
1: You got there, you were like, great, I've done my job. I've got you here.
2: Yeah.
1: Now I can check out. You took a sleeping pill on the plane, saw that.
2: Yeah,
1: didn't think
2: fresh.
1: I saw that. Passed out.
2: Had to be fresh.
1: In a three-piece suit. Got there, vanished to go and watch your football team and then went on a bender with one of the breakfast hosts.
2: Yeah.
1: Didn't see you.
2: Yeah.
1: Until the gig started.
2: Yeah. Fully get all
1: so
2: those
1: all
2: criticisms,
1: of those,
2: which you've aired.
1: Lots of questions.
2: We've aired that. We'll take that offline for the next gig because there will be more gigs, my friend. I do want to quickly say, the reason I organised this national tour for you is because you used to be an amazing DJ. You were hitting all the clubs, right? You were the next big thing. People were saying, is he the next Getter? Is he Tiesto's protege? Yeah, this isn't drugs. These aren't drugs. This is what the Australian media was saying.
1: It was in Perth. It was in the Western Australian. Front cover.
2: 100%. But it was honestly either Dom Dollar or Will McMahon. That's where it was at.
1: Yeah.
2: And Sonny was going to push someone.
1: I think he's 15 years younger than me. But
2: whatever,
1: yeah.
2: Whatever.
1: Not sure
2: anyway,
1: he was born.
2: Anyway, you had kids.
1: When I was in Perth.
2: Whatever.
1: Yeah.
2: You chose to have kids.
1: Yeah.
2: DJ went away. So I organised this national tour for you to
1: did,
2: get you back on track.
1: Yeah.
2: Now, it all culminated in Saturday night. Yeah. Yes, I got a little bit. I was nervous.
1: Excited.
2: Man. I got a bit excited in the afternoon.
1: Yeah.
2: My AFL team was playing. So I went to go and watch that with a new friend, Adam. Okay. But I got there.
1: You should have seen him. We got to the hotel, Annalise, and he just started running away.
2: I didn't run.
1: You did. You ran. You had a backpack on.
2: It was three-quarter time.
1: You had a backpack. You didn't bring a change of clothes. You knew you'd be going all night.
2: I
1: yelled to him, and I was like, where are you going? And he goes, the D's are on. And I was like, well, where are you going? Because the AFL wasn't on in Townsville. They were only showing NRL at the pubs. So he's like, I'm going to Adam's house.
2: Yeah. And Adam was like, I've got vodka in the freezer. And I was like, not important, Adam. Got a gig tonight. Anyway,
1: outrageous behavior.
2: So let's go to the gig. Because the first thing I want to say about the gig.
1: What do you
2: want to
1: say?
2: I just want to say that my other role was obviously to pump up the crowd before he went on.
1: Yeah.
2: So to make it very clear that I didn't know how to duck your audio. So I had to yell. And it wasn't effective. Anyway, here's how you went at Club 227.
3: Alright, here we are outside. Club 237. I'm with the man of the moment right now, DJ Will.
4: Yeah, what's up?
3: How we feeling?
4: Old.
3: Yeah. Yeah, these look like kids.
4: Super old.
3: I feel like I'm doing

0: sorry.
1: Do you know who DJ Will is?
0: No.
1: You know who DJ Will is?
2: Nah, I don't.
1: Hey, do you know who DJ Will is?
3: No, no idea.
1: No, nothing.
3: Sorry.
4: How we feeling tonight, 2-3-7? Of introducing to you the greatest DJ to ever grace this land. Make some noise, 2-3-7! I give you DJ Will!
5: But DJ Will from Woo and Wee.
6: Wow-wee.
1: Now, obviously, we can't play the entire hour.
6: Why can't we play? The full hour is on the DJ Will SoundCloud, I should say, if you want to hear it. Sexy Dust, what have you called it?
7: It's called the, I think, the sweaty, sexy mix or something.
6: Right, yeah.
1: And that's a perfect description of what Saturday night was like. So goddamn sweaty in there.
6: Yep.
1: I've never been sweatier in my life. But, mate, you rocked it.
6: Yeah, thanks, man. It was actually... It was a raging success. It went really well. I think a lot of people were actually quite surprised. I think they didn't expect me to know what I was doing, but it all came back to me, which was great.
1: Like riding a bike.
6: Confidence couldn't have been much lower. I mean, you heard a little bit at the start of people not having any idea who I was, despite all the promo that you said that you did. No one knew who I was or what I was about.
1: Oh, no.
6: A particular low moment was when you asked someone, because you were holding out your phone to get the audio off them.
1: Yeah.
6: You asked a guy if he knew who DJ Will was, and he thought that I was on the phone and he was going to speak to him.
1: Yeah, I'm going to get that audio. I'm going to get that audio because it's really funny. And no matter how many times I told him, I was like, it's a voice. I'm just recording. He goes, yeah, DJ Will, my name's Jeff. And I was like, no, he's not on the phone, mate. He's not on the phone.
6: So, yeah, all-time low there. And then, ripped it up. Had a great time. Big shout-out to DJ Danny Delicious.
1: Oh, she was great.
6: Who helped all the way through the night as well.
1: Yeah.
6: We really bumped into her residency as well. So she had us on there. It was awesome.
1: Yeah, the whole crew in Townsville really looked after us.
6: Everyone at 106.3.
1: Jake, Adam, Donnie, all the crew.
6: Yes, absolutely, to Jake, Danny, Donnie. Everyone was awesome.
1: Are we taking more bookings? Bloody oath.
6: Are we?
1: Yeah, mate.
6: Have we sold any T-shirts? Oh, I think looking by Judges Joe's face, we're not taking any more bookings. Is that right? And then I saw Joe's just shake her head.
8: Not for a while,
1: not
8: I don't reckon.
1: Not for the show.
6: Might be a private thing.
1: Right, we're going to do some calls.
8: Yeah, well, we wouldn't deal with that.
1: It's fine.
8: It's just a you manager thing.
6: I'm just using the show as a promo.
1: We want to do corporates.
6: Is that right?
1: Come to us, man.
6: All right, Will and Woody on socials if you want to DM us with a gig. But also, Sexy Das has sold the T-shirts now. Pumped, Das.
7: Pumped.
6: Had the QR code out the front of the club. I imagine they've been pouring in. Where are we at with the tees?
7: We're up to 8 sales.
1: Get the hell out of here.
6: Jesus.
7: Yeah, and big announcement on the T-shirts, I think.
1: What's that, flash sale, I reckon?
7: I reckon flash sale coming up.
9: When life gets big on you, it's Will and Woody.
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2: Will and Woody drive you home live weekdays from 4. This is their best bits from yesterday's show. Kiss.

0: working. It's Will and Woody keeping you up.
1: Will, I truly believe that between the two of us, we have seen everything that's possible to be seen.
2: Okay. I feel like you needed me to go with you, so yes.
1: Come on, I need your confidence.
2: Yeah,
1: I need your bravado.
2: Absolutely.
1: Look, think about it. Together, I think we've almost seen the entire world.
2: Really?
1: Like, I think we're well-travelled, we're cultured lads. We like to get out there. We like to live. And I just truly believe that there's no one who can call right now on 131065 and tell us something that they have seen. That's got to be pretty rare or special. But if you think you've got an example of that and you don't think Will or I have seen it, you win some chicken.
2: I mean, Annalise could do that right now. She saw David Guetta in Ibiza like 2 weeks ago.
3: I bet you haven't seen Abbey Road in person.
2: I've seen Abbey Road.
1: I've seen Abbey Road in person.
3: Oh, lame.
1: And you saw David Guetta skateboarding in Sri Lanka. So
2: that is
1: so
2: true.
1: Technically we've seen,
2: that is true.
1: I think.
2: That is true. No, I did. I saw David Guetta skateboarding in Sri Lanka. I did.
1: Right.
2: Yeah.
1: I've seen other crazy things. I've seen a kangaroo do a front flip. Seriously.
2: But that's not.
3: What?
2: I don't think. Yeah.
1: But I'm just proving these wild things that I've seen in my life. Right. So. 13.
2: But the game isn't bring us something and then we'll tell you other wild shit we've seen. The game
1: is we've
2: got to try and match it. You can't say, I saw David Guetta in Ibiza and then you say, I saw a kangaroo do a front flip. Like, they're not in the same.
1: No, I was just giving examples of crazy things that I've seen. The game is.
2: Hang on, can Annalise try again? Something else you've seen that we haven't seen?
3: It's
2: got to be safe for work, by the way.
3: Yes,
1: of
3: obviously.
1: Course.
3: Obviously.
1: Of course.
3: You haven't seen a beach in Mallorca called Esmeralda Beach.
1: Have you seen that beach? Bang.
3: Yes, lies. Lies.
1: Yes, you have.
3: Lies.
1: Yes, I think I actually went past it on a bus. I think I did a bus tour. Is it near San Sebastian?
2: It's on an island. It's not as far.
1: Oh, it's on an island.
2: Mallorca.
1: Okay. You can't just name locations, though.
2: Well, you said they can name locations.
1: Okay, we need ground rules.
2: You said we're well-travelled, so you can name locations.
1: Get it. Ground rules. What I'm saying is...
2: What are the ground rules?
1: The only ground rules are,
2: just
1: can't be just like a specific location. It needs to be something you actually saw, like an action that you saw.
2: Hang on, so location's out of it.
1: Button pusher Tommy's got a question. What's up?
2: So you can't say I was in Canada.
1: Boring.
2: It's not just
1: but if you saw a bear doing something in particular, I reckon I've seen bears do crazy things. Have you seen bears? Anyway, Tommy, what's up?
4: I've seen something. That I don't think you've seen.
2: Oh, yeah.
1: Go.
4: I went on a boat in Hawaii and I saw lava plunging into the ocean, like real lava.
2: He's named location. You've gone with location, though. Again.
1: Yeah, but just lava.
2: Yeah, you've gone with location.
1: No. He's done well
2: I've
1: there.
2: Seen,
1: by
2: I've
1: bringing
2: seen
1: up
2: lava.
1: Lava.
2: I've seen lava.
1: Have you seen lava go
2: yeah,
1: to the ocean?
2: Yeah.
1: Tommy wins. You have?
2: Yep.
1: Hell yeah.

0: Yeah.
1: Hell yeah, you have. Of course you have. You're seeing a lot more things than I have, and I love that. Game on. $100 Red Rooster voucher could be yours. I think we've proven we're going to be hard to beat here. We've seen lava. We've seen a beach in Majorca.
0: No, but no locations.
1: Yeah, no, just don't, because that's just boring as well.
0: Yeah.
1: You have to have seen a feat.
0: A cool
1: or an
0: thing.
1: Action. And,
0: yes.
1: And I guarantee you we've seen it.
0: Yeah.
1: And we're not lying.
0: There's no lying.
1: Will has seen lava.
0: There's no lying. We'll need a lava lamp. It's Will and Woody.
2: The boys will BRB. BTW, the text line is open. 0429 131065. XOXO. It's Ben and Liam in the morning.
3: We've launched the Ben and Liam loyalty program, which rewards you for listening and getting involved in the show.
4: We've got bronze, silver, gold tiers, and the platinum, which is the only tier that gives you lounge access, which officially opens today.
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4: Gons is bronze in Henley Beach. Would you like a platinum day pass?
5: I would love it. I'm suffering withdrawal from having lost my status in the airline lounge.
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5: Platinum in Qantas.
4: Wow.
5: Now I'm a mucky looking silver.
0: Oh no.
4: Yuck. Well, for half an hour only, you'll be platinum again.
5: 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Thanks, guys. Come out
2: and play. Ben and Liam in the morning. 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

0: keeping you up.
1: DJ Will gig in Townsville happened over the weekend. If you missed it, we're going to talk about it again very, very shortly. The full recap of the set. Still get your DJ Will t-shirts.
2: Yes.
1: 20% sale right now with the code suck on that Diplo.
2: Yeah.
1: If you head to willandwoody.com.
2: All in capitals. All in
1: menu,
2: capitals.
1: Click shop. You can pre-order yourself a T. Woods.
2: Right now, though, a bit of a challenge for you guys to win some chicken. Do you think you've seen anything that Will and I haven't seen? 131065 is the number. I don't just want locations. Obviously, we haven't been to every single place in the world. I want things that you have seen, like feats that you've seen or like, you know, things in nature, etc. Because, Will, I just think we've seen it all, mate. We've seen it all. We're adventurers.
1: Can you give me an example?
2: Of things I've seen?
1: No, just like you keep saying things.

0: Swam with a whale shark. I've done that. I released a baby turtle into the ocean in Sri Lanka. So I've held a baby turtle.
1: You said no locations.
0: Well, but holding the baby turtle, that's impressive.
1: You've held a baby turtle.
0: Yep. I started a riot in India.
1: A riot?
0: Yeah, I started.
1: Again, you've gone with the location again.
0: No, but riot.
1: You started
0: riot
1: a riot.
0: Is the action. So it's not just like India.
1: How did you do that?
0: I started.
1: Don't actually care. Let's go to Leah.
2: Hello.
1: Leah.
0: I started a Shane Warne chant. Anyway, Leah, you yes. reckon you've seen something that Will and I yeah. haven't seen. If mm-hmm. if you truly have, you win mm-hmm. $100 voucher from Red Rooster. Mm-hmm. Leah, what is it?
2: What is it? I have had a red-bellied black snake stick its head in my car while I was sitting in it with the door open.
0: Yeah, I've had that.
1: Have you?
0: I've had that.
1: Yeah, right.
0: Definitely. I've had that.
2: Okay.
0: Yeah, sorry,
1: Good
0: Leah.
1: Good try, Leah. We'd love to help that. You. I bet you made that happen to you.
0: A big drive from Broome to... I was going south from Broome. Look, I'm going to be... It was a snake. Not 100% sure it was a red belly snake, but like snake in car, we've been there.
1: You had a snake in the car?
0: Snake in the car.
1: Really?
0: Yeah, mate.
1: I didn't know that.
0: Terrifying. Didn't tell you that story.
1: No.
0: Weird. Let's go to Catherine here.
1: I feel like that would have come up.
0: Mate, yeah, mate. I've had heaps of snakes in my car. Catherine, you think you've seen something that Will and yeah. I haven't seen. What have you seen, Catherine?
3: Well, I've seen something sexy.
1: Sorry, Catherine, two sex, Catherine. Woods, we're just getting red-billy black snakes aren't found in Broome.
0: Did I say Broome? Sorry, I was driving down.
1: We'll go back to Catherine. Catherine, go on.
3: I've seen something sexy doing the air guitar at a School of Rock concert.
0: Hang on, sorry, slow down. You saw someone sexy
3: mm-hmm.
0: doing the air guitar
3: mm-hmm.
0: at a musical?
3: Yes.
0: Ah.
1: I think I've seen
0: Catherine,
1: that.
0: Catherine, name a concert where someone sexy hasn't done the air guitar.
1: Who was it, Catherine?
3: Channing Tatum.
0: Oh.
1: Wait, you should have led with that.
3: With his now ex-wife, two kids, sitting front row.
1: Oh, cute.
3: In London at the School of Rock play.
1: Wow.
0: Well, cool. Will and I have actually met Channing Tatum.
1: Yeah, a couple of times, and we did play air guitar with him. That was the first thing we did. We were like, Tates.
0: It's how we used to warm up for guests.
1: Whip it out, brother.
0: Yeah.
1: And, we all know with him that means guitar, air guitar. That's what we did for a good little while there.
0: We actually did do a funny idea with Channing Tatum, if I can just do a small tangent. We got him to call a local.
1: I don't think anyone cares. for the third time in the last 5 minutes, Gabby.
4: Hello.
0: Gabby. Hi, Gabby. What have you seen? You think you've seen something that Will and I haven't seen?
1: Good
0: Bring
1: challenge.
0: It on. No one's won the chicken yet. Go on.
4: I have. So I saw my very own legs and body sink into the murky depths of the sea under my family boat that I managed to sink Titanic style.
0: Hang on. So you sunk a boat?
4: I sunk my family boat. The whole thing went up like Titanic and I went straight into the water with it.
1: Bloody you sunk a boat and you went in the water? Effectively.
0: Yep. Oh, I've done that.
4: Yes. Oh, have you actually sunk a boat?
1: Yeah.
0: We've all done that. I really go on a boat that I don't sink. Gabby.
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0: So the Woody, you're either up early, up late, or maybe you're still out.
1: Bloody oath. Maybe you're heading to kick-ons right now. You're in the cab, you're in a car share, or maybe you've got a Dezo driver, heading towards kick-ons, and you're probably thinking to yourself, ooh, the cute boy that I'm interested in, but I just don't know how to talk to that cute boy. Well, listen to us right now, because we're going to have some sparkling banter and conversation, and just bring it up with those cute boys like you thought of it yourself.
0: Yep.
1: That's our gift to you.
0: Yep. I don't want to be involved in that.
1: Okay. That's just advice from Uncle Woody here.
0: Oh, don't go yourself. Really, really, really, really sick. All right.

0: It's Will and Woody keeping you up.
1: The combination of the DJ Will national tour was on the weekend, Woods, in Townsville, Club 237, a triple story club. I DJed something called the Snake Pit from 11 till midnight.
2: Oh, yeah.
1: A bunch of Townsvillians fresh off the races on Saturday.
2: Because you used to be a great DJ, and that's why I organised this national tour for you to get you back out there. And gee whiz, have we relaunched you. We're going to play you audio of the gig very, very shortly, but there's a few other things to talk about.
1: Yeah.
2: Firstly, I didn't play this audio earlier, and I really wanted to play it to you, but I was obviously, as your manager, working the queue a little bit to get people excited for the gig, and there was just a very funny moment I had with a guy, because I

0: holding my phone and taking voice recordings, right, while I was pumping up the crowd, okay? Mm. And there was a guy that I was talking to that clearly got confused about why I was holding my phone. Have a listen.
1: Hey, do you guys know who DJ Will is?
2: Yeah. Wait, DJ Will.
1: There's the voice recording.
2: Wait, DJ Will, big fan, DJ Will.
1: Huge.
2: What'd he say?
1: It's a voice recording. He's not on the phone.
2: DJ Will, you hear me? DJ Will.
1: It's a voice recording.
2: Well, I'm a big fan, DJ Will.
1: That's what I want to hear. Really positive responses.
3: Yeah, I was standing 5 meters away. It's hard to watch.
0: Really?
3: Hey, so...
0: I love that.
3: I'm glad you had fun because we got there and yeah. We'll cover more of this
0: he was
3: up
0: a
3: next.
0: Fan.
3: You vanished when we got there. Didn't see you.
0: I was doing security.
3: You ended up at one of the breakfast show's house to watch an AFL game.
0: Oh, yeah.
3: I think you were drunk. I wasn't. Doesn't matter what you say.
0: I had a lot of cold and flu.
3: So we got into the club after you'd spoke, asked everyone on the line if they knew me, and then you got on to introduce me. Again, you can hear the full set list, the DJ Will SoundCloud, if you want to hear the full hour.
0: Yeah.
3: This is your intro, and I just want to ask you a couple of questions about it.
0: Okay, sure.
3: Because I think you're right off, and I actually don't know what you're saying.
0: I spent a long time.
3: Okay, this is the start of the set, everyone. Have a listen.

0: Really Woody Instagram, TikTok, if you want to see that.
1: Well, you didn't. You had to turn down your music, mate. I was yelling. I had to yell.
0: Get some ice.
1: Couldn't hear me.
0: Get some ice.
1: Get some ice for your drinks. Go and cloak your jumpers. Go and cloak your jackets because it's about to get real hot and sweaty up in here. I wrote that line on the plane.
0: No, you took a sleeping pill on the plane. You slept the whole time.
1: I dreamt about it.
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2: For those that are just joining the journey, yes, I organised a huge DJ national tour for you, Wilbur, because you used to be an amazing DJ. I used to see you, we used to do, you know, Brekkie Radio, and I'd say, see you later at 9 a.m. on a Friday. And I don't know what you did for 3 days, but you were just club, club, club, club. You were everywhere. And then you had kids, things slowed down a little bit, and you haven't DJed for a while.
1: Been a while.
2: So I want to put you back out there, baby. So I organised this huge national tour for you.
1: Yep.
2: I mean, it's been a phenomenal week. For mine, it's been a great success. I'll quickly run over the gigs we've done. Under 14 soccer training. Unbelievable. Still getting messages saying how amazing that was. Best training session ever has been thrown around. Number two, the 6 a.m. cafe gig. That one didn't go that well. You got pulled off the decks after 10 minutes. It's too loud. Get that. But it all culminated in Club 237, as we've talked about. This club is huge. There were like queues around the corner. But before we get to the club, I know there's been a lot of accusations from you in particular, Will, but also a lot of people listening, thinking that I haven't been a very good DJ manager through this entire thing. I've taken all that on board. And I took that all that on board to heart, really, on the Friday before we left for Townsville. So okay. I just want to go over just the amazing things that I did in the lead up to the gig. So firstly, I bought a suit.
1: Do you want to maybe you go through your version of events?
2: Yeah.
1: And then I'll go through mine.
2: But my version's just fact.
1: Sure.
2: And everyone should know that.
1: Well, we'll do that. We'll do your version, then we'll do mine.
2: Okay.
1: Yeah.
2: I bought a suit.
1: Yeah.
2: A lot of people said I look like a schoolboy or someone from Jehovah's Witness.
1: Yep.
2: Not necessarily what I was going for, but I still I bought that for you. Actually, when we checked into the hotel, this elderly couple were in the lift, and they said, "Hey, there's some dirty wine glasses in our room. Can you grab them?" It's like, don't work here. Anyway, but I still bought that for you.
1: Yeah,
2: okay.
1: You did. Yeah.
2: Number two.
1: Yeah.
2: I knew you'd be a bit tired because usually you're going to bed early because you're a dad now.
1: Yeah.
2: So I made you an extraordinary drink. Okay. Here's a little bit of audio of the concoction that I put together for you for your DJ set. Mm-hmm.
3: So a big issue tonight might be Will's fatigue. He's not used to being up so late, so we're going to make him a very special concoction to get him firing on the decks. Cool electrolyte drink for DJs. Firstly, no dose. Lots of energy. All of them. Chuck some Red Bull in there. Are they dissolving? Perfect. Lemon sip, just in case he's feeling a bit sick. And then, obviously, Oxy Shred. This would actually be really young. Like, it's a nice colour. I'm just not sure if there's enough energy in the drink.
2: So I added some powdered coffee to it as well, just on the way out. So all in all, it cost $63, that drink.
1: Wow.
2: Just so you know, it's not all about money, but $63,
1: wow.
2: No money.
1: Cool.
2: And you only had two sips.
1: Yeah.
2: So that's disrespectful.
1: All right.
2: The other thing I organised, obviously, you want to arrive at your finale of your national tour with style.
1: Mm-hmm.
2: I organised a limo for you, mate. Have a look at this.
4: Have a look at what we got here. Oh, yeah.
5: Making a limo to the gig.
6: We could just walk.
4: No, we're going to catch a limo.
6: That's like 100 metres away.
4: Don't care. We're going to do a few laps of the block.
6: Okay.
4: Wave to people from the window.
6: Okay.
4: The DJ Will, baby.
6: Nice.
4: How do you reckon Beyonce gets through her gigs?
6: Helicopter?
4: No, limo.
2: Big thanks to Dave, who organised that free of charge.
1: Wasn't free charge. I had to say a credit line to the camera and take a photo with him.
2: That's true. Dave loved that.
1: So my feedback.
2: Sure. Far away.
1: So first of all, yes, you rocked up in a suit looking like a Mormon or Papa from Stranger Things, if anyone's seen that.
2: Very strange.
1: It was a two-leg flight on the way up, which I thought was weird. Like, just fly me direct, bro. If you're spending the money on a limo, spend the extra $500 on a direct flight.

0: That's just the way it is, mate.
1: When we got there, you vanished because you said your football team was playing. So you got someone to pick you up from the hotel and drive you to one of the breakfast announcers' house. Adam. Hey, Adam.
0: Yeah. At Adam's house. Adam's apartment. Watch the D's.
1: Watch the D's.
0: You know that's important to me.
1: And then I'm pretty sure you went on the tear with him afterwards because I didn't see you until 7 o'clock and you looked drunk.
0: With D's had a big win. I wasn't drinking. I was high on life. But yeah, so we kicked on after the win, obviously, because it was exciting. Ended up in Stu's apartment. I got a bit wild. but then, mate, I was there for the gig.
1: So what you've done is you've rocked up and then you mixed me a magic potion, which yes. felt like you were behind the eight ball and needed to give me something because you'd been out the whole afternoon partying while I'd been focusing on something.
0: Yes.
1: You mixed me a magic potion. You organised a limo for 100 metres.
0: Yes. Well, we did a few laps of the block. And I showed you off a billboard that I organised. They apparently, because of an error, we were on a billboard all through Queensland.
1: Listen to your voice. You sound cooked.
0: I'm sick because I've been working my ass off.
1: No, because you absolutely sent it. You took the opportunity to get to Townsville.
0: I'm sober now.
2: 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And they'll be back in just a jiffy. It's Will and Woody.
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0: Woody keeping you up?
1: We're fresh. Well, not fresh. Well, one of us is fresh. After they took their dog job professionally, played a full hour set at Club 237.
2: Yes. As the finale of your national DJ tour, which I organised. Blood, sweat and tears.
1: I think you just thought when
2: now.
1: You got there, you were like, great, I've done my job. I've got you here.
2: Yeah.
1: Now I can check out. You took a sleeping pill on the plane, saw that.
2: Yeah,
1: didn't think
2: fresh.
1: I saw that. Passed out.
2: Had to be fresh.
1: In a three-piece suit. Got there, vanished to go and watch your football team and then went on a bender with one of the breakfast hosts.
2: Yeah.
1: Didn't see you.
2: Yeah.
1: Until the gig started.
2: Yeah. Fully get all those criticisms, which you've aired.
1: Lots of questions.
2: We've aired that. Well, we'll take that offline.

0: next gig, because there will be more gigs, my friend. I do want to quickly say, the reason I organised this national tour for you is because you used to be an amazing DJ. You were hitting all the clubs, right? You were the next big thing. People were saying, is he the next Getter? Is he Tiesto's protege? Yeah, this isn't drugs. These aren't drugs. This is what the Australian media was saying.
1: It was in Perth. It was in the Western Australian. Front cover.
0: 100%. But it was honestly either Dom Dolla or Will McMahon. That's where it was at.
1: Yeah.
0: And that's that. Sony was going to push someone.
1: 15 years younger than me. But
0: whatever.
1: Yeah.
0: Whatever.
1: Not sure anyway, he was born.
0: Anyway, you had kids.
1: When I was in Perth.
0: Whatever.
1: Yeah.
0: You chose to have kids.
1: Yeah.
0: DJ went away. So I organised this national tour for you to get you back on track. Yeah. Now, it all culminated in Saturday night. Yeah. Yes, I got a little bit. I was nervous.
1: Excited.
0: I got a bit excited in the afternoon.
1: Yeah.
0: My AFL team was playing, so I went to go and watch that with a new friend, Adam. Okay. But I got there.
1: You should have seen him. We got to the hotel, Annalise, and he just started running away.
0: I didn't run.
1: You did. You ran. You had a backpack on.
0: It was three-quarter time.
1: You had a backpack. You didn't bring a change of clothes. You knew you'd be going all night.
0: I brought
1: and I yelled to him, and I was like, where are you going? And he goes, the D's are on. And I was like, well, where are you going? Because the AFL wasn't on in Townsville. They were only showing NRL at the pubs. So he was like, oh, I'm going to Adam's house.
0: Yeah. And Adam was like, I've got vodka in the freezer. And I was like, not important, Adam. Got a gig tonight. Anyway,
1: outrageous behavior.
0: So let's go to the gig. Because
1: let's go
0: the
1: to
0: first
1: the
0: thing I want to say about the gig.
1: What do you
0: is
1: want to say?
0: I just want to say that my other role was obviously to pump up the crowd before he went on.
1: Yeah.
0: So to make it very clear that I didn't know how to duck your audio. So I just had to yell, and it wasn't effective. Anyway, here's how you went at Club 227. DJ
2: Rick. All right, here we are outside Club 237. I'm with the man of the moment right now, DJ Will.
3: Yeah, what's up?
2: How are we feeling?
3: Old.
2: Yeah, these look like kids.
3: Super old.
2: I feel like I'm doing daycare drop-off with my daughter.
3: It's intense. It's 4 wide and 50 metres deep, so it's a decent queue.
2: But they're all here to see DJ Will. There's no doubt about that. Because of your man, your manager, promoting you and putting on this national tour.
3: Yeah, I appreciate it.
2: You're going to get emotional?
3: So, we're going to go in, get into the VIP booth. I imagine you've organised that. Did you get the rider to them?
2: Yes.
3: Cool.
2: Got your rider. We've got the VIP booth. Let's rouse up the crowd a little bit, though, because these guys are here to see DJ Will. Do you guys know who DJ Will is?
4: No, sorry.
2: Do you know who DJ Will is?
4: No.
2: Do you know who DJ Will is?
5: Nah, I don't.
2: Hey, do you know who DJ Will is?
4: No, no idea.
2: No, nothing.
4: Sorry.
6: How we feeling tonight, 237? We are Will and Woody. I have the pleasure of introducing to you

0: Wowee.
1: Now, obviously, we can't play the entire hour.
0: But the full hour is on the DJ Wheel SoundCloud, I should say, if you want to hear it. Sexy Dust, what have you called it?
2: It's called the Sweaty Sexy Mix or something.
0: Right, yeah.
1: And that's a perfect description of what Saturday night was like. So goddamn sweaty in there.
0: Yep.
1: I've never been sweatier in my life. But, mate, you rocked it.
0: Yeah, thanks, man. It was actually a raging success. It went really well. I think a lot of people were actually quite surprised. I think they didn't expect me to know what I was doing, but it all came back to me, which was great.
1: Like riding a bike.
0: Confidence couldn't have been much lower. I mean, you heard a little bit at the start of people not having any idea who I was, despite all the promo that you said that you did. No one knew who I was or what I was about.
1: Oh, no.
0: A particular low moment was when you asked someone, because you were holding out your phone to get the audio off them.
1: Yeah.
0: You asked a guy if he knew who DJ Will was, and he thought that I was on the phone and he was going to speak to him.
1: Yeah, I'm going to get that audio. I'm going to get that audio because it's really funny. And no matter how many times I told him, I was like, it's a voice. I'm just recording. He goes, DJ Will, my name's Jeff. And I was like, no, he's not on the phone, mate. He's not on the phone.
0: So, all-time low there. And then, ripped it up. Had a great time. Big shout out to DJ Danny Delicious.
1: Oh, she was great.
0: Who helped all the way through the night as well.
1: Yeah.
0: We really bumped into her residency as well. So she had us on there. It was awesome.
1: Yeah, the whole crew had in Townsville really looked
0: everyone,
1: after us.
0: Everyone
1: Stu,
0: at 106.3.
1: Jake, Adam, Donnie, all the crew.
0: Yes, absolutely. To Jake, Danny, Donnie, everyone was awesome.
1: Are we taking more bookings? Bloody oath.
0: Are we?
1: Yeah, mate.
0: Have we sold any T-shirts? Oh, I think looking by Judge's Joe's face, we're not taking any more bookings. Is that right?
1: You said yes.
0: And then I saw Joe's just shake her head.
3: Not for a while,
1: not
3: I don't reckon.
1: Not for the show.
0: Might be a private
1: show,
0: thing. Might be a private thing.
1: Right, we're going to do some calls.
3: Yeah, well, we wouldn't deal with that.
1: No. It's fine.
3: It's just a you manager thing.
0: I'm just using the show as a promo.
1: We want to do corporates.
0: Is that right?
1: Come to us, man.
0: All right, Will and Woody on socials if you want to DM us with a gig. But also, Sexy Dars has sold the T-shirts now. Pumped, Dars. Had the QR code out the front of the club. I imagine they've been pouring in. Where are we at with the tees?
2: We're up to 8 sales.
1: Get the hell out of here.
0: Jeez.
2: Yeah, and big announcement on the T-shirts, I think.
1: What's that, flash sale, I reckon?
2: I reckon flash sale coming up.

0: It's Ben and Liam in the morning.
1: We've launched the Ben and Liam loyalty program, which rewards you for listening and getting involved in the show.
2: We've got bronze, silver, gold tiers, and the platinum, which is the only tier that gives you lounge access, which officially opens today.
1: But because platinum is incredibly hard to get into, we've offered platinum day passes to get a taste of the luxury tier.
2: Gons is bronze in Henley Beach. Would you like a platinum day pass?
3: I would love it. I'm suffering withdrawal from having lost my status in the airline now.
2: What did you reach in your airline?
3: Platinum in Qantas.
2: Wow.
3: Now I'm a mucky-looking silver.
1: Oh, no.
2: Yuck. Well, for half an hour only, you'll be platinum again.
3: Oh, reliving the dream. Thanks, guys. Come out
0: and play. Ben and Liam in the morning. Back this morning from 6 a.m.
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0: with laughs. It's Will and Woody keeping you up.
1: If you missed anything from the DJ Will National Tour, it will be on the socials, Instagram, TikTok, Will and Woody. You can see the whole thing out there. Wild, wild time up in Townsville at Club 237. Big shout out to everyone in Townsville who got down. Crazy night.
2: We'll be back. We'll be back.
1: Townsville. I don't know if we'll be
2: back. For the right fee, we'll be back.
1: I'm not sure you'll be back, that's for sure. I think you might have been banned from the flight and the hotel. Now.
2: Dirty devil.
1: Dirty devil. Oh, in that suit as well. No one will forget you. Who was the Mormon who rocked up drunk?
2: Shocking look, wasn't it?
1: Really shocking look.
2: Yeah.
1: Shocking look. Now, Woods, I want to talk to you about a story which I find fascinating because we've interviewed half of this couple. Harry Styles, Zoe Kravitz. Biggest couple in the world.
2: Yeah. Married. Yeah. Aren't they? Are they married or just engaged? Engaged.
1: Engaged. Annalise pointed at the wrong finger. Hilarious. Now, they're in the news because I think Harry has done something which I'm questioning his morals. I'm questioning him as a dude. He seemed like a pretty good guy, but I've got to question him. So, it's amazing moments that happens on CCTV. I do feel sorry for the level of fame these guys have because this is the sort of thing that you just don't want to be caught out on. But on night two of his

0: Mexico City shows, right? They're hanging out in Mexico City. Zoe buys a drink in this bar. Yeah. She hands it to Harry, right? Then she kind of looks the other way. Harry then grabs it, smells it, pretends to drink it so his lips don't touch it.
1: Yeah.
0: He then hands it back to her and he's like, love that.
1: Oh, dirty liar.
0: So.
1: Dirty liar.
0: Yeah, well, which is what, like kind of what I do when
1: Why would you even lie?
0: It's kind of like
1: that?
0: What I do when my daughter makes me a potion, which has got like herbicide and tan bark and chalk.
1: My daughter makes me she's like, carrot pie.
0: Yeah, and you're like, oh, God, that looks good. Yeah, you have a sip, but then you throw it over your shoulder. Yeah. Looks like he's done that.
1: You sip it. You sip the dirty potion.
0: No, I just do what Harry did. I just pretend to sip it, and then I throw it away.
1: Being a lot of each other at the moment.
0: Yeah. Are there times that you should lie to your partner? Because he's probably in be a good boyfriend mode at the moment. He's like, I'm not seeing a lot of Zoe. We just got engaged. I'm doing 7 nights in Mexico City. Then I'm going to have to go to New York. I'm doing 7 nights there. I've got women literally throwing themselves at me. I've got half an hour to go and get a drink with her.
1: Yeah, sure.
0: You know what? Love the drink, Zoe.
1: Yeah.
0: God, you're a good girlfriend. God, you've got great taste.
1: Yeah, you know
0: what I mean? Like sometimes I think a little white lie is actually really important.
1: Just to keep the vibes high. Like I'll throw an example, and this is just an example, like a hypothetical. But like if I spilt something on like Mim's favorite top and destroyed it, if I go and get the same top, buy it, take the tags off and replace it,
0: yeah.
1: Why would I need to say that I ever destroyed the top?
0: Yeah.
1: Right? Like that's a perfect, like why it's like why disturb someone
0: when
1: with bad
0: that
1: news
0: happen?
1: If you don't? No, I'm saying it's hypothetical.
0: Okay.
1: I'll also like for example, when my wife bought a
0: So you're saying there are times that you should lie to your partner?
1: Well, quite clearly. When when my wife bought a sauna hat and she was going to wear it casually. Now, in that situation where your wife is really, she's loving herself sick in the mirror and wearing a sauna hat and she's about to, you know, hit the town.
0: Mm.
1: I'm not going to say, Mim, you probably shouldn't go out in a sauna hat. I'm going to go, baby, look amazing.
0: You look amazing.
1: You look amazing. And your head's going to be really well insulated tonight.
0: Come into work the next day and have a laugh at her behind her back.
1: Yeah, classic.
0: Yeah. So you're lying in that moment.
1: So,
0: what about like when your partner makes biscuits for the whole team?
1: Biscuits for the whole team?
0: Yep.
1: Yeah, go on.
0: You tell everyone that they're awful, the worst things you've ever had. Muffins.
1: Oh, you're talking about the bike ride muffins she made me.
0: Yeah.
1: Yeah, I think she's made a lot of effort there. As if I'm going to say, because what I'm saying is amazing and is delicious is the effort that she's put in. I was just not clear on.
0: You're such a liar.
1: But little white lies are fine.
0: Yeah, because you don't want to make someone feel bad.
1: Yeah, if she was making me those muffins every week, at some point I'd have to say, hey, muffins, no good.
0: No, you wouldn't.
1: Yeah, I would. I would.
0: No, you wouldn't.
1: 100%. I said a lasagna she made recently was under par.
2: 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The next Bond? 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A new rom-com? Definitely. 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
13: 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Take it back. Let's get back to the music. 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
1: Oh, no. Yuck.
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3: 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Thanks, guys. Come out
0: and play. Ben and Liam in the morning. 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
16: Good morning, it's Dorian Tassato live from the Kiss Traffic Centre in Lewiston. We have a road closure in place due to flooding on Baker Road between Port Gawler Road and Robinson Road, plus flooding through parts of the hills too, including Lobethal and Meadows. More bite, less thirst. 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Kiss Cars weather for today. Showers increasing at a top of 17. Right now it's 10 degrees. That's Kiss traffic and weather together. Get ready for Ben and Liam. 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
19: Morning, I'm Maria Gaban. A 59-year-old woman's been airlifted to hospital after being seriously injured in a crash at Malang. A ute collided with a tree and rolled yesterday afternoon. The passenger, a 57-year-old man, was taken to hospital with non-life-threatening injuries. The cause of the crash is being investigated. Assaults on SA police officers has risen, with new stats showing a 27% jump on the same time last year. According to crime stats for June, there were 170 more assaults on officers on duty, rising from 620 to 790 in the same period. All eyes on the Reserve Bank with another rates decision this afternoon. The RBA tipped to leave rates on hold, with a poll of 37 leading economists agreeing the central bank will sit on its hands. At least 74 people have died in a huge earthquake that's rattled Colombia. And millions of Aussies will sit down tonight to complete the census, though plenty have already completed the 66-question survey early. Your sport check next. Collingwood has ramped up its pursuit of power-free agent Zach Butters. They've reportedly offered him around $1.8 million a season. Meantime, assistant coach Stuart Jew admits Butters is unlikely to play again this season as he recovers from ankle surgery.
21: He's going to have put in a little bit of work on the training track, and at the moment he's still getting up and running.
19: And Aussie basketball star Ben Simmons has joined a player-led Australian team camp in Melbourne as he aims to make a surprise return to the NBA. The Kiss cast is next.
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19: Showers increasing and 16 today, and showers easing 15 tomorrow. Right now it's 11 degrees. And get ready for Ben and Liam. They're back in breakfast, kicking off from 6 a.m. on Adelaide's Kiss 102.3.
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14: Adelaide traffic.
15: Morning there, it's Whitey live from the Kiss Traffic Centre. Roads looking too bad today. A few showers passing through. Take it easy on wet roads. We have works at Plimpton to look out for. Cross Road near Maynard Road. Also Sellington Park. Brighton Road near White Street. They always get slow. And look out for early morning cameras today. Fitzroy Terrace, North Adelaide and Goddard Drive at Salisbury Park. 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
4: Now.
3: Morning, I'm Maria Gaban. A serious crash at Malang is being investigated by police. A ute hit a tree and rolled yesterday afternoon, seriously injuring the 59-year-old female driver who was flown to Adelaide for treatment. The passenger, a 57-year-old man, was also taken to hospital but escaped life-threatening injuries. It could be 4 to 6 weeks before we get the terms of reference for a royal commission into AI. The state government will appoint 3 different commissioners to look into the positives and negatives. Pete Malinauskas says the use of artificial intelligence provides an exciting opportunity.
5: But it is also true that unchecked artificial intelligence does represent a material risk to the way our society operates and a risk to the future of work, if not thought through carefully.
3: The report is due back in the middle of the year of next year. New crime stats show there were 170 more assaults on SAPOL officers on duty than the same time last year. Figures rose from 620 to 790 in the June period, a 27% increase on the year before. And Brad Pitt has opened up about the darkest time in his life, admitting family stuff led him to experience suicidal thoughts for the first time. Your sport check next.
6: Over 140 years, the Largspear Hotel could tell a million stories. Perhaps it's time to add yours. The Largspear Hotel, a haven by the shore.
3: Friday night's blockbuster against the Dockers in Perth is crucial to the Crows' push for a premiership, but coach Matthew Nix is still considering resting Taylor Walker, who yesterday announced he'll retire at the end of the season after 19 years with the club. And James Hird has strengthened his case to be named the next head coach at Essendon. He's reportedly reached out to Toby Green and Lachie Neal, hoping to lure them to the Bombers as part of his pitch. The Kiss cast is next.
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3: Showers increasing and 16 today and showers easing 15 tomorrow. Right now it's 11 degrees. And now it's time for Ben and Liam in the morning, only on Kiss 1023.
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8: 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He was like, "Oh, you're the guy who does the impressions." And I was like, "Yeah, hey, man, how you doing?" I said, "Oh, where are you from?" He said, "Oh, Salisbury." And he asked me where I was from. I said, "Oh, I grew up in Golden Grove." And he went, "Oh, fancy." And I was like, dude.
9: Good morning. Good morning.
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11: Big day today, Adelaide. The Platinum Lounge is open.
8: Yeah, it's going to be big. We've been talking a lot about it. It is the lounge that you have access to when you are the highest tier in the Ben and Liam loyalty program. So these frequent listeners, you know, they've done the hard yards. They've listened for many a year. Some more recent, but they've been very involved with the show. And now they will get to come in, lounge around, enjoy the show up close. Also, have the catering that we've arranged.
11: There'll be Subway, Ricca Coffees. The lounge opens at 7:30 this morning. I think maybe Producer Bell's just plumbing up the golden toilet for the guests.
8: Well, that's the thing. You know, normally it's annoying, but I think lounges open about an hour before the first flight. Maybe it's half an hour before the first flight. So really we'll have a chat to our customer service team. I think realistically the lounge should open at least half an hour before the show. Like it should have been opened at 5:30 this morning.
11: I agree, yeah.
8: So people could load up.
11: Then when we walked in, people could have like been like, hey, could have like, pre-show, what's coming up? We could have told them ourselves.
8: We're still ironing out the kinks. It's only launch day, guys. But the carpet is looking good out there. I'm excited to be able to open the velvet rope very shortly.
11: All right. Right now, though, we are going to kick into the show with the 6:10 quiz. It's sponsored by Red Rooster. $10 whole roast chickens, Monday to Wednesday, only at Red Rooster. How good is that? Australia's favourite roast. If you want to play the 610 quiz this morning, start calling 13-1065. That's our number. If you want $100 worth of a Red Rooster. Titanium right now. 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

0: David Guetta featuring Sia, Titanium on Kiss 102.3. You are here with Ben and Liam. A lot of free phone lines this morning for the 610 quiz. A lot of free phone lines. So if you've never played before, right now is the perfect chance to call 13 1065.
1: Also, not to confuse things, but yesterday we gave away a big clue for our secret stay and we said X marks the spot at 610. If you know, you know. Anyway, we have 10 roast chickens available from Red Rooster.
0: $10 whole roast chickens.
1: Yeah, if you get involved. So 13 1065 is the number. Let's kick into it.
2: It's 610. Hallelujah, it's 610.
1: G'day, Laura in Ethelton. How you doing?
3: Hello, I'm well, thank you. How are you?
1: Yeah, good. Always good to hear from a bronze member in our Ben and Liam loyalty program. I tell you what, if you have a good round this morning, you might even bump yourself up to silver. Now, that is still a fair while away from platinum. Of course, the Platinum Lounge opens this morning.
3: He is hoping.
1: You know, you keep working and you'll be there in no time.
0: Also, Laura, I don't want to spend your Red Rooster voucher before you get it, but if you get the $100 worth of Red Rooster, are you going to get 10 whole roast chickens or are you going to spread it out across the Red Rooster range?
3: No, I think we need some chippies as well.
1: Okay, that's fair. Well, happy Census Day to you. Can you spell census?
3: C-E-N-S-U-S.
1: Very well done. Tex Walker announced he'll be retiring at the end of this year. What's his actual name?
3: Teddy Walker?
1: Teddy Walker.
0: You sure you want to lock Teddy Walker
1: Tex
0: in?
1: Tex Walker, the...
3: Tex? Even if you,
0: Ted? No, it's Ted? Not Ted,
1: no. You watch the footy?
3: No, I don't.
0: I like you, Laura, sorry.
1: Nah, dang. Okay, we'll move to Sav. Tex Walker's actual name, Sav?
4: Taylor Walker.
1: It is. Hey, an Adelaide man eating yogurt outside his home said he lost a tooth when two men attacked and robbed him. After he refused to buy their drugs. It's not good. Yogurt famously contains curds and what?
4: Repeat the first word again, please.
1: Curds and. Oh. It's like Ben and Liam. Like they just go together. It's like curds and.
4: Can I get the first letter?
1: W.
4: Curds and. Not very obvious.
1: No, that's all right. No, we'll have to move on, Sav. You're well-versed in your footy players, but not your dairy.
0: Also, I don't know about this question, because I don't think yoga is this. I don't think that's what yoga is.
1: Producer Bell, did you? Is this off the top of your dome, or is this like from Google?
5: It may be off the top of my dome, referencing a famous nursery rhyme.
0: Yeah, I know the nursery rhyme, yeah. Little Miss Muffet sat on her tuffer eating her...
1: Curds and something. But
0: curds and something, I don't think that's yogurt.
5: It's parts of yogurt.
0: I think it's a different byproduct.
1: I'm just saying, yes, regular yogurt is made of both curds and this thing. This is what I'm seeing.
5: It's parts of it. Then you've got the live cultures and all the probiotics and all that.
1: Well, this is the thing. Stacey, in O'Sullivan's speech, do you know what we're talking about? This
6: whey.
1: That's it. You can also get whey protein, of course. You can also get protein yogurt. YoPro.
0: Which is Liam's preferred form of yogurt.
1: I mean, if you're going to have yogurt, you may as well have a little bit of protein
0: in it,
1: you know?
0: Yeah. Get it in everything.
1: Mark Zuckerberg, I bet he's having protein yogurt. He has decided to fight a former UFC champion on a platform in the middle of a massive lake. Can you name one martial art?
6: Karate.
1: Yes, yep. Hey, last one. Laneway Festival has announced it won't be returning to Adelaide next year. A bit sad. It's not many festivals surviving in Australia. Last year, Charlie XCX was the big headliner. Can you finish these lyrics?

0: I don't care.
1: Yes. Now, I know when you hear this song, you think of a rival to Red Rooster, but get that out of your head.
2: Get that out of there.
1: Get that out of your head, because that was purely about Charlie XX, but you have won $100 worth of Red Rooster. Congratulations, Stace.
0: Thank you. Any chance that I can go from gold to platinum?
2: Ooh.
0: I'm desperate. I've been trying.
1: Now, Stace, apart from winning the quiz, you do try, and we're familiar with you. Can you give us one solid reason to give you an extra 25 points, which would bump you up just across that line into platinum? Can you give us one good reason?
0: Because I love yours.
1: That is good, but how long have you been listening?
0: About how long have I been listening? I don't actually like it when you ask that all the time.

0: aside, Liam, there's a sixth question on the quiz.
1: Yeah.
0: If Stacey can get the sixth question correct, then she can go platinum. If she gets it wrong, she stays at gold.
2: Oh, God.
1: Okay. Stacey?
2: Yes.
1: Who is talking right now? What is my last name?
2: Liam Stapleton.
1: You are platinum, Stacey. That means you get to come in to the lounge today, stuff your face yes. with Subway, have coffee Yay. From Rick and Coffee.
2: Yes, I can.
0: Stacey, we'll see you from 7:30, okay?
2: Awesome. Thanks, guys.
0: All right. Good on you.
2: Love it.
0: See you soon. Bye-bye. See you. Bye.
1: Bye.
0: See ya.
1: Bye.
0: Bye.
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3: 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Because this week is...
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6: 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Adelaide traffic.
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8: Morning there, it's Whitey live from the Kiss Traffic Centre. The odd shower passing through. Take it easy on the roads, particularly through the hills. It's still quite damp. Works look out for at Findon today. Crittenden Road near Glen Elder Street. 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Heathcliff Road near Robert Road. And starting your busy South Road through Edwardstown. Cover this morning, South Terrace in the city. 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That's Kiss Traffic and Weather together with Ben and Liam weekday morning 6 to 10am on Kiss 102.3.
3: 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It's Ben and Liam in the morning. Back in Adelaide.
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0: It's Taylor Swift, Elizabeth Taylor on Kiss 102.3. You are here with Ben and Liam.
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0: Liam, on Friday, just gone, my son Freddie turned the big three.
1: The big three. God. What a good kid as well. Cute kid.
0: Great kid. Is his present from his godfather coming in the mail?
1: Or? Yeah, it's coming. It's coming. Nice. It's one of those ones that you can't actually mail it. It's too big.
0: Oh, wow.
1: Yeah. So that's why there's other arrangements.
0: Because I feel like when he was younger, you got away with it. But now he asks a lot about you.
1: Where is it? Well, yeah. I mean, that's why you just tell him it's coming.
0: He says, Papa, where is Godfather Liam?
1: Yeah. And of course
0: he's making TikToks.
1: Such an important
0: he's making TikToks.
1: Role in his life. Yeah. And I do need to remember sometimes to put the ring light down and just take the time. Yeah. To give a big present to the sweet boy.
0: And so his birthday, Friday, turned 3 years old. My wife, Sam, loves to bake, and she made him this really yummy banana bread cake with all the leftover bananas we had. And come Sunday, there was still a fair bit of cake left over. Mm. And so on Sunday nights, we go to Sam's parents for dinner.
1: Yeah.
0: And so no different this Sunday. We said, why don't we just take the leftover cake to their house and then everyone can have cake.
1: Mm-hmm.
0: And so we did that, had dinner, had dessert. Everyone enjoyed the cake. Lovely. It wasn't until after everyone had consumed the cake that we were cleaning up and I grabbed the Tupperware container that the cake was transported in.
1: Okay.
0: And I double took at the Tupperware container and I couldn't believe what I was seeing. I kept it to myself until we got in the car and we were driving home. And I said to Sam, was that the Tupperware container that when you gave birth to our daughter Jean 6 months ago?
1: That's pretty recent.
0: And we transported the placenta home. Was that the placenta container?
1: Is that the placenta container? Is that what gave that banana cake that zip, that mystery? We were sort of going around, we're like, was it? Is it cumin? What are you using? No, that's... what am I getting here? There's hints of...
0: Something in
1: there's
0: this.
1: Something that you don't normally get.
0: There's a little something in this.
1: And also, so can I just so I can get a visual?
0: Yeah, of course.
1: Are we saying Tupperware container as in it's plastic or is it a... So, for example, with our meal prep, we have these... my wife and I use these microwaves. They're sort of like glass ones and they're easy to clean. You can chuck them in the microwave. Is this a plastic one?
0: Plastic.
1: It feels like it would be harboring something. You know what I mean? Like a glass. A glass, you can sort of just get a clean wipe on it. Now, but I feel like as hard as you wash, there would probably be a little bit of remnants. Like if you took it to a forensic investigator, mm-hmm. they could probably tell there was placenta present.
0: Now, maybe to soften the blow for Sam's family, if anyone's listening, the placenta at the time was double bagged. So we put it in a Glad bag, in a Tupperware container. But still, it was the Tupperware container that transported the placenta home. It was the same one we transported the birthday cake in.
1: So placenta's pretty big. They must be pretty big.
0: I'm
1: imagining
0: it's about the size of a birthday cake.
1: Yeah, well, you've ruined every birthday for me. I'll never look at it. I'll never look at my cake again. I'll have my yearly reminder. Oh, wow.
0: Yeah.
1: Okay. It's Ben and

0: Survivor, Eye of the Tiger, Kiss 102.3. You are here with Ben and Liam. The show is brought to you by the Hospital Research Foundation Home Lottery. I'm a little bit out of breath because in between songs, Liam and I are running out into the Platinum Lounge.
1: That's the sort of stuff that it kind of goes unseen. Yes, there is a Ben and Liam loyalty program. Yes, there is a whopping team behind the scenes, you know, the customer service team, the security detail, et cetera, et cetera. But Ben and I are still super, super hands-on.
0: Very hands-on.
1: In the middle of the songs, you're running out, you're installing carpet, you're making sure everything is perfect for the platinum tier members of the Ben and Liam loyalty program. You've been loyal to us. We need to be loyal for you and make sure that your experience is one that you'll never forget.
0: Very satisfying. So yesterday I scoured the state for a 8-meter pink carpet.
1: Yes, thank you for doing that.
0: You're very welcome. I finally found one.
1: Wow.
0: I drove there, grabbed it, brought it back here. I just unrolled it. Perfect size.
1: It fits like a glove.
0: Fits the lounge perfectly.
1: Now, it's about to be drenched in Subway sauce.
2: No.
0: Sorry?
2: I'm interrupting.
0: Why have you interrupted?
1: Producer Bell?
0: Producer Bell?
1: Hello?
2: No, I am squashing this. Stop acting like you've done anything.
0: What?
1: Okay, well...
0: Are you saying that I didn't

0: scour the state to find an 8-meter pink carpet?
1: No, you didn't. Okay, where'd you get the velvet rope from?
0: The velvet rope shop. I don't know, Spotlight probably. That's where I'd go, Spotlight for that. Where'd you go? Party Rama?
1: Actually in the storeroom here, so it's already here.
0: Okay. I was going to say Peter Van the Party Man, but yes. He's closed down.
1: It's Olympic Party Hire. Thank you.
2: Oh, well, big shouts to those guys.
0: They paid you the side, are they?
2: Discount for saying that? Or?
1: No, we've paid full price.
2: Okay, full freight. That's okay.
0: They'll do better next time.
2: Look, we're very excited for all the Platinum members to be joining us a little bit later on this morning. Also, we have been offering day passes. So I don't know if we can arrange another day pass or two, but if you haven't quite made Platinum in time for the opening of the lounge, we're pretty generous.
0: We could probably get in one or two more day passes.
2: Squeeze in a couple of people. Like, even if you're silver, you can be platinum for a day. You can come in, have some Subway, have some Record Coffee and watch the show.
0: 13-1065. Today, the lounge is open from 7:30. If you want a cheeky little platinum day pass, you can always call up now. We might be able to squeeze you on next.
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0: 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But then, golden crumpets! 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
2: Adelaide Traffic.
3: G'day there, it's Whitey live from the KISS Traffic Centre. Truck rollover crossing headaches on Port Wakeful Road at Windsor just near Wild Horse Plain. Seeing delays inbound on Anzac Highway at Ashford heading to the city. As well as Penfield is super slow this morning. Wamma Road at Argent Road and a speed camera lookout for Judd Road, Atlas. 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His car's heading for 16 right now. It's 10. That's KISS Traffic and Weather together with Ben and Liam. 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
6: Now.
5: Morning, I'm Marie Urban. South Australia is set to lead the nation with a royal commission into the future of artificial intelligence. Premier Pete Malinauskas says AI offers great benefits, but warns it poses a risk to the way society operates if unchecked. A ute hit a tree and rolled at Malang, seriously injuring the driver. The crash happened at about 4:30 yesterday afternoon with a 59-year-old woman flown to Adelaide for treatment. A passenger in the vehicle, a 57-year-old man, was taken to hospital with minor injuries. All eyes are on the Reserve Bank with another rates decision this afternoon. The RBA is tipped to leave rates on hold, with a poll of 37 leading economists agreeing the central bank will sit on its hands. Sally Tindall from Canstar says we should prepare for it just in case.
7: So if we do see a rate hike today at 2:30, for someone with a $600,000 debt, they're looking at an extra $92 onto their mortgage.
5: The death toll from a powerful earthquake in Colombia is now more than 100, with dozens injured. And the census gets underway tonight, although health experts reckon the 66-question survey has missed an opportunity to gauge cigarette and vape use amongst Aussies. Your sport check next. Jason Horne-Francis is touch and go for Saturday night's clash with the Demons after avoiding a serious knee injury on the weekend. Port's Jarcy Byrne-Jones has accepted his one-match ban for rough conduct, while Lockie Jones and Mitch Georgiades are both available for round 23. And in cricket, Travis Head is backing good mate Jack Weatherold to fire in the first test against Bangladesh, which starts on Thursday morning in Darwin. The KISS cast is next.
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5: Showers increasing and 16 today and showers easing 15 tomorrow. Right now it's 11 degrees. And all week we're playing nothing but the 90s, plus royal show tickets up for grabs 9 to 3 every day on KISS 1023.
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10: 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Yeah, big day today, 7:30, the Platinum Lounge officially opens.
11: Yeah, so for people who've worked their way up the loyalty program, they've been listening lots to the show, it's a little reward, a little thank you, because loyalty is a two-way street. You'll be rewarded with lots of free catering and such and getting to watch the show live. Sonia in Hope Valley, you've not managed to work your way through the tiers. I'm hearing you're bronze, is that correct?
12: I am. Good morning, and I'm so sorry, I'm in the shower.
11: Oh,
12: I can hear the shower running.
11: Well, do you think that's going to get you up a tier or two?
12: Absolutely. Come on. It's so early in the morning. It's a wake-up call with the radio on in the background.
10: So do you think that if you were given a day pass for Platinum, you'd be able to make it here today to enjoy the Platinum Lounge and all it has to offer?
12: I would like to, I hope. But I really would like to

0: plea for some royal show pass.
1: Oh, you want royal show passes? Okay, yeah, all right. Okay, Sonia, why don't we say this? Because you can't have it all in this world. We'll give you an option. Option one, Ben and Liam Platinum Day Pass. You get to come in today, you sit in on the show, we'll meet you, you'll meet all the other Platinum members.
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2: 6-inch only for day passes.
1: You get some wonderful Ricard coffee. Or you, geez, you really are in the shower. Or you take those.
0: What was the second option?
1: The royal show tickets. So then you forfeit the right to come in today to the Platinum Lounge, but you will get the royal show tickets. But you can't have both.
0: Okay, let me have a quick think. I love you guys so much, and I'll never stop listening to you. You guys are the best. I'm going to actually, everyone's going to be cross to me because Platinum would be wild because then I'd get that option of a telephone call every time there's a competition. But I'm going to go Royal Show Passes because yep. I love watching the kids get excited.
1: And that's great. And I think we sensed that potentially you weren't true Platinum status because, of course, if you had chosen Platinum, you would have worked your way up through the tiers. We probably would have surprised you with the tickets when you got here. But you've chosen material over us, and that is not a loyal decision. So that's okay. And you enjoy the pass, and we thank you for listening. You will remain bronze. I'm sure you and your kids will enjoy your time.
0: And I will still work my way up, believe me.
1: Yes, well, it'll be harder now. It will be considerably harder.
2: I feel a bit dirty giving her the tickets now. She wants the tickets over the lounge.
1: That's okay. No, that's okay, Sonia. You enjoy.
2: She has got herself the family pass to the Royal Adelaide Show. Ben and Liam's Haunted House presented by Hollywood Horrors. This is Guy Sebastian right now. Get it done on your Tuesday morning. You're on KISS with Ben and Liam.

Guy Sebastian, Get It Done on Kiss 102.3. You are here with Ben and Liam, getting it done on your Tuesday morning. And Tuesdays mean one thing. Coinky.

0: When you have that feeling of, oh God, I've had a coinkydink, I've had a massive coincidence here, how's that happened? It feels like a lightning bolt hitting you, but in a good way. And I feel like that feeling is shared when you tell other people. And that's how it lives on. That's what this segment's all about. 131065, if you've had a coincidence, a coinky dink, let us know. I think last week we had some of the best calls we've had.
1: They were by far the best.
2: Me and my best mate, we were born on the same day, same year. And he rang me up a few months ago and told me that him and his wife were pregnant and we both had the same due date for our babies.
1: You're really synced up.
3: My partner rang me up and said my parents have left. This is when we were younger. And he goes, come over. And I'm like, all right, no worries. I couldn't be bothered catching a bus, so I rang for a taxi. His dad was a taxi driver.
0: That's so good.
4: I had a lovely midwife called Simi helped me give birth to my daughter. Mm. 26 years later, she was at a completely different hospital and helped my daughter give birth to her son.
0: Wow.
1: Wow, indeed. If you have got one, 131065 is our number. Renee joins us now in Salisbury Park. Good morning, Renee. How you doing?
5: Good morning. How are you?
1: Very good, thank you. What's your coinky dink on this Tuesday morning?
5: Okay, so I've got three kids, and my first was born in the afternoon at 4:23. My second was born at 4:24, and the other one was born at 4:25.
0: That's wow!
6: That's pretty good.
5: Yeah.
0: So,
1: is there like a couple of minutes discrepancy, and you've just kind of synced up the story, so it's a good story, or is it actually?
5: No, it's all written in their book. It's written in their baby book.
0: So I know. Look, I. You know, I've never been through...
5: They're not triplets, they're years apart.
0: childbirth. Yeah, I mean, yeah, there you go. I mean, that would be a pretty rapid fire if it sort of came to that point. But, obviously these things take hours and hours sometime. But do you think when you were getting closer and you knew this was on the horizon, did you try and like...
1: Your husband's going, push, push, push.
0: And you're like, oh, I'm just going to give it another 4 minutes just a bit so I can call the radio station.
5: No. And also they did get bigger and quicker.
0: Yeah, right.
1: Wow.
0: Yeah.
1: Hey, Renee, that is a great coinky dink. I am going to send you along to the movies to go see One Night Only.
5: Ah, awesome. Thank you very much.
1: No worries, Renee. Pleasure. Thank you for getting involved with the show. Hey, we got more prizes to give away this morning. In fact, I got a couple of tickets to go see Robbie Williams if we love your coinky dink. You can start calling 131065. What was your coincidence?
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8: G'day there, it's Whitey live from the KISS Traffic Centre. Truck rollover causing headaches on Port Wakefield Road at Windsor just near Wild Horse Plain. Seeing delays in down on Anzac Highway at Ashford heading into the city. As well as at Penfield is super slow this morning. Warmer Road at Argent Road and a speed camera lookout for Judd Road, Adelaide. 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It's 10. That's KISS Traffic and Weather together with Ben and Liam. Weekday morning, 6 to 10 a.m. on KISS 1823.
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Janet Jackson, Together Again from the 90s here at KISS 102.3. Nothing but the 90s every single weekday here at KISS after 9 a.m. Right now, it is a Tuesday, which means we're doing this. Going

0: This bit again.
1: I got a little coincidence for you,
0: Liam. Just a small one. Yeah, okay.
1: The bar's not too high for it, but I left yesterday to go to the food shopping.
0: Yeah.
1: My neighbour reversed out of their driveway at the same time, did the food shopping, came home, both got home at the exact same time.
0: That's a small one, yeah.
1: It's a small one, but it's still a coincidence.
0: It's like that time I saw my neighbour in a bathroom in Queensland.
1: Yeah.
0: But we both didn't know we were going to Queensland for the weekend. So there you go.
1: Pretty good.
0: He wasn't the next door neighbour, though. He just lived in the area. I do need to point that out.
1: Yeah, you can't. That's not a neighbour.
0: He was a neighbour.
1: No,
0: a neighbour. Knew their names. Because we used to live across the road from a park and everyone would take their dogs out at the same time. So I had their numbers, knew their names.
1: Mm.
0: They were like four houses down. But that's the thing. I would say I'm more neighbourly than you.
1: Yeah, is the definition of a neighbour someone that lives on your street?
0: Yeah, I think if they're a trusted person on your street that you know on a first name basis and you know about them and their life,
1: but I would say they're a neighbour. If you don't trust them, they're not a
0: neighbour? No, they're a foe. They're an enemy.
1: They need
0: to be watched. Chloe in Edwardstown. G'day. What's your winky dink?
2: Good morning. My mum and dad, they have two sisters each. And both my dad's sisters have the same birthdays as my mum's sisters, and both my mum and dad have the same birthday.
0: Bit of a wig out.
2: Yeah, it's really random.
1: A lot of cross-pollination going on there.
0: Yeah. The birthday ones are always good.
1: Mm-hmm.
0: Sarah joins us now in Golden Grove. Quinky.
3: Hi. So I'm Sarah Hale. My brother married a Sarah, who's now a Sarah Hales. And then the younger brother married a Sarah, who's now the Sarah Hales.
1: Three Sarahs.
0: Sarah Hales. So who gets the best name on Instagram? Do you have it Sarah Hale or one word? Or are you Sarah _ Sarah Hale? How do you split it up?
3: I'm the original.
0: You're the original. Yeah. What are the other ones running?
3: One, two and three. We're just going. Finally came into the family.
1: Oh, wow. Yeah, when you're Sarah Hales 3, you got a lot of work to do.
0: Yeah. Real bronze tier type stuff. And I'm not saying that to make you feel bad because you are in the bronze tier of the Ben and Liam loyalty program. In fact, just for your story, we're going to bump you up to silver.
1: Wow.
0: Yeah, congratulations. You keep going like that, you could be in the Platinum Lounge in no time, which is going to open in half an hour's time. That's right, the Ben and Liam Platinum Lounge, where our loyalty members are going to be sitting in, getting free catering and watching the show.
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6: Woody, last week we aired out some grievances between the two of us.
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8: Adelaide Traffic.
9: G'day there at Windsor. A truck roll over Port Wakefield Road near Wild Horse Plains. We're busy South Road through Edwardstown and Glandore, getting quite slow at Plinton for works, Crossroad near Maynard Road, and early morning Camera Hanson Road, Elizabeth Downs. 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KISS car setting for 16 right now, 10. That's KISS traffic and weather together with Ben and Liam. Weekday morning, 6 to 10 a.m. on KISS 1823.
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13: Now.
12: Morning, I'm Maria Gaban. South Australia is holding a royal commission into artificial intelligence and the policy around it. Premier Pete Malinauskas is warning unchecked AI presents a risk to the way society operates, and he's told the ABC that more needs to be done now to protect us from future challenges.
14: And I think we're massively underweight in our policy effort around the world in that regard, and governments need to respond, and I want to make sure we get this right from the start rather than having a royal commission in 10 years' time looking back on what we should have done better.
12: A 59-year-old woman has been airlifted to hospital after being seriously injured in a crash at Malang. A ute collided with a tree and rolled yesterday afternoon. The passenger, a 57-year-old man, was also taken to hospital with non-life-threatening injuries. The cause of the crash is being investigated. Assaults on SA police officers has risen, with new stats showing a 27% jump on the same time last year. According to Crime Stats for June,

0: There were 170 more assaults on officers on duty, rising from 620 to 790 in the period. The big insurers are being urged to come clean on soaring premiums after the corporate watchdog found their price hikes are outpacing inflation. And millions of Aussies will sit down tonight to complete the census, though plenty have already completed the 66-question survey early. Your sport check next.
1: Since 1882, delicious food, beautiful sunsets and countless memories. The Largs Pier Hotel. For 140 years, a haven by the shore.
0: The Crows must win their last two games to have any hope of securing a crucial double chance. Next up, it's the Dockers in Perth on Friday night as Adelaide push for a premiership. Taylor Walker is no certainty to play, with coach Matthew Nix thinking about resting him. Yesterday, Tex announced he's hanging up the footy boots at the end of the season after 19 years with the club. The Kiss cast is next.
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0: Showers increasing and 16 today and showers easing 15 tomorrow. Right now it's 11 degrees. And all week we're playing nothing but the 90s, plus royal show tickets up for grabs. 9 to 3 every day on KISS 102.3.
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6: Christy in Anglevale, how would you like to win $1,000?
7: Oh, that'd be fantastic on a Tuesday morning, wouldn't
6: it? Yeah, go right. Look, yeah. 10 questions, minute on the clock. It's all 90s themed.
7: Awesome.
6: So if I'm like, what year did this happen? Just know, you know, have a lash. It's 1990 something, basically.
7: Something, yeah.
6: And I look, I feel like it's a year most people are pretty, well, an era most people are well versed in.
7: Yeah.
6: So I think you've got what it takes. You just pass any you don't know and we'll get to them at the end if there's time, okay?
7: All right, excellent. Got it.
5: Here we go.
6: What year was Google founded? 1993 or 1998?
7: 93.
6: Which singer left the band Take That in 1995?
7: Robbie Williams.
6: What major Australian music festival began in Adelaide in 1992?
7: Big Day Out.
6: What was the name of Will Smith's character in The Fresh Prince of Bel-Air?
7: Pass.
6: What classic 90s toy made a comeback recently and looks like an egg?
7: Pass.
6: What colour Teletubby carried a handbag?
7: Oh, no. Purple.
6: What TV show opened with the line, "I'll be there for you"?
7: I'll be there for friends.
6: Who sung the 90s classic Baby One More Time?
7: Britney Spears.
6: In 1997, the UK handed Hong Kong back to which country?
7: Pass.
6: Which beloved royal died in a tragic accident in 1997?
7: Diana.
6: So Bel-Air, the Fresh Prince of Bel-Air, Will Smith's character was? You know what? That's a hard question. It was just Will Smith. So Will Smith was Will Smith in The Fresh Prince of Bel-Air. I didn't know that myself, I gotta say.
5: It's based on him, wasn't it?
6: Yeah, I don't know. I've never seen the show. I just know the song. The Tamagotchi was that egg-shaped toy that everyone was playing.
5: You took a punt on the Teletubby carrying the handbag. It was the purple one.
6: You actually got it right. You nailed that. And obviously, the UK handed Hong Kong back to China. But to be honest, Christy, I hate to deflate your tires like this, but Google started in 98, so you were out from the very first question anyway.
5: None of it mattered.
6: None of it mattered, but I played along anyway to make you feel good.
5: Good on you. Thank you for playing. We do appreciate it. Walk the Moon right now. Shut Up and Dance on KISS 102.3. After this, we have a couple of Robbie Williams tickets to give away for getting involved with the show.

0: Walk the Moon, Shut Up and Dance on Kiss 102.3. You are here with Ben and Liam. Good morning. Wild story out of Sydney. I feel like I do see these stories once every couple of weeks. A Sydney woman, Susanna's her name, she sued and won $1 million from Coles after doing the splits, or the banana split. She tripped at Bondi Junction at a Coles.
1: Yeah. I've seen the story. She slipped. I think some grease from her wheel, did the splits, pulled her hammy. $1 million from Coles. That's the dream.
0: I'd do the splits on some wheel grease for $1 million.
1: Oh, who wouldn't? And that's the thing.
0: Some people get all the luck.
1: Obviously, you know, people are seriously injured sometimes, and like you know, you get that there's payouts, people have workplace injuries and like nasty stuff. But then there's other times where it's like, oh yeah, this dude, you know, rolled his ankle on a grape and he got $2 million from Woolworths and, you know, is never going to work again.
0: I feel like when you're walking through the fruit and veg section, you should always be anticipating a loose grape.
1: Yeah, or looking for them.
0: That's what I mean. Like, you should be ready for there to be one.
1: Yeah, I get you.
0: So therefore, if there is one and you slip on it, that's on you.
1: But there's people that do that as well, right? People pretend to fall over and then it's like the... You know, you see in the shows when people's got the neck brace on and they have like a private, you know, detective following them, waiting for them to slip up.
0: Isn't it funny though, because I think everyone has the same thought of, wouldn't it be sweet to get a payout? Like, you don't want to be injured enough that it actually ruins your life.
1: No. But if it's like, oh, I've done my hammy.
0: And it's sore for 6 weeks.
1: And you get $1 million.
0: That's a pretty sweet deal.
1: Give me the banana peel. Give me the grease.
0: Did you get a payout? It could be big, it could be small, it could be something that happened, or maybe, like, because it could be like, I don't know, like, you got a payout because you got a nail in your bag of chips.
1: Yeah.
0: So you didn't sue them, but they just said, oh, you know, you're right, that's on us.
1: That's pretty bad. Sue them, put a nail in your chips.
0: Here's
1: sorry about that.
0: $100,000.
1: Or if you maybe know someone, because I feel like it's like if you know someone that you worked with and they don't.

0: to give away to go see Robbie Williams. He's back and bringing his Britpop tour to Adelaide Oval Saturday, 7th of November. All tickets are on sale now. For details, head to frontiertouring.com. If you want to go see Robbie Williams live, you call us 13 1065 and let us know, did you get a payout?
1: Or do you know someone who did?
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4: Morning there, it's Whitey live from the Kew's Traffic Centre. Truck rollover causing headaches on Port Bank Road at Windsor, just near Wild Horse Plain. Copping a few delays on South Road, 3 Mile and Torrensville at the moment. We're surprisingly busy Brighton Road, Glenelg East, near Jetty Road, with a speed camera to look out for Elizabeth Lay at Elizabeth. 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Kew's car setting for 16 right now, 10. That's Kew's Traffic and Weather together with Ben and Liam, weekday morning, 6 to 10 a.m. on KISS 1823.
1: Back in Adelaide.
0: Back in breakfast.
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0: Kiss 102.3, just the way you are. Ben and Liam here. Good morning, Adelaide.
1: This woman got $1 million from Coles for doing the splits in the aisle in Sydney a couple of years back, but the payout's just come through. And yeah, obviously sometimes there's some really serious injuries, and other times, you know, people just get these crazy payouts from companies because it's probably cheaper than going, you know, along with the whole court case. They're just like, yeah, whatever.
0: We want to know, did you get a payout? 131065. Susanna joins us now. You didn't get a payout, but you got a voucher?
2: I did. Hi, guys. How are you?
0: Good, thank you. What happened?
2: Good. Oh, no, American.

0: an airlines, a United Airlines flight years ago when I was traveling around the world, and my dinner came out, and I was having this lovely dinner, and then I bit on a screw, a rusty screw. Yeah, that was in my dinner.
1: Damn.
0: And I'm sure they probably thought, oh, she's Australian. If we just do this, then she'll be right, as opposed to an American, litigious American person.
1: Yeah.
0: Anyway, so I got a $400 voucher to travel anywhere in the States, but of course I was flying out that trip, so I think they knew they were on a winner with that as well.
1: And
0: but,
1: so what year, like roughly, was that in like the 90s, the
0: 2000s? Or 2002, I reckon.
1: So $400 would have been like decent.
2: A fair chunk, yeah.
0: Absolutely.
2: And that's the thing, like it's like, but it, you know, there's a certain type of person, I suppose, it's like, I'm going to sue your ass, buddy.
1: I'm gonna sue you
2: for everything you're worth. And because obviously it didn't, like obviously a bit gross, but it didn't cause you any distress. Like you didn't lose a tooth or anything from it.
0: I didn't chip a tooth or anything.
2: No, yeah, but, yeah, I don't know. I suppose some people are going, jackpot. But, yeah, you basically got nothing for that. It's interesting, though, because they probably, and that's probably how it starts. People are probably like, oh, are you okay? And then, you know, maybe try and smooth things over and just hope it doesn't go the distance.
1: It's a good one to start with, Susanna. Thank you very much. Rebecca joins us now in Salisbury North. Good morning. Did you get a payout?
3: Yeah, it was part of a class action bit on them.
1: Tell us more.
2: Big one.
3: Yeah. So anybody around Air Force bases like Northern Territory, WA, Queensland and South Australia, anyone near the Air Force base has got a big payout all around Australia.
1: Why?
3: Because of contaminants from the the fire extinguisher foam and all that kind of stuff, it's contaminated the soil around certain areas. So you're advised not to grow and eat produce in the soil in your backyard.
2: Right. Wow. Okay.
1: And so, what did you get from the class action? Like you specifically?
3: Because I'm not the original owner, I didn't get as much. I got about $24,000, but there's some people with large properties that got up to $100,000.
1: Really? Wow.
3: But I suppose owning property.
1: I guess the trade-off is that all your soil has been
2: tainted for like thousands of years.
1: You can't grow or eat anything in your backyard.
2: And that's the thing, I suppose, if you had the big property for enough to get like $100,000, you're like, that's great, but you would assume with that amount of property you potentially would use it to grow things at some point.
1: That one seems fair, as in like getting the money for that seems like it's above board.
2: Yeah, but like, I suppose if you're in like a smaller apartment, you're like, whatever, I'm not growing anything.
1: Yeah.
2: Sweet. I'll take the kickback. That's a good one,
1: That's
2: though.
1: That's a good one, Beck.
2: I appreciate that. Emily in Ross Trevor, did you get a payout?
4: No, it was my husband.
1: What happened?
4: So he was going off to work one night and he got a phone call from a mate and he said, oh, have you got 5 minutes? Stop into my new house and check it out.
2: Yeah.
4: And he's like, oh, yeah, all right, I'll do that. And he had a nice balcony. And they went out to the balcony. His mate goes, oh, hold my beer for a minute. I want to show you something. And so he took the beer. He leaned on the balcony and it gave way. And he fell to the ground and he broke his arm and his leg. So, he didn't go to work that night.
2: Yeah.
4: But, he was pretty messed up for a while, but he got a payout.
1: Who was liable?
2: The building company?
4: It was actually the people who he rented through, like the owner of the property.
1: They would have had, like, insurance, I guess, to cover that kind of stuff.
4: I guess when you own a house and you rent it out.
2: I mean, that's definitely, like, you know, it's lucky. You know, he could have died, I suppose. Like,
4: I mean, he could have died. He got a limp. He still looks good with a limp.
1: So what do you get if you fall off a balcony?
4: $350,000.
1: Sweet.
2: But you're saying there's a limp there? Like, it's impeded?
4: Well, I sometimes see him walk with the limp and then others I don't. I'm like, hang on a minute, mate. He has definitely got something there, but it's not like, and he sways when he stands, so he can't hold pressure on it. It's definitely worth the money.
1: There's a bit of something there. It's worth the money.
2: Yeah. I mean, that's a big, it's like, it is, it's almost that amount of money. It's like, would I go off a balcony for
1: $350,000?
2: If I knew it was only going to be the arm and the leg.
1: I think you would, right?
2: I think you would.
1: Yeah. Good call, Em. This is the Cranberries right now.
2: I didn't know if we'd get anything for this. Like, it feels like normally people are sort of a bit sensitive if they keep it to themselves. But thank you so much for all your stories. I mean, if anyone else had a payout for something, maybe feel like, 350K, that's chump change. I got $1 billion from Big W. I'd love to hear from you. 131065.
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0: Jamboree's Zombie on KISS 102.3. You are here with Ben and Liam. Exciting day for our show. Officially, the Platinum Lounge opens in a couple of minutes, Liam.
1: Very exciting. Very exciting. I believe there is Platinum team members of the Ben and Liam loyalty program already lining up around the block, waiting for the gates to open, the ribbon to be cut,
0: it's a lot like
1: velvet
0: when you,
1: rope to be opened.
0: It's like when you do go to an airport really early and the lounge isn't open yet, and a lot of the business people are standing outside ready to get there.
1: Flustered businessmen and women wanting their little toasties before they fly into Melbourne Tullamarine.
0: Yep. Much the same here at KISS.
1: That's it. Except no toasties here. Oh, no. We're getting nothing but the finest beans from Ricker Coffee and Subway. Eat fresh. Thank you.
0: Also, if you're not a Platinum member, something you can sink your teeth into is $5,000. It's our secret stain. It's a translucent stain on a glass window. Go and look at it, KISS1023 on Instagram. We want it to go off this week. Enough is enough. This stain has gone on long enough. We've given out plenty of clues now. If you haven't heard them, I'll play them for you now.
2: And there's plenty of shrimps on the bar.
1: And X marks the spot at 6:10. I mean, we feel like it's basically giving it away. If you think you know, you could win 5K in half an hour's time.
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0: Traffic.
1: G'day, it's Whitey live from the KISS Traffic Centre. Crashes in at Happy Valley, Education Road near Woods Hollow Drive. Windsor, truck roll over Port Wakefield Road near Wild Horse Plain causing delays, and we're slow at the moment at Findon for works, Crittenden Road near Glen Elder Streets. Early morning camera, Lefevre Terrace, North Adelaide. 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KISS cars heading for 16 right now, 10. That's KISS Traffic and Weather together with Ben and Liam. Weekday morning, 6 to 10am on KISS 1023.
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4: Morning, I'm Maria Gaban. A serious crash at Malang is being investigated by police. A ute hit a tree and rolled yesterday afternoon, seriously injuring the 59-year-old female driver who was flown to Adelaide for treatment. The passenger, a 57-year-old man, was also taken to hospital but escaped life-threatening injuries. It could be 4 to 6 weeks before we get the terms for reference for a royal commission into AI. The state government will appoint three different commissioners to look into the positives and negatives. Mortgage holders across the country are crossing their fingers with the Reserve Bank to make another rates decision this afternoon. Economists are tipping the central bank won't move this month, but Sally Tindall from Canstar says it pays to plan ahead.
6: All big four bank economic teams are expecting a hold, but if you've got a mortgage, I would say plan for a hike in the months ahead, just in case.
4: At least 100 people have died in a huge earthquake that's rattled Colombia. And Brad Pitt has opened up about the darkest time in his life, admitting family stuff led him to experience suicidal thoughts for the first time. Your sport check next. Collingwood has ramped up its pursuit of power free agent Zach Butters. They've reportedly offered him around $1.8 million a season. Meantime, assistant coach Stuart Jew admits that Butters is unlikely to play again this season as he recovers from ankle surgery.
7: He's going to have to put in a little bit of work on the training track, and at the moment he's still getting up and running.
4: And Aussie basketball star Ben Simmons has joined a player-led Australian team camp in Melbourne as he aims to make a surprise return to the NBA. The KISS cast is next.
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4: Showers increasing and 16 today, and showers easing 15 tomorrow. Right now it's 11 degrees. And all week we're playing nothing but the 90s, plus royal show tickets up for grabs 9 to 3 every day on KISS 1023.
8: It's a beautiful day.
2: Back in Adelaide.
8: It's a beautiful day.
9: Back in breakfast.
2: Ben and Liam in the morning.
10: Yeah.
2: KISS 1023.
10: Good morning, Adelaide. Just Ben in the studio at the moment. I believe Liam has popped out into the Platinum Lounge. Is that right, Liam?
11: Yes. Hello. I'm here. Can you hear me, Ben?
10: Yep. Loud and clear. Sounding good.
11: Platinum Lounge. Make some noise.
10: Wow.
11: For the first few Platinum members, just piling in now. Good morning to Anastasia.
12: Good morning. How are you?
11: You're very well. Very well. Good morning to Carol.
12: And now
11: Pleasant. Hello. Welcome to the Platinum Lounge. Hello. Good morning to Gons.
13: Hello, hello. So good to be here.
11: Yeah, Gons. Great to meet you. Vicky, hello.
14: Hello.
11: Oh, wonderful. Look, there are more people piling in. I can see it's starting to get pretty busy behind the velvet rope there. So, look, we'll continue on with the show. We're going to get some Subway in soon and some coffees around. But let me tell you, it's a pretty luxe in here. Are you liking the carpet, Vicky?
14: I'm loving the pink carpet. Yes. Not the red carpet, the pink carpet.
11: No, well, yeah, yeah. We need to keep it KISS branded, but you would agree, very luxe space, luxurious, that we've spared no expense on all the trimmings.
14: Stunning.
11: Wonderful.
14: Beautiful.
11: Wonderful.
10: Now, look, there is a... This is all lovely. Obviously, you know, we have the Platinum Lounge. People are here experiencing the show with Subway and Rica Coffee, but also you get to listen to the show as well, okay? The show's not going anywhere. After this, Liam and I have to unpack the wildest story of the last 24 hours on KISS.

0: Kiss 1023, you are here with Ben and Liam. Good morning. The show is brought to you by the Hospital Research Foundation, a home lottery. Now, this, Liam, has got to be the most wild story in the last 24 hours. It's made international news, but not for the reasons you would think. Now, there is a big twist in this story, if you don't know it. There was a body found in a suitcase in New South Wales, I believe. This is the first part of the story.
1: The discovery made by a passing driver at lunchtime yesterday. Wolgan Road shut down. Forensics and the homicide squad move in. A strike force set up and police go public. First writing, the body is yet to be formally identified. It is believed to be a female, then appearing on national television.
2: We are relying a lot on forensic evidence. Unfortunately, the female remains have been subject to a state of decomposition.
0: So obviously that's very sad. But it wasn't real.
3: What do you mean it wasn't real?
0: Because the body that was found in the suitcase wasn't a real female. It was a doll.
3: Right.
0: So they
3: right.
0: shut so the
3: human,
0: whole scene.
3: A human-sized doll?
0: Human-sized doll.
3: How did the police get involved? And you know what I mean? Surely you would open and you would know straight away.
0: Supposedly looked so realistic that not one of the dozens of police officers.
3: A glowing review for that brand doll, I say. So realistic, even the police think it's real.
0: So then, after all that, 24 hours later, then the police had to come back out and issue this statement.
2: We can confirm that the remains found at O'Allen Ford Road, O'Allen yesterday, are now identified as not being human.
1: What remains unclear is how a doll came to be confused with human remains. Police have described the sex doll as realistic, with piercings and marks that resembled bruises. As for how the release of the distressing news was handled,
2: we followed our processes to that T to a high level, I think it's no regrets at all.
3: Yeah, wild. I mean, there'd be probably a few regrets, maybe.
0: There'd be an internal email.
3: I imagine, could you imagine who has to be the police officer to front the world's media to say, that's our bad, guys. We didn't realise it was an inflatable.
0: Imagine the penny drop moment when they're in there, yeah. And I'm assuming they unzip the case, which in the context is very sad before you know.
3: Of course, and you would be handling the situation.

0: and you would be if it was a person.
1: Absolutely. Yeah. And then at some point, someone then just goes, it's not real.
0: Yeah. At some point they go, victim looks in a state of constant shock. victim's mouth is open, eyes are wide. Doesn't look like other crime scenes we've seen.
1: Wild story.
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3: Morning, there is Whitey live from the KISS Traffic Centre with a crash still coming from Happy Valley this morning. Education Road near Woodswallow Drive. Truck rollover at Windsor, Port Wakefield Road near Wild Horse Plains. Local works at Marlene South Railway Tourist near Scotland Road. And getting busy at West Beach for works Burbridge Road near Gallagher Streets. Camera South Tourist in the Parklands. 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KISS cars heading for 16 right now. 10. That's KISS traffic and weather together with Ben and Liam. Weekday morning, 6 to 10 a.m. on KISS 1823.
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0: S Club 7, Don't Stop Moving on KISS 102.3. You are here with Ben and Liam. Good morning. Secret Stain worth $5,000. That's not too far away. Right now, though, Liam is not in the studio. He is out in the Platinum Lounge here at KISS. That's one of the many perks, Liam, people get is they get to hang out with you whilst you are rubbing shoulders with everybody, or are you just eating Subway?
1: Look, everyone's on a name-to-name basis here, and you might be able to hear the hustle of the Platinum Lounge at the moment, the roast of the bean there from Ricky Coffee, Ben doing God's work. Everyone's feeling well-caffeinated. Carol, have you had your coffee yet this morning?
2: I'm having hot chocolate this morning.
1: Oh, you're having a hot chocolate?
2: Yes,
1: nothing wrong with that. Yeah, yeah. I normally order a mocha and say it's for my son, even though I don't have kids. Sue, have you been gifted your custom platinum card yet?
3: No.
1: Okay, well.
3: I'm still a ring in.
1: Here it is. So
3: really?
1: Do us a little favour and read what's on the back of that.
3: Oh, hang on, I need glasses.
1: Okay, that's okay, Sue. That's fine.
3: And Liam.
1: Yep, that's in the big text. And then down the bottom there, Sue's just putting her glasses on here.
3: Personal number.
1: Yep.
3: Producer Bells.
1: Yep.
3: Oh, do you want me to read the number?
1: Don't read the number. No. Don't read the number. No. But that's on your card. So that's Producer Bell's personal phone number. So.

0: She can be reached 24/7 if you ever need her services. Nathan Jamba, good morning to you. What have you ordered there?
1: Good morning. I've just got my cappuccino.
0: Ah, nice. And it must feel welcoming to be just in an exclusive club with other like-minded Ben and Liam listeners.
1: Now I know what the celebrities must feel like.
0: We're certainly rubbing shoulders in here, that's for sure. Now, of course, as a part of the Platinum tier, not only do you get your catering, you get your coffee, you also get one favour from myself and Ben per annum. And I've had a tap on the shoulder. Ryan, I believe you would like to cash in your favour this morning.
2: Definitely, I want to cash in my favour.
0: Okay, what is your favour? Because we will grant one per annum.
2: Okay, my favour is either to sniff the stain or to take a guess.
0: Ooh. What about both?
2: Ooh, yeah, I'll cash that in.
0: I'm willing to grant it. Well, look, the secret stain is actually on a pane of glass in this room. And, of course, we have first guesses at 8 o'clock. So if you... I'm willing to allow... everyone's had the sense of eyes, but feel free to tongue, sniff, do whatever you see fit. Maybe I'd advise against that, knowing what the stain could be, but...
3: Well, look, let me jump in there, Liam. I would say get Ryan into position. Get him ready. Mm-hmm. Because I'm going to play Kygo, Ava Max. When we come back, Ryan, who's one of our Platinum members, is going to potentially lick and at least smell the stain and have a guess after this on KISS 102.3.

0: Kygo, Ava Max on Kiss 102.3. You are here with Ben and Liam. And look, I know we're a couple of minutes early, but we're going to do this.
1: Secret stain, secret stain, secret stain.
0: Secret stain a little bit early this morning because when you're platinum, you get to do whatever the heck you want. And that is what Ryan has done. Liam, you are in the platinum lounge this morning and Ryan, one of our platinum members, has cashed in his annual favour.
2: Yeah, that's it. As a Ben and Liam loyalty member in platinum, you do get to cash in one favour per annum. So, Ryan, you've opted for the sniff test for the secret stain.
3: Yeah.
2: So, we're going to bring you over to it now. Any initial thoughts just from seeing it in person other than on Instagram?
3: Definitely much bigger. Over like the couple of weeks, I can definitely tell it's faded a bit.
2: Yep.
3: Not so translucent.
2: It's almost 5 weeks old now. Mm. So, are you going to go for the sniff test or a little tongue punch as well?
3: I'll go for the sniff.
2: Okay, and feel free scratch and sniff if you'd like. Yeah. Just to maybe, you know. Oh, he's getting right in there.
3: All
2: right. Okay, so it doesn't have to be a guess, but straight away, like, what popped into your head? What sort of aromas? If you're a chef on a cooking show,
3: there's spices. I can smell spices.
2: Okay. For sure. Okay. Is it a pleasant smell or?
3: It's not an off smell.
2: Okay.
3: I can say that.
2: All right. Well, that might scale things down. As you said, it's been there for 5 weeks. Do you want to have one more sniff before we get your guess? Okay, here we go.
3: Can't taste it.
2: You can't taste it.
3: All right. Well, I'll go for my guess now.
2: Okay. What do you think it is, Ryan? The secret stain for $5,000.
3: With all the clues combined, I'm going to take a stab and go Red Rooster Stuffing.
2: Red Rooster Stuffing. Okay, so run us through. So obviously, can we hear some of the clues? Can we just have the clues replayed there for a sec?
0: So far, we've got this. We got this.
4: And there's plenty of shrimps on the bar.
0: We got this. And the newest clue yesterday was X marks the spot at 6:10.
2: Yeah, so the X marks the spot at the 6:10 is the one. So, why do you say that? I sort of get what you're saying there.
3: So, X marks the spot, obviously, you were playing for the 6:10 quiz.
2: Yes.
3: The voucher is Red Rooster this week. So, you did, highlight that 6:10 Red Rooster voucher.
2: It's the Red Rooster stuffing.
3: The animal that can reference not only a sheep, but an animal
2: just like
3: itself.
2: A farm animal.
3: Shrimps on the barbie. You cook chicken on the barbie, pecan chicken.
2: Jeez, I mean, it's bloody good. It feels like the clues have aligned. Everyone in the Platinum Lounge, everyone's crossing their fingers and toes. Can we get a bit of a ooh? Yeah. Well, Ryan, we can say...
3: Put me out my misery.
2: That you have not won $5,000. It is not that. It's not $5,000 for you this morning. It is not Red Rooster stuffing.
3: Keep playing.
2: Look, if anyone else wants to cash their favour in, I'm sure they can have a scratch and sniff as well. But of course, call now 131065 if you want to have a crack.
0: Yep, that's right. You don't have to just be in the Platinum Lounge to play Secret Stain. The phone lines are now open. Going to do a bunch of guesses after this break. 131065 is our number. If you think you know what the secret stain is, $5,000 could be yours next.
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7: Traffic. G'day there, it's Whitey live from the KISS Traffic Centre. Copping a few delays at the bottom of the freeway, Mount Osmond this morning. South Road slow through Glandore and Edwardstown and starting to build Hindmarsh Port Road coming into the city. Got that truck crash to look out for to at Windsor, Port Wakefield Road near Wildhorse Plain and a camera chat road, Elizabeth. 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That's KISS Traffic and Weather together with Ben and Liam, weekday morning, 6 to 10 a.m. on KISS 1823.

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4: Now.
3: Morning, I'm Maria Gaban. South Australia is set to lead the nation with a royal commission into the future of artificial intelligence. Premier Pete Malinauskas has told the ABC that AI offers great benefits but warns it poses a risk to the way that society operates if unchecked.
5: We are talking about something that we haven't seen change in the way that capital flows, the way that people work, the way that government interacts with its community.
3: Two men have been arrested after several thefts across the Morphett Vale area. The pair are accused of trespassing onto the property in Burns Court, allegedly stealing clothes from a washing line. A short time later, the resident of a house in Pemby Court disturbed an intruder inside the home, but the suspect fled. An e-bike and phone were stolen from the address, and a 45-year-old man and 16-year-old boy have been arrested. All eyes are on the Reserve Bank with another rates decision this afternoon. The RBA is tipped to leave rates on hold. And the census gets underway tonight, although health experts reckon 66-question surveyors missed an opportunity to gauge cigarette and vape use among Aussies. Your sport check next.
6: Over 140 years, the Largs Pier Hotel could tell a million stories. Perhaps it's time to add yours. The Largs Pier Hotel, a haven by the shore.
3: Friday night's blockbuster against the Dockers in Perth is crucial to the Crows' push for a premiership, but coach Matthew Nix is still considering resting Taylor Walker, who yesterday announced he'll retire at the end of the season after 19 years with the club. And James Hurd has strengthened his case to be named the next head coach at Essendon. He's reportedly reached out to Toby Green and Lachie Neal, hoping to lure them to the Bombers as part of his pitch. The Kiss cast is next.
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3: Showers increasing and 16 today and showers easing 15 tomorrow. Right now it's 11 degrees. And all week we're playing nothing but the 90s. 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
11: Good morning, Adelaide. Hanging out on a Tuesday morning. Perfect time, Liam, to play this.
12: Secret stain, secret stain, secret stain.
8: Yeah, it's getting closer and closer. $5,000 with our secret stain. There is something smooshed onto a pane of glass. We've given away a bunch of clues. We have our Platinum Lounge members of the Ben and Liam loyalty program in this morning. If you've just tuned in, you would have missed Ryan having a little scratch and sniff. He thought it could have been stuffing from Red Rooster.
11: He said, Liam, when he first smelt it, he was getting herbs.
8: He was getting herbs. Linda in Bridgewater, have you been playing along at home?
13: I have, yes.
11: Okay, what right. do you think has made the stain on the window?
13: Look, I think it is smushed lemon.
11: Okay.
13: You know, so like you clean a Barbie with the lemon.
8: Yep.
11: Yeah.
8: Yep.
13: And it cuts through the fat, and you've got to chop the lemon in half to you know, rub it on the Barbie.
11: How does it tie into this one?
13: Well, it cuts through the fat of the lamb chop.
11: Oh, okay, yeah, okay. Yeah, and what about X marks the spot at 6:10?
13: Oh, I've got no idea with that one.
8: Yes.
13: I kept trying, but I got no idea.
8: It's funny when you pick people's guesses apart and they're like, yeah, I just sort of didn't concentrate on
13: two or
8: three
13: clues. I did have one thing, but, you know, like there's a lemon emoji, which can sometimes be, I don't know. Who knows?
11: Yeah.
13: Who knows?
11: Thanks for playing, Linda.
8: That's all right. Thanks anyway, Linda. Ross joins us now in Banksia Park. What do you think it is, mate?
14: I think it might be the oil out of a can of anchovies.
11: Okay.
8: We were talking about anchovies the other day, weren't we? Or were we talking about sardines?
14: Both.
8: We're talking about both. Did you hear that, Ross?
14: Oh, no, I didn't. I only picked
8: it
14: up yesterday.
8: No, we were just talking about this the other day.
11: Why do you think it's anchovies?
14: Because it was similar to what you were chatting about in the podcast.

0: Okay.
1: It's hot.
2: It's hot.
0: Not anchovies.
2: Obviously, we talk about so many things. Some things are closed, some things are not. It is not anchovies. Tash in Darlington, what do you think it is?
3: Oh, hi, guys. Ben and Liam, I'm calling on behalf of my husband, who's quite obsessed with this. He thinks it's the congealed fat in the dripper tray of a barbecue from cooking some great lamb chops.
0: Bloody hell.
2: Now, I know exactly what he's talking about. So, did it come to him like, bang, wow, there it is, when he saw the grease in the drip tray? Or is he just, he knows his way around a Barbie and he's the clues all sort of his?
3: Look, he definitely knows his way around a Barbie. And I reckon he listened to all those clues. He reckons the X marks the spot is where you get down to the drain hole in the Barbie, you know, the X that goes across the Barbie plate. Mm-hmm. He's been thinking a lot about, you know, maybe banging. Maybe that was bangers. So maybe it was bangers of lamb chops on the Barbie. But he heard the bar. He figured lamb chops. He saw the stain. And I reckon he thinks he's onto a winner with this clue.
2: Well, Tash, you can call him up and let him know. Unfortunately, he had a very, very good guess, an honourable guess. May I say an extremely close guess?
0: What I want to say is, Tash, your husband's guess and Ryan's guess from three guesses ago, we're getting in the right area. We're playing in the right zone.
2: I mean, if we're reading between the lines here, guys, it is really right there for the taking. There will be more guesses after 9 o'clock this morning.
0: Also, this is all thanks to Auto Masters. 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

0: Kiss 1023, good morning. You are here with Ben and Liam across Adelaide. Big day yesterday in Adelaide, Liam, because Taylor Walker Tex announced his retirement.
1: Taylor Walker, capable of the impossible, pulls around his body. Oh, he's kicked the goal. That's unbelievable.
2: Walker wants it longer. Kick goes in that direction. Nervous time for Silvani. Walker needs to kick accurately.
0: Got drafted in 2007.
3: Wow.
0: He's 36 years old, born in 1990. Do you know he was drafted at pick 75?
3: I always love that when people go
0: deep in the draft
3: late and then they end up, I mean, he's played for like 20 years. That's such a, well, that's such the a thing. Big name. I mean, whether you like, whether you're right into your footy or you're not, I mean, you know Tex Walker.
0: That's one thing that kind of annoyed me about it all was, like, you've made it to 19. Just push one more.
3: One more
0: just
3: year.
0: Just do, like, a half season. Just get to the, get just, to 20.
3: Yeah, true. I do, like, a round number myself.
0: I wonder if he chose to call it now, because Crows are playing pretty good this year. They are a shot at the premiership.
3: It gives them that extra
0: push. Gives them that extra push.
3: And it looks gangster when it comes off. If you flunk out in like the prelims, you go, oh my God, my body could maybe do one more year. You know, that's always brutal. I've seen it as well in sport in the past, you know, when people leave and then the next year the team wins. Oof. And you're like, man, if they just stuck around.
0: Maybe they were the problem.
3: Yeah, well, true. But we were thinking this morning, if you know Tex, if you have a Tex connection, a Tex connects.
0: What's your connects to Tex?
3: What's your connects to Tex? You can flex, you can X, give us a call. Ben will put you through the decks. 131065, and we'll give you some mechs. We'll give you if you flex your text connects, we'll give you some mechs. So you win Mexican food for telling us how you know Taylor Walker.
0: Okay, so this is your chance to call up 131065. Have a little brag about your connection.
3: Have a little flex.
0: Sorry, connects. Have a little flex of your connects.
3: Flex your text connects for some mechs. It doesn't have to be complex. You'll earn both our respects if you call. Ben will put you through the decks. And if that doesn't work, we'll speak to the text and we'll get it sorted.
0: 131065 is our number. You call us right now. Just to put it in layman's terms for you.
3: What do you mean? How could it be any more simple?
0: What we're trying to say is if you know Tex Walker, you call 131065 and you'll get Mexican food. That's what we're trying to say.
3: It's funner when I say it.
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4: G'day, there is Whitey live from the Kiss Traffic Centre. O'Halloran Hill, a two-car crash. Southern Expressway to Majors Road. Delays city-bound. Windsor, truck roll over. Port Wakefield Road near Wild Horse Plain. Got a couple of lanes out of action through there. And we're slow for works at Prospect Church Road near Charles Street. Camera this morning, Judd Wright at Elizabeth. 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Kiss Car sitting for 16 right now, 10. That's Kiss Traffic and Weather together with Ben and Lee in weekday mornings, 6 to 10 a.m. on Kiss 1823.
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0: Kiss 102.3, that is New Religion. You are here with Ben and Liam. And we want to know this morning, what's your connects to Tex for some Mexican food? So if you have a connection to Taylor Walker, of course, announced his retirement yesterday, you call up 131065. If we love your connection, you are walking away with some Mexican. Liam is out in the Platinum Lounge, I believe. You there, Liam?
1: Yeah, I'm here. Can you hear me?
0: Yeah, gotcha.
1: Yep. So, yeah, basically we're just out here. People can flex their connects to Tex for some Mex. So and a good, great example, you could call up on 131065 and say he was my ex. Or maybe I won a competition with the Crows and I got two big giant novelty checks.
0: Yes.
1: Sue is going to flex her connects to Tex. Sue, what's your connects to Tex?
2: Well, I forged his signature once.
1: Okay, that's not good. So why did you do that?
2: It wasn't for a check. No, it was for my stepson's 18th birthday, so I got a card, forged his signature, and then posted it to him, so he thought it was actually from Tex.
1: It's kind of sweet,
0: I suppose. It's not really a connects to Tex, though, is it? Because it's more just...
1: It's not really a connects to Tex, but it's still a bit of a flex.
0: Yeah, okay. All right, thank you very much.
1: Is it worthy of the mix? I mean, she's already having free Subway in the Platinum Lounge, I suppose.
0: No, I think you've got enough Subway. Thank you very much.
1: All right. Let's see if anyone else has one.
0: Maz, in the newsroom, are you going to flex your connects to Tex?
3: Yes. So my brother is a cameraman at Channel 7.
0: Oh.
3: And Tex's late father-in-law, Rob Brown, is a camo at 7 as well. And, so they're friends. And okay. I met him at a party one time.
0: Oh,
3: does that count?
0: It's pretty good. I don't think you get the free mex, though.
3: Oh, come on. My brother's sister, uncle's mother, brother.
0: Yeah, look, it's a little bit far removed, Maz. Thank you for trying, though. Jackson, you're 12 years old. How you doing, mate?
4: Good. How are you?
0: Very good, thank you. What's your connects to Tex?
4: My cousin met Eddie Betts when he was younger, and Eddie Betts met Tex.
1: Oh, that's pretty good connects there. But is it worthy of the mix? Well, it's up to Ben, who's sitting on the decks.
4: Yeah, but I'm a Port supporter, so.
1: Well, you've earned his respects because he is also a Port supporter.
0: Good on you, Jackson. It's pretty good. I am curious to see what else we can get, though. Jess in McLaren Vale, what is your connects to Tex?
5: So one of Tex's old primary school teachers in Broken Hill now teaches my kids Auslan at their school.
0: Yeah. Have you met him yourself?
5: No.
0: Okay. I thought we were going to get way more stories of people that actually...
1: Way more connects.
0: Like, you know, Tex's gardener or something was going to call up.
1: Yeah, or I mean...
0: Maybe he does his own gardens,
1: dentist,
0: I don't know.
1: Yeah.
0: Dentist would be good.
1: Yeah.
0: I reckon if you want to get this mex, you've got to have pretty good connects.
1: Yeah, that's the thing. We're not just giving away mex willy-nilly. And at the moment, we thought we'd have more calls. And Ben and I are sitting here, I'll be honest, we're both perplexed.
0: Did you write a bunch of these down?
1: I'm really scraping the barrel at this point, so we need some more connects for the Tex Mex.
0: All right, 131065 is our number on Kiss. We want to know, what's your connection to Tex Walker?
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21: Adelaide traffic.
22: Morning there, it's Whitey live from the Kiss Traffic Centre. At Halloran Hill, quite big delays at the moment with the two-car crash at Southern Expressway to Majors Road. Those delays are inbound. We're really slow at the moment. The freeway inbound through Leeward Gardens and Mount Osmond and super sluggish South Road through Edwardstown and Glandore. Windsor, truck rollover, Port Wakeford Road near Wildhorse Plains and a Canberra Judd Road at Elizabeth. 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Kiss Guys, setting for 16 right now, 10. That's Kiss Traffic and Weather together with Ben and Liam, weekday morning 6 to 10am on Kiss 1023.
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3: Morning, I'm Maria Gavan. A ute hit a tree and rolled at Malang, seriously injuring the driver. The crash happened yesterday afternoon with a 59-year-old woman flown to Adelaide for treatment. A passenger in the vehicle, a 57-year-old man, was taken to hospital with minor injuries. South Australia is holding a royal commission into artificial intelligence and the policy around it. Premier Pete Malinauskas warning unchecked AI presents a risk to the way that society operates. Court today for two people accused of thefts across the southern suburbs. It's alleged a man was spotted stealing clothes off a washing line in Morphett Vale, while a resident of a nearby house disturbed an intruder who fled with an e-bike and mobile phone. A 45-year-old man and 16-year-old boy have been arrested and will face court later. The big insurers are being urged to come clean on soaring premiums after the corporate watchdog found their price hikes are outpacing inflation. And millions of Aussies will sit down tonight to complete the census, although plenty have already completed the 66-question survey early. Your sport check next. Jason Horne-Francis is touch and go for the Power's Saturday night clash with the Demons after avoiding a serious knee injury on the weekend. Darcy Byrne-Jones has accepted his one-match ban for rough conduct, while Lockie Jones and Mitch Georgiades are both available for round 23. And in cricket, Travis Head is backing good mate Jake Witherold into fire in the first test against Bangladesh. That starts on Thursday morning in Darwin. The Kiss cast is next.
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3: Showers increasing and 16 today and showers easing 15 tomorrow. Right now it's 12 degrees. And all week we're playing nothing but the 90s, plus Royal Show tickets up for grabs 9 to 3 every day on Kiss 102.3.
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0: Good morning, Adelaide. What is your connects to text for some mex? You can text on the text line 0481023.
1: Yeah, it doesn't have to be complex, but yeah, give us a flex. Kelly in Parafield Gardens, what's your connects to text?
4: Good morning, Ben and Liam. My auntie actually lived on the same street as Tex years ago. Oh. And after he'd done his ACL, she decided that she was going to bake him a banana cake, yeah. Took it down to his house, had a photo with him, and then she found out down the track that he gave it to Bernie Vince because he was worried that she put something in it.
1: I suppose that is, I think that's really sweet, but I suppose if a stranger's coming to your home with something baked,
0: yeah,
1: you know.
4: If you knew my auntie, you would understand.
1: Right, okay.
0: I love that story, Kelly. I'm going to give you some Mex. You got yourself some Mexican food on us.
4: Thank you.
1: Respect.
0: You sound confused.

0: But no, you're going to get a voucher off air to go to Tex-Mex and get yourself whatever you want.
1: Awesome. Thank you very much.
0: No worries.
1: Much.
0: Thank you.
2: It is quite a complex idea for someone to grasp.
0: We've also got a lot more vouchers if you want to get involved. Liam in Golden Grove, what's your connects to Tex?
3: Good morning, boys.
0: Good morning. Go for it.
3: So, yeah, so my connection is I actually saw him at Live Golf. So he was there with his family. I started talking to his family. Mm. And then he actually took my wife and I into like a corporate box and we had lunch with him, had drinks.
0: Whoa, really?
3: Yeah. Yeah, it was wild.
2: Oh, my God. That's incredible.
0: And
2: what a
0: now
2: guy.
0: Yeah. You got yourself some Mexican food.
3: Thanks, boys.
0: No worries.
2: That's actually incredible that he, you know, he must be such a nice guy because, like, if he did that against his will, I, you know, for some reason I was thinking you might have been a witch and put on some sort of hex on Tex, but I think just quietly, I think I'll drop that bit now.
0: Up to you.
2: I think the hex was a bit of a, that was a stretch.
0: If you've got a connection to Tex Walker, 131065 is our number. After this hit from the 90s, Oasis Wonderwall, we've got someone, Liam, from the Crows team. Who's called us?
2: Let me just adjust my specs. Am I seeing that right? Someone from the Crows team?
0: Don't forget, you can text 048001023 on KISS.

0: This Wonderwall on Kiss 102.3. You are here with Ben and Liam, a classic from the 90s. More songs like that. Nothing but songs like that after 9 a.m. this morning on Kiss 102.3. Right now, though, Liam and I want to know, what's your connection to Tex Walker?
1: Yeah, he's obviously finishing up. 19 great years for the Crows. So flex your Tex Connects for some Mex. We do have Mexican vouchers to give away. Dave and Cowandilla, what's your connection?

0: So Tex and his lovely wife bring their kids in to us. We do the Santa photos at Burnside Village each year. And so we see them each year. Brings the kids for some photos with Father Christmas.
1: That's lovely. Cute. I mean, I suppose you'd expect Tex, you know, if he's coming year on year.
0: Yeah, we do expect Tex every year.
1: Yeah, wow.
2: Excellent, mate.
3: That's pretty good, Dave. Thank you very much, mate. Emily in McGill joins us now. What's your connect to Tex?
4: Hi, is that me?
3: Yeah, it's you, Em.
4: Sorry, I was just turning the radio off. Well, first of all, it's only a little slight flex, but Tex and my husband grew up together in Broken Hill. Tex played for North, and my husband played for West Broken Hill, and they also played at and took a few specs at Norwood Rec League together.
1: Okay, look, it's a small Tex flex. Is it worth the next? Well, we'll find out shortly. Thank you for your call. Jamie in Vale Park, do you have a Tex connects for us?
5: Morning. Might have a little connection.
3: Okay.
5: But yes, I am the trainer at the Crows.
1: You're a trainer at the Crows?
3: Are you giving him rub downs?
5: You best believe it. So yeah. And you know what? I've been...
1: but Jamie, you're doing his checks. Are you rubbing...
5: Are you rubbing his pecs? I've been there for 5 years now, and gee whiz, he's 10 or on those last 5 years, hasn't he?
3: Yeah. Jamie, so you work at the Crows, and you're doing the rub downs. Do you do other stuff at the club as well?
5: Yeah, so during the game, I also run the waters out there. So
3: you're the water runner?
5: Yeah. Probably love it.
1: Have you ever had a slip? Because obviously, you wear boots, right? You'd have to.
5: Oh, absolutely. Yeah, it's exactly why I wear boots.
1: Yeah, okay. If you never, because there's nothing. And a slipping playing professionally is embarrassing, but it's more embarrassing when the water guy slips. I feel.
5: No, yeah. I've dropped a couple of water bottles out there, but no slipping.
1: Okay, good.
3: Who drinks the most water during game day? Strange question, but who's the thirstiest out there?
5: Tex actually takes it pretty much every run I'm out there.
3: Yeah, okay.
5: And there's a couple of fellas that won't have it at all, so...
3: Okay, interesting.
1: Yeah. So Tex is a big guzzler, big water... Well, maybe that's why he's played all these years.
3: He's hydrated.
1: Keeping hydrated, looking after himself out there.
3: Well, Jamie, mate, it's going to be harder to beat anyone that's rubbed him down on game day, so I'm going to give you one of those Mex vouchers.
5: Well, unbelievable. Thank you very much, lads.
3: Good on you, Jamie.
1: Yeah, hell of a flex to rub Texas pecs.
3: Okay. Olivia Dean right now, so easy on Kiss 102.3. No one's going to beat rubbing down Tex on game day, but if for some reason you've got a connects for Tex, you can always call us 13 1065.
1: I'm sure we could always find a loose voucher for some necks. I could be

0: Olivia Dean, So Easy on Kiss 102.3. You are here with Ben and Liam. Been a fun show, Liam.
1: It's been a very fun show indeed. We've had people's text connects. We've also had the a busy morning because the Platinum Lounge opened this morning. So anyone in the Platinum tier of the Ben and Liam loyalty program has been available to come in. And, you know, we've had catering. Ben from Ricker Coffee's keeping everyone caffeinated. We've had Subway.
0: Also, a secret stain is closer than ever to going off. $5,000 up for grabs. If you missed it this morning at 8 a.m., a couple of guesses were closer than ever before.
1: Yeah.
0: Close
1: to the dang pin.
0: We had stuffing from a Red Rooster whole chicken. And we also had the grease that runs off of the barbecue.
1: But yeah, that congeals down the bottom in that tray. When you forget your drip tray and you're like, oh man, yeah, it's all over the pavers.
0: We are starting to get very close, Adelaide, to giving this away. Your next chance to have a guest this morning is just after 9 a.m. on Kiss.
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3: Morning, Aaron. It's Whitey live from the Kiss Traffic Centre. Still got quite big delays inbound at O'Halloran Hill. It's due to that two-car crash on the Southern Express when in Majors Road. Windsor truck rollover, Port Wakefield Road near Wild Horse Plains, and pretty slow going the freeway inbound through Leeward Gardens and Mount Osmond. Plimpton has works, which is slow crossroad near Maynard Road with a camera, Midway Road, Elizabeth Park. 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Kiss Cars heading for 16 right now, 11. That's Kiss Traffic and Weather together with Ben and Liam weekday morning, 6 to 10 a.m. on Kiss 1823.
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0: 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It's Ben and Liam in the morning. Back in Adelaide.
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0: Chaperone, Pink Pony Club on Kiss 102.3. You are here with Ben and Liam. Good morning, Adelaide. If you didn't know, Liam and I have got a loyalty program to reward you for listening to our show. There's a whole bunch of tiers. There's bronze, silver, gold, forever gold, and of course, the coveted platinum. What does platinum get you? Well, platinum lets you come in, sit in on the show, watch it live in the Ben and Liam Platinum Lounge. Today, the lounge launched 7:30. Officially, the red velvet rope was opened and people have started flooding in. Liam, you're out in the lounge now.
1: I am. Look, I'm just dishing out some platinum Ben and Liam cards. Now, we did promise genuine platinum. These are keepsake cards. Platinum, still in the works. It costs about $79 per gram. So we're still working on that, but these are from Officeworks. Sue, there is your platinum card. Handing out a few more. Carol, have we got Carol? Here you go.
2: Thank you so much.
1: No worries. Vicky, got your card over here.
3: Thank you.
1: Come on down. No worries. I'll just leave that there. Just handing these out.
2: Thanks, guys.
1: Got Vanessa there. Hello. Gons, you're at the back there.
4: Whoa,
1: there you go. And can you pass that one to Stacey?
4: Will do
1: for us.
4: No worries.
1: Good stuff. So yeah, Ryan, you've already got yours. So Nathan, can you just read the number there? Don't read it out, but on the back of the card, what does it say?
5: Producers Bell's personal phone number.
1: Did you want to try it? If you want to punch that number
5: let's
1: in,
5: give it a whirl.
1: Give it a buzz. And here you go.
6: Hello.
5: Hi, Bell. It's Janda. How are you?
6: Yeah, guys, can we just not abuse the number, please?
5: Yeah, but I don't have any coffee, so.
6: Do you want me to go get you a coffee?
5: Yeah, I'd love a cappuccino, please.
6: Okay.
1: That's just an example of what can happen. Sorry, we'll leave Belle there. Thank you, Belle. So we can get, you know, it's a number that you can use 24/7. As we said, don't abuse it, of course, because it is a service only available to limited members in the platinum tier.
0: Don't abuse it, but also don't abuse it, but use it. You know what I mean? Like, you haven't got all this way to platinum to not use it.
1: 100%. It's there for a reason.
0: Yeah.
1: Platinum, can everyone just give themselves a big round of applause? Thank you, guys. We'll see you here. You can stay all day. We'll see you tomorrow. You just stay in here as long as you want, really. If you could come in here for breakfast, lunch and tea if you want. The lounge is available to you. So thank you.
0: All right. 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Until 3 p.m. You are here with Ben and Liam.
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9: Woody, last week we aired out some grievances between the two of us.
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8: Morning, Eric. It's Whitey live from the KIS Traffic Centre. Two car crash. Still got quite big delays at O'Halloran Hill. Southern Expressway to Majors. Right, those delays are inbound. Golfview Heights school bus versus a van. Bridge Road near Windvale causing delays. And a truck roll over at Windsor to look out for. Port Wakefield Road and Wise Horse Plains Road. Camera Elizabeth Way. 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KIS car setting 416 right now, 12. That's KIS Traffic and Weather together with Ben and Liam. 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

0: 92.3, Adelaide's greatest workday variety. That was Goo Goo Dolls, Slide, nothing but the 90s.
1: God, how good. Goo Goo Dolls, you know, Slide, Iris. Your third favourite song, Ben, from Goo Goo Dolls?
0: Give me a moment.
1: Nah, I think it's a trick question. Look, they are, those two songs are live rent free in everyone's mind, but you'd be hard pressed to name a third one from them.
0: Give a little bit.
1: Can we have a little listen? Do we have a little taste in the system there?
0: That's a cover.
1: That's not their song.
0: Oh, okay. Well, they're covering that song.
1: Yeah.
0: All That You Are.
1: Let's have a listen to that one. Doesn't register, but good. Like, it's good. But yeah.
0: Yeah, no, they're definitely their two biggest songs. Jazzy Jeff right now and The Fresh Prince. Boom, Shake the Room.
1: What's your second favourite Jazzy Jeff song?

0: Yes! Kiss 102.3, that was Faith Hill, This Kiss. On Kiss, we should do a parody of that.
1: 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Better than triple M. Sort of right.
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1: Writes itself.
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0: I think we're halfway there. That's the only bit I know.
1: It would be criminal. to not, you know what I mean? Yeah. I don't know. So this, yeah. It's, you know, sometimes the prep meeting sort of bleeds into the show,
0: live
1: into
0: radio
1: the
0: show.
1: 9 o'clock hour.
0: Hey, on Kiss, we do nothing but the 90s every single day this week. We also do the $5,000 secret stain, all thanks to Automasters. There is a translucent stain on a glass pane. Today, listener of the show, Ryan, had a lick of the stain.
1: No, it was more of a sniff. He didn't really. I was right there. He was thinking about putting the tongue on, but he gave it a
0: close enough that it could have jumped to his taste buds.
1: True, it was all part of the same system.
0: And he said he was getting herbs.
1: Yep.
0: So let that be a clue to anyone who's listening. Make of that what you will. Opening up the phone lines. Up next,
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2: 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And yes, Mr. Dua Lipa.
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0: Feels like I haven't heard that one since the 90s. Oh, that's right. That's because it's from the 90s. Peter Andre, Gimme a Little Nine on Kiss 102.3 with Ben and Liam.
1: Gee, I do love the 90s. I wish there was a little bit more.
0: Well, mate, you are in luck because this does not end until Friday, 3 p.m. This was your idea.
1: So you're saying 9 till 3 p.m. the entire week, it is going to be nothing but 90s.
0: Yeah.
1: Good heavens.
0: Yeah, get your Walkman out,
1: yep.
0: Step on it, mm-hmm. and keep the radio on.
1: Yeah, you don't need your Walkman, your Discman, your no. iPod, your iPad, your
0: and,
1: phone.
0: And keep your phone,
1: yep.
0: get out your Motorola, flip it open, and call 131065 because we are opening up the phone lines for our secret stain.
1: I don't want to be nitpicky. I think the Motorola Flip was early 2000s.
0: Okay, so get out your
1: Nokia
0: 3310.
1: Yeah, yeah. Stop playing Snake.
0: Yep.
1: And call us up and have a crack.
0: Doing it next on Kiss. Right now, though, Third Eye Blind, Semi-Charmed Life. Yeah.